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All right, a very good morning to you out there. 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It's the morning of the 15th of August, 2026. And it's time to bring you the major headlines coming out of the papers this morning. My name is Kenny Durotilo. I have the pages of the Punch newspaper, the Premium Times, the Daily Trust newspaper, the Daily Post, the Nation and the Guardian newspaper, amongst a bunch of papers that we'll be looking at this morning. Let's start off with the front page of the Punch newspaper this morning.

All right, some of the stories out of the Punch or Shunpole, APC accord wage 20,000 naira per vote to war. That's a major one. Tinubu dragged to court, EU over INEC documents. Helpless Bono families sell houses to pay ransom. Fresh concerns over actress Timi Tope or Shoba's death. That's from the entertainment side of the Punch this morning. My ancestry search ended in Lagos, royal family, US born Nigerian. NLC moves against pro-Tinubu group, queries Lagos chairman. Lakurawa terrorists kill four soldiers in Sokoto. We'll take this one. The business-related NUPRC plans crude swap to boost refinery supply. SEC freezes assets allegedly linked to six terrorist financiers. Virtual asset tax implementation challenges remain, PwC says. Politics, Adeleke campaign backs Tinubu's directive for police neutrality. Osun election must be free fair. Tinubu charges INEC ahead of Saturday poll. Turaki-led PDP backs Adeleke for Osun election.

right, taking stories from the Premium Times, 34 violent incidents, 18 deaths, tracking political violence. Tracking political violence in Oshun decides 2026. And this one says, exclusive, what Nigerian delegates, African group of negotiators will demand at COP17.

Court stops Imo government's police from disrupting reps rallies, removing billboards. Police arrest drug dealer, six others, after recovering rifles in abandoned vehicle. This one here says, Ocean decides 2026 YAGA to deploy AI PRVT to scrutinize governorship election results. Police arrest drug dealer, six others, after recovering rifles. Already took that. Take this one. How kidnappers murdered woman after collecting $98,000, 30.5 million naira ransoms. Police. Those are some of the major stories from the Premium Times.

right, from the Vanguard, as Osun votes today, will bread, rice, money determine winner? That's a piece out of our paper. NFF sets up committee to investigate Super Falcons World Cup failure. U.S. missionary kidnapped in Niger, released after 9 months in captivity. Other stories here. Nestle backs 50 Zaria women as rural retail initiative hits five-year milestone. Lagos Water concession prepaid meters will deepen hardship. Kappa, this one says, will not allow Iran march towards nuclear weapon. Vance, CIPM president calls for people-centered transformation of Nigeria's public service. Outrage grows as stakeholders raise airport security safety concerns after picketing.

ADC blamed Sinubu for Fadong Si's killer court member's remark. Sia Cross River pegs presidential campaign ads at 150 million naira, governor's 100 million naira. Retract your harmful statement, apologize to Oshun people, Obi tells Fadong Si. Some of the stories out of the Vanguard. We'll take a look at the Daily Trust now. Headlines here. Four soldiers fed dead as bandits attack Sokoto community. Religious differences shouldn't divide us. Bala Lau tells Muslims, Christians. Tiku drags Tinubu to court over eligibility for 2027 election. The prince and the politician, Machiavelli's enduring grip on Nigerian power politics. Man allegedly beheads woman in Adamawa Hotel. G100 shifts opposition summit to August 31. Coalition declares state of emergency over violence, demands action on displacement. Use Oshun to show how prepared you are for 2027, Tinubu tells INEC. Oshun poll DIG, 30 CPs, 15,000 police operatives deployed. Refineries will work again. Tinubu Oshun poll APC campaign DG's nephew killed. Another shot.

All right, taking a look at the Daily Post newspaper. Atiku asked court to disqualify Tinubu over NYC certificate. Oshun police announced movement restriction, ban Amotekun, others from polling units. U.S. Nigeria discuss Christians protection, terrorist prosecution. Ex-Cambridge professor Jason Ade found dead days after plagiarism scandal. All the stories here. 2027, INEC restores four constituencies in Delta, Kogi. Osun election, IREV, just viewing center, not adding machine. INEC 2027, PDP kicks as Kogi government fixes 150 million naira campaign signage fee for presidential candidates. Former Sokoto PDP's publicity secretary defects to APC. Bauchi declares Monday work free for local government elections. Those are some of the stories, major stories out of the Daily Post.

0: All right, it's time for the analysis of the headlines this morning on the papers with you. Joining me virtually for the analysis is Dr. Bayo Busari. Good morning, doctor. It's great to have you join us.
1: Good morning. It's my pleasure to be with you.
0: Morning, sir. All right, let's start off with this one. Tinubu dragged to court, EU, over INEC documents. Former vice president and presidential candidate of the ADC, Atiku Abubakar, has dragged President Bola Tinubu before the Federal High Court in Abuja, seeking his disqualification from the 2027 presidential election over an alleged forged NYC certificate. This is as legal counsel and chieftain of the ADC, Kalu Agu, submitted a petition against Tinubu to the European Commission in Brussels, Belgium, for allegedly submitting a forged certificate to the Independent Electoral National Electoral Commission. Doctor, let's have you speak on this one. Tinubu being dragged to court again, but this is over INEC documents. What's different this time as against 2023, Doctor? What about this case is peculiar or different in your opinion?
1: Well, the difference is that this is probably will be the final showdown, so to say, between the two gladiators. Interestingly, after 2027, Tinubu will not be standing for elections again. So what Alhaji Atiku Abubakar has done is to help us establish whether he was qualified in the first instance to have stood for election. We don't know. So whatever is the outcome of this, it's good for us. We are deepening our democratic process. But what it will mean will be that INEC had not done its own diligent investigation into the background of those who put forward themselves for elections. And they're supposed to scrutinize whatever document they present. So if the court established at the end of the day that the president was not qualified, it will mean INEC has failed. And probably it may have failed over other candidates. So that will help us. But I think what Alhaji Atiku Abubakar is doing, to me, aside from deepening our democracy, it is his fight against Bolamide Tinubu is taking it as a final showdown. He has written to the American government, and he has opposed Nigerian court, and he has gone to the issue. So I don't know whether African Union will be next. Externalizing internal issues, I think, is unbecoming. Just find a way within ourselves to resolve whatever we have. I will say we don't trust our internal mechanism, that we are now going outside. What power do those outside have over our internal issue? There's a need for us to clearly establish that. So I think what you have done will help us to do that. If EU now returns that it was not qualified, will EU ask him to stand down? I don't know.
0: All right, Doctor, talking about how this looks from the outside in, does this... is this sort of embarrassing in some way, especially as this is a sitting president we're talking about? And why has this dragged on for so long, in your opinion?
1: Yeah, actually, I think we are embarrassing ourselves. Because INEC is charged to discharge the responsibility. To what extent are seen to be able to do that, we need to know. So that's why I said, if at the end of the day, it's established that I was not qualified, then there's a need to indict INEC itself. Because what it means is that someone somewhere is not doing what's expected to do. You remember the case of Muhammadu Buhari, whether he was qualified, whether he had a certificate or not. And that dragged for a long time before finally it was settled. So there's a need for us, instead of taking all these matters to court, these are routine administrative duties that someone could have performed and not save us from embarrassment of externalizing ourselves. So it's important that we should be putting in place mechanism that will help to check this kind of issues. Simple press of buttons, we can study whether someone sat or not, whether someone had the same certificate or not. These are things we should explore, rather than even going through the court process, which one is costly and time consuming. So there are institutions that we can, you know, just establish, and they help us to verify all of this thing. I'm very sure anybody that wants to check any document or anybody can go online and check for the status of that person. The issue of Sanusi Buhari was, it's not just here in Nigeria. Just going on, checking on the university's website, whether Sanusi was a student there or not. So this, I think, where we can explore. And if we now discover, then we will approach the appropriate quarters for redress.
0: Right, okay, let's take a look at this one. Use Oshun to show how prepared you are for 2027. Tinubu tells INEC, President Bola Ahmed Tinubu has called on INEC to use the Osun state governorship election to demonstrate its preparedness for the 2027 general elections. Doctor, how pivotal is this election in your opinion? Will it provide any useful insights into INEC's preparedness for 2027?
1: It should, because we need to have INEC give us an election that is credible. We had one in Ekiti. We are not sure whether we are satisfied with that or not. Now, Osun is here and is the final of all the offices elections. So, whatever INEC is able to achieve by this election probably will be a test of his preparedness. Essentially, what we mean is that, to what extent would the opposition be satisfied with the result of today's election? So that's a part of the test. If the opposition say, oh, we are satisfied, outside the pre-election burden that we had, I mean, that was not, we can't blame INEC for that. We place that at the doorstep of our politicians. But as far as the conduct of the election is concerned, the provision of election materials, you know, starting election on time, the result being prompt in being returned, and then openness and clarity about the process. If we are able to establish all of that with today's election, well, I say, oh, probably INEC is getting closer to giving us an election, the general one, that may probably be, you know, fraud-free. But we may not be able to essentially use one office election to say, oh, this is how prepared INEC is towards 2027 election. The only thing is that it may learn from today's process what are the things that it needs to do rightly before we get to 2027. So it could by itself use the election as a measure of its own preparedness, not we even checking on like INEC.
0: Talking about time before the 2027 election, any lessons learned in this one? Is there time enough to make necessary corrections for INEC?
1: Yeah, there's absolutely enough time. We're in August, and I think the first election won't be coming until January. So that's about space of about 4 months. So whatever the INEC need to put in place, whatever correction I need to do, it has the time to do that. And I think all stakeholders should be ready to give INEC that necessary support. We can't just sit back and just lay blames. No. There's a need for all of us to step out and offer help in a way that we will give all of us what we expect in terms of a credible election.
0: Dr. Osun, elections have been historically close. Are you expecting another competitive elections in terms of results and outcomes today?
1: Yeah, I think what we've seen so far, the pre-election activities, we could say that the decision to make the final choice lies with the Osun people. And to what extent they'll do that is left to them. And I think what will give them the assurance is the environment that is conducive for all of them to step out to cast their votes. But if you want to come out to vote, well, I think with the deployment of security, you know, agents to the election, that we should go have. Also, people should be courageous enough to do that, so that they will be able to help us shift the shaft from the wheat. So they are going to be saddled with someone for 4 years. So they can't just sit back and say, oh, we won't participate. Whatever is the result of the election today, they are going to be with it for the next 4 years. So it's important that you step out and cast their votes.
0: Doctor, I hate to bother you, but the line was was breaking just now. Please, can you just do a recap, a short recap of your last, the last phase of your submission just now, so that people can, you know, have an understanding of your position there?
1: Well, I said it's important for the people of Osun State to go all out today to cast their votes, because whatever is the result is going to be with them for the next 4 years. So if you do not make the right choice, they are going to live for that, with that. And what that will mean is that it's going to have implication on the deliverable of democratic dividends.
0: All right, this headline goes still with Oshunpo, APC Accord, wage 20,000 Naira per vote war. That's out of the punch. The All Progressives Congress and Accord Party have been accused of engaging in a vote-buying jamboree across Oshun State as agent of both parties offer voters between 10,000 Naira and 20,000 Naira ahead of today's governorship election. Saturday punch gathered that, unlike previous elections, the vote buying started 6 days before the polls. According to some voters, the parties also collected the account numbers of thousands of voters a week before the election, which with plans to credit them after voting. In some instances, the voter inducement, which included the distribution of food items and cash gifts, was laced with spirituality, as beneficiaries were forced to swear an oath to vote for the candidate of the party providing items. Doctor, your thoughts on this, your thoughts on the report of voter inducement, and just your overarching reaction to this?
1: In the first instance, vote buying didn't start 6 days ago. It started from right within each of the political parties when they were, you know, making preparation to have their standard bearers. Each of those who contested, each of those aspirants, in one way or the other, induced members of their party. So that is the beginning of the vote buying process. So what they have done is just to externalize it, you know, take it to the general population. But I want to tell you that all that they are doing is an exercise in futility. If all of them are giving voters money, only one of them will win the election. Not two, not three. So they are just engaged. Yeah, I can say that. From you, but I know what I'm going to do. If I didn't have the intention of voting for you, I'll go and vote against you, because what it means is that you are not going to give me what I need at the end of the day.
0: But doctor, so, you heard the part in about, the first about oath swearing, you know, does that,
1: yeah, it doesn't, as far as I'm concerned, it doesn't hold water. It does not. One person will collect from two or three people. So what oath are you taking? They are just, it's just a way of scaring those people, as far as I'm concerned. You know what you are doing is not right. If it was right, you won't ask people to swear. So in a way, you have even neutralized your own vote, because you are doing what is wrong. The gods are not gods of duplicity. No, they are not. They know what is done, what was right in the vote. Ask people to come and swear to vote. So you have done what was wrong, and you are not seeing people to swear to that vote. So it's already neutralized. So in the first instance, who ought not to have taken? Tell him straight away, I'm sorry, let me do. Now you can come and give me whatever you feel. If you win, you can come and say thank you to me. I think that's what all of us should do. But we're encouraging these people. That's why all of them are going all out. That, oh, if this person is giving money, let me give too. Some do not have that capacity to do, but they are forced into it. But they couldn't stay back and say, oh, I want to be clean. Whether I win or I lose, let it be seen that I've done my best. But the bottom line is, if people are paying to have people vote for them, it means they have nothing to offer when they get to office.
0: All right, doctor, what has to happen for things like voter inducement to cease to hold sway over Nigerians? What must happen? What things must be put in place for vulnerable Nigerians to not be susceptible to things like voter inducement?
1: Yeah, we have done enough. Only that people are deliberately frustrating our efforts. There are laws. People are being apprehended. But yet, we are not, letting it go. What will happen is this. If what politicians are doing is right, if when they get to government, they give good governance, they deliver on their promises, it won't be necessary for us to be induced to vote for them. And those of us who are taking their inducement, what I see in those people a kind of poverty of the intellect, mental poverty. Because you are not poor mentally, you should know that whatever this person is giving to you can't last you for the next 4 years. And Yoruba will tell you that if you have taken something from someone before it begins to work for you, when it begins to work, it won't look your way. So it's a kind of a poor mental state of being for us to say, oh, if I must collect money, if I don't collect, I won't see him again. So if you collect, you definitely are not going to see him again. So whether you collect or you do not collect, if you have that mentality that you're not going to see the person, you're not going to see him. So I think we should begin to talk to ourselves. Opinion leaders, religious leaders, community leaders, we should begin to sensitize that all these things are not working for us. Let us stop being induced by politicians. Let's vote according to our conscience. And then we can take them up if they are not performing. But if you have collected money from someone, you can't go to back from here and say he's not doing well. It will tell you that he's already paid for what you're asking him to do.
0: Doctor, some people will put that down to the weaponization of poverty. Do you think that that's the case in Nigeria, where poverty has been so weaponized that some people will find it difficult? Like you say, it makes sense if you're a deep thinking person to see that, okay, yes, this person is offering me this, but I know that it doesn't serve me long term. But if poverty is weaponized in the way that it's been suggested in some quarters, do you think that some people have the inner fortitude to resist it? Offers like
1: obviously that. No matter how much we provide, we still have people who have that enough for these people to receive whatever is put before them. It's natural with human beings, but we should be concerned about the majority. If we're able to reduce this to the barest minimum, we can those who are the few ones, we can just leave them to do whatever they like. We know they are not going to impact negatively on what we are doing. But when it becomes an all-commerce thing, why you to even ask the question in the point system, why are people leaving their jobs? Especially those who are doing in inverted commas, roadside jobs, and leave their jobs to go in and be following politicians. We should ask that question. It's not because, this might be a means to, getting something to eat. So those who have that mentality will not say, they should not collect money. Obviously, they will. And they are even the one that will be going to voters. They are the one that people will be sending. Our people have said, I should give you, because they know themselves. So it's something that's why I say, that people go to churches, they go to mosques, they listen to their leaders. So they should be able to talk to them and begin to educate them that all of these things is not working for us. Let us turn a new leaf and sanitize our political process.
0: All right, we do apologize for the network situation. It appears to be breaking, but please do bear with us. We'll take another story from the Punch. Lakurawa terrorists kill 4 soldiers in Sokoto. No fewer than 4 soldiers were reportedly feared killed when suspected Lakurawa terrorists invaded KB town in KB local government area of Sokoto State on Friday. Saturday, Punch gathered that the terrorists, numbering over 300, rode on motorcycles and engaged security forces in a gun battle as they attacked shops, a hospital, and vehicles. The heavily armed militants reportedly entered the town at about 10 a.m., prompting soldiers stationed at a military base on the outskirts of KB to open fire on them. Doctor, let's have you speak on this.
1: Well, our hearts goes to the families of the fallen heroes. They have laid their lives to pay this supreme sacrifice in making sure there's security in our country. We continue to make efforts, in bringing these people, down. And it's important for us to reemphasize again, intelligence gathering. If by that account, we had 300 of them. There should be a foreknowledge that will, you know, help us to either miss them before they set out or be prepared when they come in. So the level of that intelligence and then using credible information to prepare a counter-attack or even for us to attack these people, we cannot, you know, stop re-emphasizing it. It's very important because the picture now is like, oh, these people have an upper hand. That's the picture. If you had 300 people riding on bicycles, I mean, even if there are two on the bicycle, that's 150. If you gather 150 bicycles, there's no way they will move. And then you should not be suspicious of their movement. So to what extent have we been able to, you know, action and then calling whatever attention, take our leaders up on this.
0: All right, another one from the Punch newspaper. Helpless Borno families sell houses to pay ransom. Relatives of some of the 52 kidnapped residents of Borno State have resorted to selling their houses in anticipation of ransom demands by the kidnappers. The victims were kidnapped by gunmen from different parts of the state on April. Doctor, this report says or alludes to Nigerians selling their houses in anticipation of ransom demands that never come. Government, it appears, has left them to their fate. That's what the report says. Let's have you speak on the predicament of this, some of these Nigerians in Borno State.
1: Well, I do not think government will have left them to their fate. I don't think that. If you look at the instance that we had in Oyo State, at the time it looked like, oh, government was not doing anything. But whatever government is doing, government will not be coming out into the open to say we are doing because of the security related matter. So there's a need for us to be patient. Though we know that it's very difficult for people to say, oh, we are going to be patient, particularly when you are not getting information from those who have kidnapped these people. You don't know exactly where they are. But from the report that we had yesterday, they actually made effort at rescuing these people, only that, you know, it was mishandled. So, and the same thing happened in Oyo State too. It was made, but it was, you know, repaired. So, and they had to come back home to re-strategize. So I'm very sure that you can't just bump in on these people. I mean, it requires strategy. And when you are strategizing, it requires time. So we can only appeal to the members of the family. Let's exactly know what is happening. What if at the end of the day, government is able to rescue these people, your property there, as we have told, we are not be able to retrieve them back. So it's important that we should cooperate with government, be patient, where we give every support that we can give to government. It's not possible for government on daily basis to say, we are doing this, we are doing that. Because when we begin to say that, you are letting out your plan. And obviously, these people are tapping on what government is doing. They are monitoring. So, we can only hope and pray that one day, sooner than we expect, these people will be free.
0: All right, so we'll take some commercials now. When we come back, we'll be opening the phone lines. Please stay with us, 32 FM, the Papers Review.

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5: ibadan amala fest 2026 is here let's eat and celebrate when the rhythm drops the taste buds dance the biggest celebration of our heritage is back 32 fm 94.9 proudly presents the ultimate food festival Amala Fest 2026 the second edition mark your calendars get ready for an explosion of culture music and endless flow of authentic Amala whether you like it dark and rich or light and fluffy we've got you covered paired with the ultimate soup combinations ewedu begiri ila and rich efo riro and let's not forget the assorted proteins freshly cooked meat tender kpomo and savory fish all 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

0: Alright, 0705-5009-49, 0809-7000-949, 0906-2000-949. Those are the numbers to share your thoughts with us on the Papers Review this morning. And we're also live on Facebook. That's 3TFM949 Ibadan on Facebook. Hello, good morning.
1: Hello, good morning. This is Prince Bumi. I'm just calling from Apaka, I did the PS analyst. You see,
0: morning, sir.
1: Concerning the allegation of being levied against President Bola Tinubu on his LYS certificate. In Nigeria, if you have primary six living certificate, you can become anything. Why is it that it gets to the extent that Mr. President submitted the university certificate? The extent that it was alleged that he forced is NYC certificate. Nigeria is a country where anything goes. And to me, why is it that all his life has been on controversy, age, education, background, and all that? And he's a president. Why must he submit his university certificate when you know that your NYC certificate was nothing but it was a fake? Politicians know themselves. They know the truth of themselves. So that is that. What a country. Good morning.
0: Thank you very much for your time. Hello, good morning.
2: Hello, good morning.
0: Hello, good morning. Welcome. Your name? And
2: yeah, my name is Ade from UI. I think the issue surrounding the present certificate issue, I think if we follow Nigeria politics very well, we know that Atiku Abubakar and President Tinubu were once very good friends. And they had chair.
0: Please walk away from your radio. You are getting okay. Some
2: back. It's already put up now.
0: Okay, good.
2: So they had shared so many secrets together. That's why you see Atiku insisting on these things. And don't forget, a lot of things happened in 2020 that people don't know. The Joe Biden cover up so many things on Chicago saga, and Joe Biden and Trump, they are enemies politically. Now

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1: Hello, good morning.
2: Hello, good morning.
0: Good morning, welcome.
2: Hey, I'm calling from Odegwari.
0: All right, let's hear you.
2: Yeah, as regards the Osun election, I also believe that I should learn from the Osun election, but not at the expense of the people. We must live up to expectations. Every vote must count. Once we know the incredible election, no, not the one that will be compromised by the other from Abu. So I wish them to the best of luck and success. Thank you, good morning.
0: All right, thank you. The phone lines 0705-5949, 0809-7949, 0906-2949. I'll take some reactions on Facebook. We are on Facebook. That's 32FM949 Ibadan. That's how you find us on Facebook this morning. Hello, good morning.
3: Hello, good morning, sir.
0: Good morning, welcome.
3: Thank you. Ruth calling from Malakia. Social relation. I would just urge INEC and not security agencies to remain neutral and protect voters and ensure a free, fair, and peaceful election. Because the people's choice must be respected. And our people too, we should reject anything like vote buying and refuse to be used by politicians to cause anything like violence. So the will of the people will prevail today. That's my own prayer. Good morning.
0: All right. Thank you for your time. On Facebook, Bolawat Ife Ademi Juwon says, as Osun decides today, I hope everyone will live up to expectations in a bid to deliver a credible election. Security agencies should prevent cases of violence. INEC should do its part. And voters should stay away from vote selling. I wish them the best of luck. Hello, good morning.
4: Hello, good morning.
0: Good morning.
4: This is Kinga Mario, calling from Akwata.
0: All right.
4: Thank God today is the meeting for talking about Osun governorship election. I have one good question I want to ask you and our dear analyst in the studio. We are praying that the election will go smoothly and that there will be chaos by God's grace. But what is going to be the fate of those who have died in the course of this election? Both for talking about those that have died from APC party and those that have died from PDP party, from Accord party. What is going to be their pay? They are heroes of democracy. Thank you very much, and God bless you.
0: All right, thank you very much. We'll still have some time for, I'll say, a call or two, but the phone lines are 0705-5949, 0906-2949. Adesui Samuel on Facebook says, if despite all the money budgeted and spent on security, people are still killed and kidnapped virtually every day, then it shows the negligence of our leaders. If we truly want to solve the menace of insecurity, then all hands must be on deck, especially the federal government must live up to expectation. We'll take this one. Hello, good morning.
5: Hello, good morning. Yeah. This is the voice of from Adu. As regards to the case by the former Vice President Atiku Abubakar, President Bola Ahmed Tinubu, about the NYSC certificate, if we recollect easily, we remember that it was as a result of NYSC certificate that led to the resignation of Adi Osun. I think he is one of the things that he constitutionally believe that, okay, if you don't have the NYSC.
0: Hello?
5: So, and therefore the issue of vote buy, yes, it is like it has already established, maybe because of the poverty. The way they weaponize the poverty in the land by the politicians have caused all these things, because you are not the same. Some people cannot avoid it, some people can avoid it, and some people cannot avoid it. The only thing we can do is to make it a law.
0: Okay, it looks like some network issues with that one. We'll have to wrap up. Some reactions on Facebook. Suleiman Sharif says, to the electorate and the general public in Osun State, they must also accept their responsibility. The power to determine who governs Oshun ultimately belongs to the people through their votes. They should reject the politics of intimidation, thuggery, character assassination, and violence. They should demand for competence, integrity, vision, and a genuine commitment to the development of their state. Oshun people, they should vote wisely. I'll take another one. Xion. Okay, well, I'll take this one. Samson. Ademo Wagun says, why is it that President Bola Tinubu is the only Nigerian president that claims to go to school without classmates, but his certificate always has controversies? What a country. I think I'll take this last one. Rose Adiola says, the continued attacks on Nigerians and our security forces show that insecurity is still a serious national problem. It is time for the government to stop making promises and take urgent action. Nigerians are tired of living in fear. We deserve peace, safety, and real results. We have to go now. We appreciate Dr. Bayo Busari for the analysis this morning. The Papers Review returns on Monday. That's at 6:30 a.m. My name is Kenny Durotilu. Thanks for listening.

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0: why you go carry food come lecture? No be say na rice oh. Why you go carry okra soup and garri yellow come lecture? Lecture are there for board, they write something. You there for back, they do it. Yes, sir. What type of human being are you? Eh? From the aroma of that okra soup, I'm not sure say that thing goes sweet. If they taste like something way salt, you know, they, because how a girl, a big girl indeed, go carry food come lecture, and the food where you choose to carry come lecture, okra soup. The way the garri dey, blessed the garri to get seed. And that garri, you know, turn and wear, into dey tattered for my liking. But how you go there for back of class, where would they learn statistics? They chop okra soup. They do like this. Some years, eh? And you be classy bae, you be bae with zero worry. But how you go there for back of class, where would they learn statistics?
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1: ibadan ona don ready amala fest 2026 don show make we gather show and celebrate for the second edition of amala fest 32 FM, Fairy Air. 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
2: 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government is the welfare and the security of the people. So gbogbo awon omo Nigeria to ba wa ninu igbekun ninu situation ti banditry ati kidnapping ati terrorism ba ti affect they have a right in law lati approach ile ejo wi pe ijoba fail lati provide nkan to ye ko fail and make a claim against such a government. So awon Nigerians o kan ti ibi won ti mo gbogbo e to je right won labe ofin ni constitution lo gbele ijade and it makes it a constitutional duty. It is a constitutional duty that the government must make welfare and security of the people its primary assignment. So if it fails in that duty, the people have a right to approach court and claim from such a government. So kon gbianju kon try kon gbe awon eyan won kon gba awon eyan won pada but ton ba ti gba won pada they have a right to go to court and seek redress, sue the government, eto yin ni eto awon ara ilu ni to do that because it is a breach, it is a fundamental breach of the contract ti awon eyan ati ijoba ti won jo enter into.
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0: Yes, thank you. 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
0: Oh, thank you very much. You didn't buy anything for yourself?
1: Maybe Musaye.
0: Okay, what is that? Let me...
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Right, good morning. Welcome to the podium on 32 FM 94.9. My name is Olorun Toba Yusuf. Great to have you join us on the conversation this morning. Now, it's D-Day in Osun State as the residents of the state would file out across 30 local government areas to exercise one of the most fundamental civic rights, which is the right to determine through the ballot who will be at the helm of affairs in the state in the next 4 years. Today, Saturday, 15th of August, the people of Osun have the opportunity to make that important choice. Now, this year's contest is, a very interesting one. It's been highly contentious in the last couple of weeks, and people say the stakes are high because the battle is essentially between the incumbent governor, the Governor Senator Ademola Adeleke of the Accord Party, and other notable candidates, including candidates of the APC, the ADC, and other political parties in that election. Although there have been reports of alliances, realignment, and negotiations involving some of the candidates and political actors in an attempt to improve the chances of their preferred candidates, the stage appears set for a keenly contested election today. So another major realignment could be in the offing, before that election in Osun State. Now, this election is particularly important because apart from being a major contest for political control in Osun State, the last election, that's off-cycle election before the main one happening in January next year. So it's considered a major political test for INEC and for the gladiators ahead of the presidential election. The election provides major political actors and political parties an opportunity to test their political structure, grassroots mobilization, popularity, their strategy, and electoral value in preparation for bigger political battle ahead in 2027. So it is not surprising, actually, that we're seeing a number of political heavyweight strategists and influencers from major political parties that have moved into Osun State to engage in the kind of last-minute politicking they believe could give their preferred candidates an advantage at the election.

0: right. So, I mean, so this morning we'll be doing, you know, reports and update from Osun State. We have, you know, journalists on the ground. We have representative of different observer groups, including Yega Africa, that'll be giving us an on-the-spot assessment of how things are unfolding in that election. So, as I said, you know, we've seen people moving to the state in droves, trying to influence votes for their respective candidates. But today is that big test for those involved in that election. And it's also an important day, as I mentioned, for people in Osun State to determine who governs the state in the next 4 years. For some, it will be a referendum on the performance of the incumbent administration. For others, it will be a test of strength of various political parties and their structures. Yet, it will also be an indication of what could possibly happen when Nigerians go to the polls in 2027. So we're trying to join our in-house our panelists. I can see Mr. Aremi Ogunola already on the call. We're trying to also bring Prof on board as well. Well, good morning. Great to have you. Good morning, sir. Your mic is muted. Your mic is muted, Barrister. Can you hear me?
1: Oh, I can hear you.
0: Yes, yes, yes. I said good morning. Great to have you.
1: I can hear you, Thomas.
0: Right. Good morning, sir. Okay.
1: Prof. Good to be here, too.
0: Yeah, yeah. Prof is also on the call. Professor Remy Ayede, Department of Political Science, University of Uganda. Prof, great to have you. Good morning, sir. Hello, Prof.
2: Good morning.
0: Good morning.
2: Good morning.
0: Yes.
2: I'm in Oshogbo.
0: Oh, wow, nice. Fantastic. Yeah. Fantastic. So, I mean, you'll be giving us, because I already have a journalist and all of that on ground, but it's interesting that you're also on ground as well. So, we'll also be getting reports from you. So, let me start with you, Prof. I mean, the day is finally here. There's been a lot that has happened in the last couple of months regarding this election. In fact, there are those who say the stakes have never been this high in an off-cycle election. Do you agree with that take? And why do you think particularly this one has been very contentious, with claims and counterclaims from both sides of the divide, the violence that have happened, issue of vote buying, and all of that? Why do you think this one, in particular, the stakes are so high?
3: Yeah, I think it is. You know, we are looking towards 2027, and the president is originally, as stated, with one of the communities here. And then you also know that it's from the southwest, and it's actually looking towards a situation where they have full control of the political situation. So that Osun State has always been a swing state. No single political party has taken control of the state for a very long time. So elections are always very competitive. In fact, some of them have been decided by the core. Elections at some point have by elections to conclude the electoral process, especially in 20 following the the inability of the APC to win completely. That should be and then you have a situation where they conducted by and eventually Adeleke lost that first attempt at governor. So Osun State is a swing state. Expect the election to be very, very competitive, and I can tell you right now that we've gone through many of these places. We're in Ilaorogun right now, and that the place is filled with voters. They have come in mass to the polling units, and they are doing quite well.
0: Okay, Prof. I mean, thank you
3: for shows that this election is going to be very competitive.
0: Right. Thank you for that background.
3: The margin is also always very low when you look at even the last election. It's about 24,000 difference between the winner and the runner-up.
0: Okay. So, Prof, I mean, you're there as one of the observers. So please give us a picture of what you have seen so far. You've talked about being in Oshogbo. Now you've moved to Ilaro-Oguan. What you have seen so far in terms of voter turnout, the arrival of INEC officials, what's your assessment of it? Are you surprised by the turnout you've seen, given the concern that many people had regarding the level of violence that happened? Yes.
3: We are not surprised at all, given the fact that the election is supposed to be very, expectedly very competitive.
0: Mm.
3: And from where I'm seeing in one of the polling units, the officials are here already. And in some of the places, the voters are already on queue. But in this particular polling unit, they are just setting up and trying to organize the people to be on queue. The police are also around, and in our movement from Oshogbo to this place, the military were also mounting road checkpoints, and everything so far is going on very well. But the turnout has been massive.
0: Yeah,
3: I think that's the main feature of this election.
0: Right. I asked that because, you know, some of us were concerned at the time when there was that heightened tension and the claims and counterclaims of killings by the various individuals contesting.
3: They are, not just claims. So they are reported incidents of death.
0: Yes.
3: Linked to the election.
0: Yes.
3: But you know, naturally, when the tensions are usually are so high before the election, and election dating normally just cool down.
0: Mm.
3: Everybody, because again, you know, movement is resisted. People stay indoors. Those who want to vote are already in the polling units. And so it's only towards the afternoon or evening those days that they now start experiencing ballot snatching and all of that. But in the early morning, like, the things are usually very calm, and the polling units work at expected. But yeah, right here now everything is fine.
0: Mm. All right, so as voting commenced, Prof, you know, what have you noticed in terms of the, you know, accreditation process, the voting process, use of beavers as well? You know, I know this is like the first phase, you know, the second phase will be yes, go ahead, Prof.
3: They are just starting in most places, and I don't see any struggle, any confusion anywhere. So it seems that things are moving very smoothly, and again, the deployment has been very effective because it's about 9:13 now, and things seem to be settled.
0: Mm. All right. So let me quickly go to Barrister before we join one of the reporters on ground as well. We'll also be speaking to the communication officer of Yaga Africa. It's Yaga Africa, an observer group as well, covering elections across the country. They're on ground in Osun State. They'll be giving us insight into some of the issues unfolding from there. But Barrister, I mean, what have you made of some of the issues that have come out of Osun State in the months building up to this election? You know, right now, Prof says things seem to be peaceful, as opposed to what people anticipated, given some of the reported killings and disturbing news that have been coming out of the state.
1: Well, I think it is too early to look at how the elections would turn out to be. Like Prof has said, usually the morning time, you know, like this, you may not be that eventful until we go into the nitty-gritty of the election process. But I must say that it is saddening that how many years after independence and how many years after this democratic project, we're still having such issues as violence, intimidation of voters, buying of votes, and you know, the questionable independence of the security agencies and all that. It's really saddening because we ought to be moving forward in our democratic evolution. especially given the unwholesome experiences that we had in the past that brought in the military that were supposed to be in their barracks into governance. The 1965-66, you know, irresponsibility of politicians, and then the 1983, which both of which saw the military assuming power under dictatorial rule. I have heard quite a number of people.
0: Oh, please hold our thoughts, sir. Please hold our thoughts, sir. We need to take this commercial break. Hold our thoughts, sir. The podium returns in a moment. We are live on Facebook, 32FM 949 Finger. We'll be back to stay with us.

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Me and Maggie. So good.

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0: 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Komal on. Malaria gone. If symptoms persist after 3 days, consult doctor.
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0: All right, welcome back. 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We've started the conversation with a look at what is unfolding in Osun State, where people there are deciding who will be the next governor for the next 4 years. The race people have talked about in the last couple of months, they say is a big test for INEC, big test for the political parties, big test for the gladiators as well, to test their popularity before we go into the main one in 2027. That's next year, by the way. It's less than a year away, actually. So, Barrister, you were making a point before that break regarding, you know, how democracy has unfolded all these years and how we should have left all some of those issues behind us in the past.
1: Exactly.
0: Yeah.
1: Now, I was saying, you know, that generally, people have been saying that Osun election would be a litmus test for INEC preparatory to 2027. But I say, in addition to that, that it is a test for those who hold themselves out as the fathers of our modern democracy. This is going to be a test for them. Also, the security agencies, it is also going to be a big test for them if they truly understand the role they're expected to play in the process of election, particularly their rules relative to Part 7 of the Electoral Act, which lists out electoral offenses.
0: Hello?
1: I
0: can hear you.
1: Okay.
0: Yes, I can hear you. Yes, yes.
1: About the improper use of voters' cards by the security agencies to that responsibility of ensuring that that does not happen. Impersonation and voting. There is the issue of misconduct and dereliction of duty. Besides, you have bribery and conspiracy. You have wrongful voting and false statements, particularly now, requirement of secrecy in voting. I have seen situations in the past where agents of a political party would go and station themselves near the electoral officers, and as voters are coming in, they are canvassing for their votes, and so on and so forth. Voting by unregistered persons, disorderly conduct at elections, and you have offenses on election day, which is part of what I have talked about, canvassing for votes, solicit for the vote of any voter, persuading any voter not to vote for any particular candidate, or not to vote at the election at all, and so on and so forth. There is a provision on undue influence, which comes with a penalty of 500,000 naira or 12 months or both. You have a provision on threatening any person, which comes with a penalty of 2 million. So the police who are to supervise, I use that in quotes,
0: yes,
1: this election must be conversant with these provisions of the Electoral Act 2026 in order to fully, you know, execute their mandate at elections. Well, by and large, I think so far, even though we have had very horrible, you know, situations of people threatening others, of killings and all that, without any corresponding, you know, action by the police, which is very, very sad. One can only hope that with the president's admonition to the electoral body, and by extension, the security operatives who are providing security for this election, that they allow the Osun election to be free and to be fair. So credibility of that election is a sine qua non, you know, to whatever credit or otherwise will go to this government at the end of the day.
0: Right. Okay, so we'll be joining a journalist on ground, Rotimi Agboluwaje of The Guardian, to also get a situation report from him regarding what is playing out in Osun State. Hello, good morning.
2: Good morning.
0: Good morning. Yeah, Rotimi Agboluwaje from The Guardian.
2: Yeah,
0: Thank you so much for joining us.
2: So tell
0: me where you are now. What part of Osun State are you presently?
2: I am at Ede North, local government of the state.
0: That's the local government of the incumbent governor.
2: Okay, so tell
0: us, you know, what's the atmosphere like there? You know,
2: the atmosphere is cool, calm, peaceful. People troop out 10 months to exercise their franchise. I could see the enthusiasm that people display, and they were ready to vote. The governor voted at the polling unit at Sagba area. I can't recall the unit again, I've forgotten. Yeah. But before he voted, he had visited his family compound. He prayed on the grave of his father, on the grave of his mother. After he prayed on those two graveyards, then he went to the polling unit and he voted around 8:33. And he addressed the press, and the crowd is
0: massive.
2: It's huge. It's huge. Right. It's mama. It's gigantic.
0: Okay.
2: I think that was all. But the major thing is that the atmosphere was peaceful, and also people came out en masse.
0: Okay. And when you spoke to him, what was his assessment of the process?
2: He assessed it positively. He expressed confidence in the outcome and in the process.
0: Okay.
2: What was the
0: presence of security like? Because I know that's one of the issues that always come up when we're having elections. People talk about heavy militarization of election process. I think I also saw a tweet from Davido, his nephew, who has been very vocal about this election, saying that, alleging that he was denied access, or there was a plan to deny him access into Osun State. We know that during election day, there's supposed to be like a restriction of movement. So walk me through what you have seen so far in terms of security presence, restriction of movement, and compliance with that restriction of movement in that state.
2: Yes, in some strategic places, you see police, civil defense, and some military officers, but they are not many. But police are present strategically, and those that have genuine reason to move out, we are allowed to move.
0: Okay.
2: Those who have serious business to do, they were allowed to. Even those who, some people would tell the security officer that they are going to where they want to vote. They will allow them to go. But the security officer maintained peace and tranquility in all places I visited. I visited Oshogbo, along the local government. I visited the south and the north. I'm heading to Rewale local government, which is the Kiri.
0: Okay.
2: But everything I saw is peaceful.
0: Okay, so you've moved around, you know, so far. You've covered quite a number of places, so quite a number of areas as well. You said that the turnout in Ede is massive.
2: Massive in Ede.
0: Do you think perhaps that's because of, Edo being the hometown of the incumbent governor. Perhaps that's why people turned out there. How do you compare it to other places you've been to as well, in terms of what the turnout has been so far in those areas?
2: Yes, what you just said is right, probably because even you could see from from some of the things they are saying, from their from their voices, you realize the turnout, and they are determined to ensure that their man retained his seat. I think that was the interpretation I could give to that. The turnout is very massive in Nede, but compared to Oshogbo, it's not as massive as what we saw in Nede.
0: All right. What about one of the issues that also come up on election day as well? Is this issue of vote buying? Have you seen or heard anything so far in places you visited? Or perhaps you're doing it more
2: covertly
0: or strategically now. Is that what you, what's your observation so far?
2: I've not seen any harbinger or any sign of food buying. Yeah. Anyway, I've visited all the places I've visited. I've not seen any sign. Nobody, no money has exchanged hands in all places I've visited.
0: All right.
2: So mind you, the narrative, food buying, people don't take
0: cash.
2: Those who are buying more food, they are very strategic. They don't give physical cash.
0: Oh,
2: they do it codedly or covertly after the before the election. Before the election, even they are even doing transfer. And even some have been done before now.
0: Oh, so they would have pre-bought the vote.
2: Yes, they would have done it before now. Then it's only those who are not smart that will be buying votes on the day of the election, election day.
0: Wow, that's interesting.
2: I'm not saying that's the situation on the, that the situation that they are, or that please are visited.
0: Okay.
2: But that's the general analysis or explanation of
0: what you usually see. That's interesting. Mm. So it looks like vote buying has gone beyond the usual exchange of cash on election day. There's also the electronic version of it. Now, I mean, if there's electronic version of it that people transfer, don't you think these things are easier to track by security agents? Because I mean, there is usually that crackdown on, or the plan to crack down on those who want to buy votes. I know on election days you see EFCC talking tough, you see some of these agencies saying that we're going to ensure that nobody buys it. So if there is that transfer, shouldn't it be easy to track?
2: It's easy, but if that is only if the EFCC is ready to do the work.
0: All right. Rotimi Agboloji, thank you so much. We'll be coming back to you. Thank you so much. We'll be coming back to you. Let me go to Prof now. That's a very interesting take from one of the journalists on ground in Osun State. He says that perhaps this trend has moved beyond exchange of cash. That's why he's not seen, because it's moved around quite a number of places. Prof, have you seen any? Because one of the debates I've also seen regarding issue of vote buying is people try to look at what exactly is vote buying or voter inducement. Is it that when you try to mobilize people, mobilize your supporters and say, come out and vote, ensure you come out, perhaps you give them something, an incentive to motivate them to come out? Is that vote buying, or is that a form of inducement, or perhaps you're just trying to incentivize the reason why they should come out to vote on election day? Prof. Hello, Prof. Are you with us? It looks like Prof is not with us. Let's try and connect with the communication officer of Yega Africa to also give us update from Oshun as well. While we're trying to connect with him, let me just run you through the numbers, because the numbers are key on election day. So more than 2.34 million voters in Oshun have registered to vote in that election, according to INEC. About 1.2 million of these voters are female, that's 52.79%, while 1.1 million, about 47.21%, are male. So we have more female registered voters in that election. That's an increase on the 1.9 million voters registered for the 2023 election. Of the total registered voters, 1.9 million PVCs have been collected. The remaining 18%, roughly about 427,000 people, have not and unlikely to be able to vote because they are not going to be able to vote because this election day already, they cannot vote without the voters' card. So according to the head of Department of Election and Party Monitoring in Osun State, voting is taking place across the 30 local government areas. and one office in Modakeke for East Local Government at 3,763 polling units, each reporting to one of the 332 registration areas. INEC has also provided magnifying glasses, braille, ballot guides, and priority access for persons with disabilities, the elderly, and the nursing mothers as well. That's also important. You don't want to disenfranchise those people because they also have a say in who governs them. INEC says to draw ad hoc staff from a pool of more than 30,000 National Youth Service Corps members while deploying 5,030 Bimodal Voter Accreditation System Beavers devices for this election. A total of 143 accredited observer groups, 134 local and 9 international are also registered to monitor the election. 70 materials arrived earlier in the week, and voting has already commenced from the reports we've been hearing so far. Let's see if Prof is back with us now. Prof, are you with us now? Hello, Prof. Oh, Prof is actually sending me pictures of where he is presently. Perhaps the service there is not so good. That's why he cannot join us. But let's see if we can connect with the communication officer of Yega Africa to also hear from him. Some of the technical issues that are unfolding there, because Yega deals more with election monitoring, so we are able to get more insight from him as the elections unfold in Osun State. Do stay with us.

0: Hello.
1: Hello. Good morning. Yes. Yes. This is 32 FM 94.9 Ibadan. So, thank you for joining us. We just want to, you know, get your thoughts on how things are unfolding so far in Osun State. Thank you. I know you have been on ground for some time now. It's a very busy day for you. Just walk us through what you have seen so far, the places you've been to as well. Oh, we lost connection with him. We'll try and reconnect with him. To, you know, get his thoughts on the process so far in Osun State. If you're just joining us, it's the podium on 32 FM 94.9. Okay, all right. Thank you for joining us. Welcome.
2: Yeah, thank you for having me.
1: All right. So can you walk us through, you know, what has happened so far, what you've seen so far in this election, places you've been to, and your assessment of the process?
2: All right. Thank you very much for having me. So far, so good. The process is going on well. Currently, where I am right now, I can see people coming out to exercise their civic duty. So there have not been any form of any rancor or any form of violence, whatever. We just hope that the process will keep going on like this to the end of the process.
1: Mm. All right. Mr. Ifeanyi Upume, Communication Officer of Yega Africa, thank you once again for joining us. So let's look at, you know, what usually happens on election day, because there are many people who might not be familiar with the entire process, given that it's an off-cycle election and all eyes are on this election again, because people see it as a test for INEC regarding what's going to happen in 2027. So what phase are we now presently, you know, because I know your organization is big on voter enlightenment, you know, so people can understand what exactly is going on. What stage are we presently? Accreditation and voting going on simultaneously, right? And then we're going to see a counting of the result being uploaded on Beavers. You know, is there going to be the electronic transfer of that result into the IRF portal before the collation will be done? Just walk us through what the process will look like throughout today.
2: Okay, so we should be expecting the five process.
1: Okay.
2: Number one process is that when you come to your assigned polling unit, you go to the register to check if your name is actually captured in that particular unit you want to cast your vote. Once you have checked that your name is there, the INEC officials who are on ground will go to their own register to check your name. Then they will check your PVC, use the Beavers machine to accredit you, to make sure that you are in your authentic polling unit. Using the Beavers machine, your face will come out to pump up that this is you are at your polling unit. From there, you'll be assigned a ballot paper where you vote for the political parties of your choice. For the essence of contents, we should all remember that about 15 political parties will be on the ballot.
1: Yeah.
2: Either 15 or 14 of political parties are on the ballot paper who are contesting for who are also interested in becoming the number one citizen of the state. And after that, when the voting process is over, there will be sorting and counting of the ballot paper where they will count the valid vote and the invalid vote. So when we have an invalid vote is that when the choice of the voters is not well known. Probably you vote in between the two lines.
1: Mm.
2: So it becomes unclear. So those votes are being regarded as invalid votes. They are not valid because you didn't make your choice was not cleared enough.
1: Mm.
2: So from there, after sorting and counting in the open place, everybody will know this is the number of registered voters. We'll go to the Beavers and check how many people the Beavers captured. So those votes, total number of ballot paper will be at the same number with what is in the Beavers, so we don't have overvoting in a particular polling unit.
1: Mm.
2: Where Beavers will tell you that we only saw 20 people, then you are coming out to say we have about 40 ballot paper. So that becomes overvoting because what is in the Beavers is not what is in the ballot paper. So from that process on, they will do the counting of ballot paper. Political parties will be there to witness, and while they are counting it, the party agent will the INEC officials will show every ballot to the public, you know. So he will show you that look at where this person is voting. They will drop it for every political parties. From there on, they will count. When they count, they give everybody, party agents will come and sign. Well, after signing, they will paste, which is the form EC8, which is known as the people result, on the wall of the police unit. When they do, then they will also snap it Yes, so they also snap it on the beavers. So when they snap on the beavers, it automatically goes to the IREC portal.
1: Yeah.
2: IREC. Mm. So where people all over the world can have access to it. So once you just have go through the process of registering on the IREC portal, you can also monitor the results of the elections from the comfort of your home. So we just hope, so far so good, we are in the process of voting.
1: Okay.
2: So by afternoon, we should be talking about sorting and counting and uploading of results, then announcement at the polling, at the unit.
1: Okay, so I mean, it's a very long process, as we've explained, and thank you, by the way, for breaking it down for the benefit of those who are not familiar with you know, what usually happens on election day. So we are just in the first phase right now, and they had also say, well, in this first phase, you usually don't get any action. That the real action is when, you know, the ballot papers are moved from those voting centers into the collation areas. That is where the magic happens. I mean, we don't want to preempt what's going to happen, but judging by what you have said so far, things should go well, you know, in this election. Or what have you seen in your experience as a communication officer of Yaga Africa, you know, to say that? Yes, what have you seen in other elections that you've monitored? Yes.
2: So what I've seen so far is the free will of the people, you know, because compared to Ekiti, we didn't witness this large number of people trooping out to come and cast their votes.
1: Right.
2: So now, in fact, where I am right now in my location, everywhere is just polling unit upon polling unit upon polling unit, and the crowd
1: is massive.
2: It's quite encouraging.
1: Yeah.
2: So it's quite encouraging. So just like I said, election is a civic duty, civic responsibility that people should learn to exercise it.
1: Oh.
2: This is exercise that just come once in a 4 years time. Mm. So that determines the future of the people. So far so good. You know, with the importance of technology on uploading of results on the IRF, you know, now there is no way that you would say you want to manipulate it at the collation center, because, like I said, every political parties or every agent have what they got from every polling unit.
1: Mm.
2: You know, from the unit, it goes to the RAC center. From the RAC center, there is a local government collation.
1: Yes.
2: So in fact, I can tell you that we can see party agents holding their biro, putting eyes on the process, putting eyes on the box, putting eyes on every process. Every party agent is with a biro, with a pen, is monitoring everything. Where they need clarification, they will ask. Where they don't seem to understand a lot of things, they also seem to raise alarm. So, like I said, for now, let's just keep our hands up and watch how the process ends.
1: So, Mr. Ifeanyi, I mean, thank you. So, it's a panel discussion on the podium. Let me just bring in one of our panelists to ask you one or two questions as well, because it's important to have a broad understanding of what is going on. Barrister Emeogola is here on the call. Barrister?
0: Yes. Thank you very much.
1: Mm.
0: Now, I want to draw my friend's attention to something that we saw in past elections, particularly with reference to on EC8A, where you have mutilation of that form, you know, by whoever, whether by INEC officials or whatever. For this election, will that be allowed? Any amendment of the form EC8A, you know, like we had in other elections before now? And if they are going to be allowed, is there any procedure that is spelled out by law?
1: All right, Mr. Fanny, I don't know if you got that question.
3: I didn't hear him.
1: Okay, so he's talking about alteration, that in the last election, 2023, there were cases of alteration on the form EC8A. That is that allowed by law, you know, to have, in some cases we saw Biro used to cancel or change the figures and all of that, because it is what is recorded on that form that is going to be captured on the beavers and then uploaded. So Is there any provision that allows that to happen? And if it should happen, what is the process that is allowed, you know, in terms of, as a returning officer, let's say I've imputed 250 as a number, and for some reason there's a mistake in my calculation, I say I want to change it, shouldn't there be a process for that to happen?
3: So, for that to happen, hello?
1: Yeah, I'm with you, go ahead.
3: Yeah, so for that to happen, I think they have to go through the recounting process, because you cannot just wake up and say you recorded 250. You recorded 250, then at the same point you want to say you want to
1: change it to 249.
3: Change it to 249. So that's where we have party agents. Mm. So because now you as a party agent, that they want to reduce your vote.
1: Mm.
3: So you have to be there to defend it now. So you have to give justification for why they have to do that. You understand? So yes. And even you said at least you also have other agents across police unit that also recorded those things. So that's why every party agent is with a biro and with a pen. So they write and record every vote they got from a particular police unit. So you can't just say that you recorded 250, then you want to change it to like 50 or to something. So it's not going to be an easy process that you can.

0: election results, lack of trust in the process, or there's still this process that you've explained to us, is this subject to manipulation?
1: I can say the process is not subject to manipulation, but it's just that people don't keep eyes on the process. Mm-hmm. And in the process where you don't keep us on the process, it's a process. And the moment you try to shift your eyes from it, anything can happen. So that's why I always said every serious political parties must understand that election is not just something you take and just do it anyhow. No, it's something you have to be serious about. You have to put eyes on the process. You have to monitor everything. And so when you look at the process too, INEC will also tell you the numbers of total registered voters in the states. They will tell the total number of PVC collected. So they are not just giving you those information. They are giving you those information as the political parties to monitor it, that okay, on our own parts, we are being transparent about the figures we are dishing out to the public. So INEC will tell you for every local government, this is the number of registered voters. INEC will tell you this is the total number of people who voted. So if INEC is giving you those information, those which I felt is very critical for, so you as a political party, is your responsibility to also match the figure with what INEC is saying. If INEC is saying we have, for instance, in the particular local government, we have 20 people that came out and registered. So it was the responsibility as the political parties to make sure that any result they are calling from that local government should not go beyond that number that is being dished from INEC. So you don't just fold your hands and just expect that, okay, INEC have given us to go, then you go and sleep, then something that happened, then you now start blaming INEC is this, INEC is that. So it's the responsibility of political parties.
0: Okay, so do you think INEC has been unfairly blamed over time? Because there are those who have said that INEC has lost credibility, INEC cannot be trusted. In fact, they say this Australian election is like the final test for INEC, for people to see whether or not 2027 election will be transparent. Is it fair to put this blame on INEC from what you've explained?
1: No. Yeah. In my own view, I don't think it's everything lies on INEC. It's a joint responsibility between political parties. See, like I've always said, INEC is just a body, right? Mandated by law to perform a particular responsibility.
0: Yes.
1: The political parties are the beneficiary of INEC activities. So you that is a major beneficiary of whatever thing that INEC could be doing. So why can't you just keep tap on the process? Where you ought to call INEC, call them out. So it's not just that you just okay, it's INEC. What about the rules of political parties? Like I said, it's a joint responsibility. INEC has its own role to play. The political parties also has their own role to play. So everything should not be left on the doorstep of INEC.
0: Go ahead.
1: We always have this mentality that everything that happens is INEC, is INEC.
0: Yes.
1: Whereas they will follow the process. Election is a process mandated by law. Every step that INEC must take is mandated by the law.
0: Right. Okay, let's go to Barrister again. Barrister, yeah, you want to quickly weigh in? Yes.
2: Thank you.
0: Yes.
2: Now, my friend, you're on ground. So I want to ask you concerning, the proceedings on the ground there. I have witnessed in the past people crowding around the INEC officials, while they are doing their job. And in the process, some members of political parties, will be canvassing for votes from voters who are coming in, soliciting for votes, trying to persuade voters as they are making their way to cast their votes. Are you seeing anything similar to that around there, or it has been checkmated by the security agencies?
0: You say fine.
1: Yes, I didn't get the question.
0: All right, what he's saying is that usually we see people crowding around INEC officials before casting their vote. In fact, some people also trying to convince voters, even on election day, to vote this way or vote that.

0: Benue. Now, have you seen that, you know, you've been on ground there this morning?
1: No, so far, I've not witnessed that from the places I've visited. Mm-hmm. So, but you know, it's just that we don't follow law in the countries. You know, they say campaign stopped
2: 24 hours before
1: 24 hours to election. But you know, people still want to campaign on the so.
0: Hello. Hello. Oh, it appears we've lost connection with him. Hello, can you hear me? Hello, are you there? All right, so we'll call you back. We'll call you back because there are other issues I also want us to look at as well before we join others that are on ground. We'll be joining Chieftain of the APC later on. We'll also be joining the chairman of our court party in Osun State to give us his own assessment. Okay, Prof is back. Prof? We're trying to hear from you the other time, but your device was muted. I imagine that is a busy day for you as well, given that you're there as an observer. Prof, can you hear me? Oh, Prof is off the call. Prof is off the call. Let's try and reconnect with Prof. Let's try and reconnect with Prof and also reconnect with the communication officer, Yega Africa, Ifeanyi Opume, who's been talking to us about what he's observing so far at that Osun State governorship election. People of the state are deciding who's going to be the next governor of the state for the next 4 years. Don't forget to watch us on Facebook. We're live 32FM 949 Fenye. I'm trying to bring Prof back on the call. Okay, Mr. Ifeanyi is back. Hello, can you hear me now?
1: We lost yeah, I can hear you.
0: Okay, so I wanted to ask you about the issue of vote buying. Concerns about alleged vote buying have intensified, even before this election, following circulation of videos on social media, allegations from different parties that, oh, this is the plan and all of that. So, I mean, have you seen this so far? Because I know it was a big issue in Ekiti. You know, there were allegations that some parties paid about 20,000, 15,000. Have you seen this so far? And then can you tell us, you know, what in your experience covering elections, really, what the modalities some of these parties use, are they more covert about this vote buying issue, or they do it more openly with disregard for the security agencies or journalists on ground?
1: So the issue of vote buying does, so now they have changed their tactics. Most times vote buying does not happen on election day again. So it happens a day to the election. So where people, like I said, election is local. So most party agents already know voters of in a particular polygon. So they go a night or few days to the election to campus to say, okay, we are giving you, sometimes it comes in form of gifts, you know, sharing of food items, sharing of rice, sharing of indomie and whatever stuff like that. But they are just coming to share just to make sure that they are voting by your vote ahead of the election day. Because with the recent arrests we have been seeing in some other states on election day, where the EFCC and the ICPC are always on the field to arrest those engaged in vote buying. So most times they have shifted it from buying vote on the election day to a night to election. So you see they move around to buy votes from the voters. So there is already another new method they use in buying votes, whereby when you cast your vote, they will give you a paper, a tally.
0: Yeah.
1: So after the election, you come and you bring in that tally to get your money.
0: Okay,
1: so,
0: but do you think, before I go to Prof, sorry to come in here, I just want to ask you, do you think this vote buying actually works? Because, I mean, let me play a scenario for you. Let's say I'm a voter in Osun State, for instance. Party XYZ approaches me a night before election and says, okay, make sure you vote for us tomorrow. Here is 10,000 naira. How would they know I vote for them? I mean, I will go into the voting cubicle myself. Nobody follows me. I can still vote for whoever I like. So it doesn't work. That's number one. Number two,
1: it works.
0: Okay.
1: No. You don't understand this thing. The party agents are there. So sometimes, in fact, there are sometimes that people, when you vote, you will show them your ballot paper.
0: But that's illegal. They are there. But that's illegal.
1: Yes. You are looking at it. For the perception of law, you're looking at it like it's an illegal process. But the security agencies that are there, they used to arrest people that do that. That's the question. So, but security agencies are there now. So when you say a voter voting, you will open this ballot paper and show you that, and show the agent that, look, I have voted for your party.
0: Mm.
1: So It's not supposed to be so.
0: Please hold on, Mr. Ifeanyi. Let me go to Prof. Professor Remi Ayede, Department of Political Science, University of Ibadan. Prof, I mean, before you came on board, these were some of the issues we've touched on. I'd like to get your thoughts as well. So another scenario for you, Prof. Let's say I'm a contestant in an election. I know that this area, my supporters are there, and they don't want to come out to vote. I visit them a night before election. I say, look, I need you to come out and vote tomorrow morning. I want to motivate you. Here is a pack of this and that. Is that vote buying? Is that not just me just mobilizing my people to come and vote for me, vote for my party so that I can win the election, Prof? What's the difference? Incentivizing your members to come out or inducing them?
3: Let me first of all say that I'm with you, fine. We are in the same street.
0: Yes.
3: surprise. So we are here.
0: Whatever. Oh, you are together with him. Oh, okay.
3: Yeah, I'm with him.
0: Nice.
3: Let me say that when you mobilize people to vote, it's different from vote buying. Vote buying is asking people to vote for you under the condition of a particular payment. So you pay for their vote. Now you don't have to pay for the vote in the polling unit for it to vote buying. It is actually the act of paying for vote that is vote buying. Whether you do it a day before, whether you do it 20 days before, as long as you are inducing people to vote for you with money, then that's vote buying. The issue is really that mobilization is about promises. The idea of democracy is that you have a program, you promise to conduct, implement that program when you win power. And so it is on the basis of that program that you go to your people to say, this is what we have in store for you. But when you say, I give you 5,000 naira to vote for me tomorrow, that's vote buying already. So the real problem there is that because you can't come back again and say, where is the program that you promised you? Because the contract is not based on promise. It's based on monetary exchange. So regardless of when and where, vote buying remains vote buying. Now mobilization is on the basis of citizen-government relation, that you are the sovereign. You are supposed to decide who is going to be in government. And you are not supposed to be so vulnerable that you want to sell that power for money. So it is not an incentive at all. It is not mobilization. Vote buying is completely different from mobilization.
0: Okay, Prof. I mean, like I asked Ifeanyi, it's good that both of you are together. You know, do you think it works? Because normally, in a normal situation, right, I'm supposed to collect my ballot paper, go to the voting cubicle, thumbprint, and drop it. It's against the law for me to flash, although we saw the late president, Muhammadu Buhari, flashing his ballot paper. Yes. So I shouldn't flash it. So how would they know? How would they know that I voted for them after collecting the money? Prof, there's this feedback from you. There's this feedback. I think the radio is on at your end, right?
3: So I've asked him to mute it.
0: Okay, go ahead. Yes.
3: Now, you know, what they do now, if you watch some of the videos, they are even placing a cost that if you collect this right and you don't vote for us tomorrow, you will not do it. You didn't watch some of those videos. So it shows you that there's concern about whether it will work completely. But of course, it does work because some people have a conscience. If they collect 5,000 naira, 20,000 naira, they are under obligation to vote for you. But there are those who will not. And that's why they are now giving the money, giving the rise with a cost. And there are some videos I've also seen where they are followed by oath taking. You swear that after collecting this money and I don't vote for you, let something happen to me. So it is not 100% that once you give somebody money today, the person will vote for you tomorrow. And it is expressed in this concern about taking an oath after collecting the money.
0: So they've brought in metaphysical powers to it as well.
3: Absolutely.
0: Just money to people. So, Prof, I like that you and Ifeanyi are together. So that means you're our guest for today. Let me go to Barrister. Perhaps he has a question for you since you're on ground there, Prof. Barrister.
4: Thank you very much, Top.
0: Yes, sir.
4: And my noble Prof and Ifeanyi, I greet you for the full job you are doing over there. You know, it just takes me to what Obasanjo said at the Good Dog Jonathan Foundation lectures, that there is need for us to domesticate this democracy. Now, if swearing on oath, the traditional way, works for political aspirants and their voters, then can't we embrace it on a national and subnational level where we can make our people come and start swearing to Shango Abdallah and the rest of the stuff, you know, for elections? Yeah, if you collect money from anybody to vote for them, let your mono come and strike you.
0: So are you talking about swearing ceremony, for instance, that okay, somebody's been sworn in as a governor?
4: I'm not talking about elections.
0: Because
4: we're always holding our leader accountable. So let us look for a way to hold our followers too accountable. I mean, I don't know. It is
3: intended
4: as a joke, though.
0: I think Prof wants to weigh in. Prof.
3: Yes, we have not said that it has worked, though. We are only saying this is what they are trying. Whether eventually those who swear to those oaths still don't break it is a different thing.
0: Whether they don't make it in life.
3: If you look at the cases, the Ngige case, for instance.
0: Yes.
3: He still went to Uchiga Shrine, signed, took the oath and still went against the oath. So there's no guarantee of anything. Then there was a question that was asked concerning the rowdiness in the polling.
0: Yes.
3: What we observe in some of the, because there are canopies in some of those places. And then they actually have a line, you know, that is drawn with a rope, and the voters are supposed to line behind the rope. So they are separated from the polling unit officials. So when it is your turn, you bend under the rope and come to meet those officials. So then the bus itself is put on a corner outside the canopy. So once it's your turn, you come, you do your verification, and then you now go out to the polling desk to go and cast your vote. So it's been fairly well organized. And then the security, the policemen are just close by, and they are standing around that place organizing, supporting the organization of the voters.
0: Prof, I mean, I know you've covered elections in different capacity, both as an observer and as someone who has taken part in the coalition process. I was asking Ivan earlier that, you know, looks like this is just the first phase. This phase is usually less dramatic, you know, in most cases.
3: Yes.
0: They say the real action is during the coalition. I mean, with the introduction of technology, one would imagine that some of this controversy would have reduced. I asked Ifeanyi a similar question earlier, but what you find is that even with this technology, there's still so much controversy post-election, you know, all kinds of litigations, both for the presidential, governorship, legislative elections as well. And this one is peculiar because it's an off-season election. So there are those who are already saying that there might be some of these issues that will come up depending on how things turn out today. So why do you think the coalition process, regardless of the introduction of technology, remains, you know, contentious over time?
3: Yeah, it's because of the way the judges have interpreted the use of IRF and other technology that has been introduced to put transparency into the process. This whole idea of is it electronic transmission, is there manual transmission, and all of that. The IRF has been described by the courts as a mere viewing portal for the public. So it's not an intrinsic part of the coalition process. So that means that aspect of coalition has not been addressed by technology. So they still have to take those documents to the collation center. And between the polling unit and the collation center, that's where real changes happen. And that has not been resolved by technology. So that's why the controversy will likely remain with us. If they had agreed that, okay, once you transmit from the polling unit and you post into the IRF or to the next, the collation center electronically, then we are no longer concerned about the manual collation, then it would have made a difference. Or we say, okay, we insist that the manual collation and the technology must agree for the election, for the collation result to be occurred, then we'll be dealing with that problem. But these are still gray areas that have not been addressed in terms of what the law says transparently. So the possibility of those shenanigans between the polling unit and the collation center is still there.
0: Well, is it that the party agents, because I know that party agents are always, you know, part of this process. There are those who will be at the polling units. There are those who will be at designated polling collation centers. There are those who will now be at where the announcements will be made. So, I mean, where does this manipulation happen, really? Is it that the, you know, party agents just sleep off? I think if I made some points about that earlier, do they just sleep off, or do they take their eyes off the game before this thing happens?
3: No. You know, keeping agents in every polling unit is really expensive.
0: Yes.
3: And the political parties have not promoted volunteerism in terms of people doing that as a commitment to the political party. Now, you now have a situation where many political parties don't have agents in all polling units. Then in some cases, some party agents compromise. So they are also subject to being bribed.
0: Mm.
3: So these are the various possibilities that makes it very real in terms of shenanigans. I was going to ask if you had given me the, before I knew that talking to 32 FM,
0: yes,
3: to say that, no, did he pay attention to the party agents, how many party agents the CC present in the polling unit, and all of that? Because what we see today, at least in those places we have visited, is really that the key parties have their agents represented there. In fact, to my surprise, ABGA...
0: agents.
3: Well, one BP or something, Labour Party or something.
0: Boots Party. You know,
3: Boot Party, they have agents in those places, which is quite surprising to me. So, it's a single state, and that's why probably they are able to mobilize agents, you know, to represent them.
0: Mm.
3: In some cases where national elections, they are not able to do that. Remember one of the problems with the Peter Obi Labour Party in the last election was that he couldn't produce a polling agent in all of those places. When they went to go to the court, they couldn't bring them as witnesses, you know, to defend their case. So party agents are very important, but they are costly, and some of them can compromise if they are not properly taken care of. And therefore, the idea that shenanigans can happen still remains a very strong possibility.
0: Yeah, let me go back to Ifeanyi now. I mean, Prof made very important points regarding the party agent. And I remember the 2023 election was very contentious, you know. And there are those who said that, you know, the petition lacked evidence because you need to provide real evidence. If you are saying that there was manipulation, you need to state where those manipulations happen, and you need party agents on ground. So from your experience, your interaction with party agents or in the course of observing election, do you think these party agents actually know what their responsibilities are? Because from what Prof explains now, if there's a post-election issue, if the candidate actually has a case, the party agents are key towards proving that case in front of the judge. Do you think they'll have a full grasp of their responsibility?
5: So the issue is that I remember there was a program we did in Yaga Africa, I think, towards Edo governorship election, where we went to Edo to train party agents. And because of there was not much resources, we couldn't even, how many party agents did we even train per parties? So most political parties, what they do is that they just get a tag, look for somebody and give him the tag to bear the name party agent. But they don't tell the persons that, okay, do you know your responsibility in this polling unit? If I do, you know, as a party agent, you're supposed to assign to a particular polling unit. You're supposed to know the total number of registered voters in that particular polling unit, even before the election. But how many political parties have you ever heard of it, political parties doing seminars, doing meetings for party agents ahead of the election? You just see them, they just woke up in the morning and they are there with a tag. If I, there is a scenario that happened this morning that a party agent is even confusing. I know, Prof. misleading misleading the entire people in that police unit, saying what she does not have an idea about. Prof after educator said, no, you are wrong. This is not the work of So just see, people just bear the tag. People just want to hack something on their neck. And you see, just because, and I also want to see the issue of identity. You know, the security agencies will say, just have a pass, have a pass. So people don't really understand their roles and responsibility on election day. Even the security agencies, they don't know their roles and responsibility. In fact, there was a particular election I went, they were misunderstanding. The police were there sitting there looking. They didn't even say anything. They were just looking. They didn't even say anything. They didn't even interfere to say, okay, let's calm down. Let's calm things. So, like I said, so most people you see on election day, they don't really do understand their roles and responsibility. So it's just beyond party. Even other stakeholders to on the election, they don't even know what the idea. We have been on election duty, you will see a military man will be asking you this tag they gave to you, who gave you the tag. How can you be asking who gave me a tag?
0: I mean,
5: I don't understand.
0: I've experienced it myself. I mean, I've covered elections, so you know, across the country. On election day, you have a tag as a journalist, and the soldier will be asking you, you know, what do you mean you're a journalist? What do you mean? I mean, do you think it boils down to proper education on the part of ANEC? Please hold that thought. We'll need to take this commercial break. I perhaps might end the call now and then call you when we're about to return from the break. So we'll be back in a moment. Prof, and if I, since you are both of you are together, we'll be back in a moment. Dear listener, we're live on Facebook, 32 FM 949. It's our Podium Osun State 2026 special, just observing and monitoring how things are unfolding in that state as a whole. In the governorship election. We'll be back in a moment. Do stay with us.
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8: 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Venue, na Recreation Club, opposite Adama Simba, Ibadan. 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
24: 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If you're just joining us, we are live on Facebook, 32FM 949 Fenye. Like, share and drop your comments. We are looking at the issues unfolding in Osun State as people are trooping out to determine the next governor of the state. It's a keenly contested race. Some people are calling it a three-horse race, but we have about 15 political parties with their candidates represented on the ballot in the election today. A lot of people are also thinking it's a big test for INEC as well. We'll see how that pans out because it's the last off-cycle election before January next year when we'll be holding the 2027 general election. So, Kifai is with us. He's a communication officer of Yaga Africa. Okay, barrister, go ahead.
25: I asked if I a question earlier. I think we should let Prof in on that question too.
24: Okay.
25: With respect to form EC8A. Because Prof, a lot of issues came from mutilating this form EC8A. People make alterations on the form. And it became a big issue in the court. So I want to ask, has anything changed with respect to that form EC8A? Will such alterations be allowed again? And if they will be, is there any procedure for manually altering the form EC8A?
24: Okay, that's for Prof. Prof?
26: Well, I think there's been a change. First and foremost, let me agree with part of what Ifani said earlier, that it's normally the routine way when you utter any document, you sign across it to show that it's intentional and that no dubiosity was involved. But the other one is that now they have what they call form EEC8A. What it means is that once the presiding officer has entered, has scanned and uploaded the manual from EEC8A to IREV, he's also expected, or he or she is also expected, to then fill the same form online on the BVAS to serve as a validation of the correct situation with the manual from EC8A. So in our discussion with INEC officials, they described it as a way of validating what has been entered into form EC8A before they issue their final declaration of results. So I think that's what they intend to address, so that there will be clarity.
25: Thank you very much.
26: In terms of the content,
25: the clarification I was actually waiting for.
26: because the same thing is supposed to appear in the ECHA form that is filled online.
24: Yeah. I mean, Prof, that clarification is germane because we remember the controversy regarding 2023, especially I think it was Obiakpo, the result in River State, where people talked about the alterations on the ballot paper or the result sheet, let me put it that way, of that election. Let me go to Ifeanyi, and I'll still come back to you, Prof, as well. You talked about Ekiti, where the turnout was very low. Now in Osun, the turnout is high. What do you reckon is the reason for that? Because maybe because Ekiti was not as contentious, or perhaps, because Osun, I think I told Prof earlier as well that I was concerned that the violence, the reported killings, we're going to deter people from coming out. But to the contrary, from the reports we're getting so far, people have trooped out regardless of those stories. Or maybe it was just the politicians that were embellishing the issues. Perhaps there was really nothing to worry about at the time, when some of these issues came up. Don't forget that about 72 hours before the election, there was also that controversial statement by Senator Francis Fadaunce. You had since said that his statement was taken out of context, it was misrepresented. So a lot of people had that concern.
26: Because in one of the polling units, we had this, I think somebody else had to take the place of that officer who was, and they had to be trained. In fact, they had to practice again how to operate the device as the accreditation process commenced. Now, in terms of the turnout, when you look at previous elections, the turnout is fairly, in Osun State, is fairly better than Ekiti State, even in the previous election. I think Osun State records about 40-45% voter turnout in previous elections. And the explanation is really that the elections are usually very competitive and every vote seems to count. I mean, the last... gubernatorial election, the difference... Just about
24: 23. Prof? Oh, that appears we've lost Prof's connection. Let me go to Ifeanyi. Ifeanyi, can you hear me?
1: Yes, I can hear you.
24: Prof, we lost connection with Prof. So I believe you understand my question, question I asked. Votes. Okay,
26: in
24: Prof is back again.
26: Votes are so close.
24: Yes.
26: One vote.
24: Oh. Okay, Prof, can you hear us now? We lost connection with you for a bit there. Fine. Maybe you can take it from where Prof stopped, drawing the comparison between what played out in Ekiti and what's playing out right now. Low voter turnout in Ekiti, very high, contrary to what many people expected to have happened in Osun State.
1: So I think one of the factors that will influence large voters turnout in Osun is that given the dynamics of the election, we have an incumbent governor and people, then we have the opposition party who is a very strong and a strong opposition party with an incumbent governor. So ideally you expect that the election will be a tough election because the ruling party at the federal level want to support their candidate at the state level, so they will mobilize resources, mobilize everything at their disposal to make sure that they influence people's to come out to cast their vote. Then the incumbent governor too also want to also mobilize resources at his own disposal to make sure that people come out to defend his own mandate. So we are going to witness a very high competitive election, and that will influence voters' turnout because no matter. No party will want to fold this out to say, because it's going to be a tough party, it's going to be a tough race between the ruling party and the opposition party, which is a very strong party. So with that, they will mobilize resources, they will mobilize people to come out to make sure that they have their PVC and cast their vote. Because as far as Osun election is concerned, every numbers matters.
24: Right.
1: 100 votes, 50 votes, 100 votes, it goes a long way to change the dynamics.
2: All right, every numbers matter, really. Let me go back to Prof. I mean, Prof, speaking of numbers, there are those who have talked about how, again, this is a test of popularity, especially for the various political parties. I know there are other candidates there, but people are putting all eyes on the incumbent as expected, a candidate of the APC and candidate of the ADC. And one of the things I usually hear from APC members is that, you know, how can you say the party is losing popularity when you're seeing by elections, off-season election, when the party is still, you know, getting ground. Do you think that even though it's an off-season election, whatever the outcome might be, does it tell a true picture? We can't preempt the outcome, by the way. We can't predict. We don't know what's going to happen at the end of the day. We're just analyzing the situation based on the facts we've had from previous elections. Do you think whatever happens in this off-season election tells a true picture of the actual popularity of the political party, as some of these people have talked about? That, how can you say a party, for instance, I think it was the SCT election where PDP members said, how can you say PDP is dead when we still won a seat in the six area councils, I believe, in the Federal Capital Territory? So do off-season elections tell the actual popularity of political parties, or we're just reading too much into it? Prof.
26: You know that there are many factors that account for voting, of which economic performance is just one of them. There's the voting on the basis of candidates' state of origin or ethnic group. There's voting on the basis of if you know somebody within the party. There's a voting based on the whatever you think, whether you think that you have a chance of gaining from the a public office, or you have somebody who is likely to be appointed. So there are so many factors that affect how people vote or even turn out to vote. So voting pattern is not based on performance alone. Performance is just one of the factors. That's why you can't use that to judge the popularity of any political party or even of any candidate. Some people are also voted for. Maybe they've been doing a lot of charity, or they have a good presence within those communities. So there are too many factors at play for you to use that as a basis of judging the popularity of the party. But what we can say is really that if you garner a higher vote, then you are really popular. But you also know that if we are talking about a competitive election, and we are saying both parties are popular.
2: Yeah.
26: And in Osun State, APC is strong. And of course, it's not even the party. Now, you know, the incumbent governor won the last election in PDP.
2: Yes.
26: Now he's in
2: Accord.
26: Accord party. So it's also the party structures of what do we call them? The political structure of the incumbent governor. And then, of course, the structures of the APC that we are looking at. These are the two contending forces in this election, and it will be very visible in the result that we will see when they are finally declared. But the important point is really that political dynamics is not about performance only. It's not even about popularity. Mm. It's about other multiple factors that come to play in terms of the voting pattern.
2: Mm. Okay, so I mean, this is a very insightful submission, Prof, because usually people talk about, oh, why does this person deserve to be re-elected? What are his achievements? Why does Mr. Yeah. A in this place deserve this? And for those who lose...
26: Just one factor.
2: Yes.
26: But you know now,
2: yes.
26: That's
2: also a factor. Because, I mean, for those who lose, those who have won, they would say, well, people have spoken. They've spoken. They've said that. They don't want you anymore because of your failure. For those who win, they say, well, it's an affirmation of their support for my policy. That's why people have voted for me. So, I mean, it's interesting that you've brought out different dynamics to it. Yes.
26: Also remember that our electoral system also counts.
2: Yes.
26: We have a system where it does not reward I try.
2: Hmm.
26: Now, small remains. You know, you either win or you lose.
2: Yes.
26: So, if you win by 24,000 votes out of a voting of 600,000 or 400,000.
2: Yeah.
26: You know, that's a very marginal win.
2: Yes.
26: But you win all the same.
2: Mm,
26: so those who then score very close to you, who score maybe you scored 224 and the person scored 200, I mean, you can't say somebody who scored 200 is not popular.
2: Yeah.
26: But
2: yeah.
26: The fact is that if this person scored 224, who cannot put 124 votes, that is the winner.
2: Mm.
26: So it's a winner takes all system that we run.
2: Yeah.
26: So which also makes it very clear that you can only say it has more vote, not that it's necessarily more popular.
2: So,
26: because there are other factors that then add, you know, you what about invalid votes?
2: Mm.
26: What about those who were not able to make it to the place because of vote suppression? Of course, for violence, a lot of security challenges. So we have all of those factors as well.
2: Yeah. I mean, Prof, you really should run a consultancy about election strategy and because you brought out another insight to us, really. Yes.
26: Hey, let me tell you one story. You know, there's this gubernatorial aspirant.
2: Yeah.
26: He eventually became gubernatorial, but in those 8 days when he was learning how to compete, he gathered party agents, paid them 10,000 naira, and then sent them to the feast. And then suddenly they didn't hear from them. And then they called me and they said, "Prof, we have sent all these people to the field. We are not getting any report from them." And I asked them, "Did you give them terms of reference? Do you have all their phone numbers? And somebody is monitoring and supervising what they are doing?" And they find that, you know, so some of them don't even understand that election itself is an administrative process,
2: yeah.
26: And the parties have to be effectively administered. When you send people to the field, there must be a layer of supervisors,
2: yeah,
26: and a layer of party agents, and then you then have constant interaction with them, monitoring what is going on.
2: Mm.
26: Some of them don't have those kind of arrangements, and so it's a very funny system that we have.
2: Barrister coming, yes, Barrister.
25: Yes, Prof, I want to draw your attention to a matter that was concerning to us in 2023. I remember that we were both in the studios monitoring the elections in 2023.
26: Yeah.
25: We complained, you know, you have already given us, you know, the procedure for voting where you are. There is a line beyond which nobody can come.
26: Absolutely.
25: Leaving the INEC officials enough room to do their jobs.
26: Well, yeah.
25: But in 2023, we saw that when the big wigs were coming to vote, they went in with their entourage. And I am seeing the same thing happening. I am watching Oyebamiji now. Okay. I don't know if you are at his voting center.
26: I think
25: I saw the dancing governor himself too.
26: Oh, Adeleke.
25: They go into the polling booth with their entourage.
2: Hmm.
25: We have complained about this in the past. If the law that applies to the people don't apply to the rulers, is that a good democracy? Look, he went in there with close to 30 or 40 or 50 people just going to cast his vote. I think that is wrong. I should be condemned.
26: Yeah, but you know, that's not supposed to be a big problem if those who are in the polling unit do their job. And if he himself also, as a good leader, go there with decorum. But you know, in Nigeria, once persons of authority appear in a scene, everybody loses guard. It's like a celebrity has arrived on the scene and there's excitement. So that's the kind of scenario. But of course, what we expect is that eventually things will simmer and it will take the proper chance.
25: In 2023, I can't remember now, we saw some figures that, you know, were on the line. They stood on the line.
26: Absolutely, that's what I'm saying, that anyone who wants to show good example, after all the initial euphoria, that because naturally he wants to enter the place in grand style.
2: Yeah.
26: He wants to show that he has people, so he will not go alone. And you don't expect him to go there alone. But once that initial euphoria settles, he's supposed to take his place, you know, on the queue, or at least they will give him privilege of moving in the front of the queue, then to cast his vote, so that he doesn't delay. Because even here you find that very elderly people, older persons, are actually put in the front of the queue so they can vote on time. So that's the what we eventually expect. But if they turn the place into a rowdy session and permanently, you know, make the place chaotic, then there's a big problem.
2: Mm, mm.
26: And I don't even think it's in the interest of the candidate to also behave in that manner.
2: Right. Let me go to Ifeanyi now. Prof, please hold that thought. Let me go to Ifeanyi. I'll come back to you, Prof. One of the things I've also heard when we are conducting election is, why do we need to restrict movement? Shouldn't we have gone past that era? People should be able to move freely. In fact, somebody is saying that restriction of movement, no matter what the date is a violation of people's fundamental rights. Remember, you and I spoke about it earlier, the fact that those who are on election duty as security agents, even if you have the right tag and everything, they still hassle you, you know, before you are given access to where you're supposed to go to. So shouldn't we have gone past this? From your, talk to me about what you have experienced with this restriction of movement, you know, in different states where you've covered elections over the years as an officer of Yega Africa.
25: So the restriction of movement is defined now. So they say you cannot come in and leave the state during the election.
2: Okay.
25: So are people not moving about going to their various police units? You can't enter the state and you can't leave the state, and it's for security reasons. And probably me and you do not have an intelligence report regarding to what will happen in the state.
2: Yeah.
25: So when they say there's a restriction, so let us allow the security agencies to do their work. They know why they are putting restriction in coming in and out of the state.
2: What about movement within the state now?
25: That's what I'm saying. People are moving. As I'm talking to you, I'm seeing people moving on bikes, on motor, moving, going to their polling units. So nobody is stopping you from not going to cast your vote.
2: Yeah.
25: So, but the issue is that whereby you just open the state, you open, you know, every state share borders with another state. Then you just open it all, then people just come. They don't know who is entering the state. You don't know who is leaving the state.
2: Yeah.
25: So it also helps the security agencies to manage the security situation on ground on election day.
2: Because, I mean, I'm asking this question because I've seen, as you said, okay, there was this by-election about a North Federal constituency here in your state where the restriction was massive. Moving from one street to another, even as a journalist, you know, was tough. There were soldiers in some areas that were designated as flashpoints. That's why people are saying, I mean, it's just an election. Why don't people just allow people to vote, go about their business, and that's it. Wait for the election result to be announced.
25: So, like what you mentioned is a flashpoint, so that means that area is prone to be a violence area, so they need to put in extraordinary measure to make sure that they curtail whatever thing that will come out from there. So I don't really see that they are stopping you from exercising your rights, because in fact in some situation whereby they've been stopping, they ask you where are you going to, you're going to your polling unit, the first question they even ask you is like, okay, show us your voters card, once you show them, they will allow you to go.
2: Okay, let me go to Prof now. One of the things I've observed as people were analyzing this election a few days to this election is the fact that people have talked about, contentious elections are, you know, peculiar to the Southwest. They make reference to the 60s, the 83 elections in Ondo, you know, the various political crises that have happened in this region as well, and then this Osun election as well. That, you know, is it you know, a fallacy of generalization to say that this is peculiar to the Southwest, that the kind of politics, there's always dispute. You know, even beyond the election, you saw the Awolowo Akintola crisis that metamorphosed into a national issue. We saw the, again, Omoboriwo and Ajasin issue in Ondo State in 83. The political crisis here in Oyo State in the early 2000s. The current Olubadan was governor at the time when he fell out with the so-called political godfather at the time, the late Adedibo. And now, Osun State, the issues that have unfolded there so far, few days to this election. So is it something peculiar to the Southwest, or is it just a fallacy of generalization? And if yes, if it's peculiar to the Southwest, why is it that the kind of politics here is always subject to this kind of, it's always topsy-turvy? Yeah. Prof.
26: No, I don't think it's peculiar to the Southwest. Repeated occurrences, yes. But elections in the Southwest is not as tough as elections in some parts of the South. I mean, you know that in River State, elections are often inconclusive, and there's gunshot everywhere. So it's more tense in those places. Then in some parts of the North, even up to the Niger State, I remember the where you have block votes, they don't tolerate opposition and The talks are also very strong in preventing opposition in having any say. Even in the Federal Capital Territory, there were also cases like that. So if I'm sure you must have heard me say describe this before, where they talk unopposed, and yes. What they normally do at that time is that when the form for collecting party nomination is available, some of the candidates can simply disappear. They are kidnapped and kept somewhere until the expiry of the nomination period, and then they appear again from nowhere. So this use of violence of strong-arm parties against likely opponents is not something peculiar to the Southwest at all. I think that what happened in the 60s or the intervention of outsiders and the inability of the Southwest to be pigeonholed into one political party. They were contending forces. And contending forces were brought from outside, just as parties also from the Southwest are also trying to make inroads in the North. They didn't quite succeed, or they didn't, they were not able, they did not use the kind of strong arm parties, or they couldn't in some parts or in other parts of the country, because they were trying to break the strongholds of political parties in certain regions of the country. And it then boomerang in the Southwest. But of course, if you look in terms of violence and look at the platform, the map that are either provided either by INEC, either by INEC or NGOs, you'll find that these flashpoints cut across different parts of the country.
24: Right. I think Barrister wants to weigh in. Yes. Hello, your line is breaking. I know you want to...
3: Let me ask you if I...
24: Oh, okay, if I... it's gone off the call. Let me call him back.
3: No problem. My prof can answer the question.
24: All right.
3: Prof, I just want to know if Section 49 of the Electoral Act is being respected there. And that is about the separate queues for men and women. Even as small as it is, it is a law. So I don't know if it's being
26: respected. Looking at the queue, there is no separate queue for men and women. In fact, like here and there, I'm seeing two queues, and the men and women are lined up in both queues.
3: And that is
26: in fact, I see more

0: if out of religion or culture, we decide to separate them, chicken now.
1: Okay, and Prof, just lastly before we go, like you said, there are more women on the queue, and I saw the numbers. We have more women registered to vote. Yes. More women collected their PVC in this election than the men. Okay. So, I mean, does this speak to, because in New York City, for instance, when you go out, when you cover elections or you cover campaigns, yes.
2: That your question is incomplete. The videos that we saw too, it be like say more women collected those things now.
1: Yes, that was the question. That's the question I was going to ask, Prof. It looks like when it comes to grassroots mobilization, women are more involved than men. Is that why we see more women turn out? Yeah.
0: No, they are more available. With due respect to regard for my position on equality of men and women.
1: Yes.
0: I think one of the things is also that men are always outside seeking to how to earn the daily bread, how to take care of their families and all of that.
1: Mm.
0: So they are not likely to be available for the kind of mobilization that is being done in Nigeria, where you go ask them to come to a place, to come and take a bag of a pack of rice, to come and collect. So the vulcanizer is in his vulcanizing station. So it's the women who are taking care of children who are at home, who can quickly dash there and come back to their responsibility that are available for that kind of mobilization. Mm. So it just the natural order of things, and I think it's something cultural as well.
1: Yeah, I think there's also the economic angle to it as well.
0: Absolutely, which is the point where I started from.
1: Yes. Okay, yes. Quick one, 30 seconds, Prof. As you said, every election is local, right? Especially when it comes to off-cycle elections like this. From what you've been observing, pre-election and presently, what factors, I mean, we are not preempting anything, what factors do you think will likely decide? Because, I mean, when we're talking about national elections, we look at who the running mate is, we look at, people talk about religion, people talk about where the person is from. I remember, I think it was Edo, there was this conversation about Esako, there was this conversation about Edo North, you know, and all of that. So what are the factors you're noticing in Osun State, just in 30 seconds?
0: In this election, the factors are very clear.
1: Mm.
0: There's an incumbent who wants to take a second term.
1: Yes.
0: He has the advantage of incumbency.
1: Mm.
0: He has resources and all of that. Then there's a political party that is at the federal level, whose leader is also from the state. So it wants to make a statement preceding the 2027 election. So those are the two high factors that I think is at play. Mm-hmm. I remember also that there were also suggestions that the incumbent attempted to see if he can actually pinch his tent within the APC, so that this difference will not exist. But there are strong forces within the APC that will have none of that. So I think that's the fundamental dynamics that is at play in this election.
1: Mm.
0: Right. And again, the incumbent, apart from having resources, is also come from a political family where they also, apart from being an incumbent, they also have political connections. So I think these are the two contending forces that are played. But of course, in terms of zoning and all of that, no, that is not very fundamental to this situation in Osun State.
1: Right. Thank you so much, Prof. I mean, it's been a very detailed observation of what is going on in Osun State. Thank you, Prof. Thank you, Ifeanyi. I know you're with Prof. You're listening. Thank you. As a communication officer of Yaga Africa, Prof. is our in-house panelist, but he featured as our guest, today because of his location in Osun State. Thank you very much for your insightful contribution. Thank you so much. Barrister, thank you as well. Yes. You've made us laugh. Oh, yes, with your women and men. Yes, women and men thing, you made us laugh. And also Go ahead.
2: I was just going to say that let Prof and Ifeanyi tell us what is making them laugh for that place.
1: Because
2: you are better confess.
0: We are not officials, and we are not central to anything. So they're not going to even buy our vote. We don't get vote.
2: But they can buy your voice now.
0: They can't.
1: Thank you so much, Prof. Thank you, Fine. Thank you, Barrister. Thank you, dear listener, for being a part of the conversation on the podium this morning. The show returns on Wednesday midweek edition. My name is Olorun Toba Yusuf. Enjoy the rest of your Saturday morning. Stay tuned to your laughter station. We've got more interesting programs, music, authentic and informative content for you to keep your company throughout the weekend and beyond. 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Bye for now.
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0: If I ask you any question, your answer should be quick.
1: Yes, sir.
0: Do you understand?
1: Yes, sir.
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But 070-55-odometa 949. 070-55-odometa 949. 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

right, it's the top 10 countdown on another Saturday right here on 32FM 94.9. We're checking out the biggest song in the country at this time. My name is King Kenny. We start off with notable mentions. This week, we have two songs for you. One, Dako and Asake, That Girl. The other, Z Level 10 with Tease Me. We'll be back to recap the top five songs from last week.

0: right, recapping the top five songs from last week on the countdown. At number five, we had Davido, Jazzwold, and GLCJ with I Know Who I Be. At number four was Shayi Vibes with GTA. At number three, Fola and Iris Star with Treat You Right. At number two, Before Before by Davido, Mayoko, and Fola. At number one last was Forgiveness by Asha Keh.
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0: At number 10 this week is BB Lifestyle. The song has got Mavo and Sound God back together following their LA record, Aura Salad. The production comes from Mellow, Sleazy, and Mosha. It drops from number 9 to number 10 on the top 10 countdown.
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Right, you're listening to the Top 10 Countdown with King Kenny. After a strong run with hit records like Soweto and Stubborn, Victoni continues to build his own lane with Slick. Here's Victoni at number 9 on the Top 10 chart this week. No.

0: right, just gone by on the top 10 countdown. Slick by Victoni. Up next at number 8, we've got Davido's Already Falling. It's the 8th track on his latest album, Oriade. Debuts at number 8 on the top 10 countdown.
1: Number 8.

0: 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You're listening to the Top 10 Countdown. Rema is back with his first solo single of 2026, and this one is called Tea, produced by American hitmaker Mostert alongside Rema's frequent collaborator London. Tea is a music made for the clubs, and it debuts at number 7 on the Top 10 Countdown.
1: Number 7.

0: All right, you just had Rema with T up next at number 6 on the top 10 countdown. It's Davido, Jazwolf, and JLCJ with I Know Who I Be. It dropped from number 5 last week to number 6.
1: Number 6.

0: Let's do the top 10 countdown with King Candy on 94.9 32 FM, filling the world with laughter. It's time to recap from number 10 to number 6 before we move on to the number 5 song. At number 10, we had Mavel and Soundgod with BB Lifestyle. At number 9 was Victoni Slick. At number 8, Davido Already Falling. At number 7 was Remus T. And at number 6 was Davido Jazzwell and GLCJ with I Know Who I Be.
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0: All right, Benson and Ashokez Edja Meja comes in at number 5 this week on the top 10 countdown. It's up from number 6 last week. Enjoy.
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0: Right, up next at number four is Paula and Ira Starr's laid-back Afrobeats record, Treat You Right. It drops from number three to number four on the top 10 countdown. This Paula, Ira Starr, Treat You Right, play next.
1: Number four.

0: The top 10 countdown, 94.9 FM. Up next at number 3 on the countdown is GTA by Shay Vibes, a record that arrived with plenty of anticipation after it was teased to fans. The title gives it a video game feel as well, but the song itself is pure Shay Vibes, street energy mixed with Fuji influence sound. It moves up from number 4 to number 3 on the chart this week. Here's Shay Vibes with GTA.
1: Number 3.

Shakira's Forgiveness has finally been toppled off the number one spot on the top 10 countdown after so many weeks at top. You have to stay here to find out what song is responsible for that. In the meantime, here's Forgiveness, taking from the Money album by Asake at number two.

0: Right, recapping from number 5 to number 2 on the top 10 countdown before we unveil the number 1 song this week. At number 5 was Eja Meja by Benson and Ashake. At number 4, we had Treat You Right, Fola and Iris Star. Number 3 was GTA by Shady Vibes. Our number 2 song was Ashake's Gifts.
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0: At number 1, ladies and gentlemen, this week we have Before Before by Davido, Meyakun and Fola. It was our number 2 song last week, but has made its way up to the top of the pot at number 1. It was a pleasure hanging out with you on the show this week. You want to join me for another edition of the Top 10 Countdown next week, Saturday. My name is King Ken. Peace and love.
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6: Can you give me 1,000 inside now?
7: Be one that.
6: Okay, give me 500. I'll give you 200, so that the change go complete. Take. You don't.
7: Okay, I don't understand. Like, how do you? I give you 1,000 in business, and I'll give you another 500.
6: Yeah, I'll give you 200. Yeah, now your change be this. You don't complete.
7: No.
6: Okay. You get 500. You get another 500. I'll give you 200. Give me 500. I'll give you 200 so that you go balance. Take. You don't complete now. You understand?
7: What's the meaning of this? Oh, do you want to slam me? I give you this. It's 2,000 that I'll now give you, and I'm holding 400 now.
6: Is your change now?
7: Which is my change is? Down now?
6: Okay. Now, give me 200. I'll give you 200. I'll give you 500. So you understand now.
7: Okay, sorry nonsense. What? This is all the easy now we do.
6: What is the talk now?
7: Give me all my money now. You give me all the money that I give you based on.
6: Okay, collect 400. Give me 500. You get 15 naira. Make I balance you up.
7: Now you give you 15 naira.
6: Yeah,
7: and you balance me up.
6: I will balance you. Go complete.
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0: Yeah. 32 FM 94.9 kan adan ni po isonu mo ni ka da to mi die na lo je kin lo so pe ke video wa ba wa se ni pa die le nkan yen eh ka pada si bi awon kan mini to tun gbe won ta gboro ma pe kelu ninu agbore iraya bo ti se nlo niru akoko yi eh baba ogbon oro je mo okay ah ka ba sinu dije la liga ba ni sin
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7: Ibadan Amala Fest 2026 is here. 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
8: 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Me and Maggie, so good together.

0: Hello. 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

0: strong. 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That's what I need.
1: Okay, again, Moro Akin Wale Abiodun. There was no sponsors for La Liga back then, not until 2015. So club can only get money through TV rights and UEFA Champions League. And tell me how many people want to watch Deportivo when Madrid and Barcelona are there to watch. Thank you, sir. Millie, my show.

0: Hello.
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0: sir.
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0: Ralph. Thank you.
2: Bubble bath in a champagne glass, about the size of a campaign ad.
0: Mr. Ralph. I want that bunny. Like, I won't leave you my age, Kaluku. Most people come with DJ, can only what? Who sang this money? Wow. Attack is dead, DJ.
2: Mommy, you ain't ready to ride.
0: I do call Jari Kerito Kazi. If I call a man dodging of Funko, what are you? I'm a sad man, Fikini, huh? Man, Fufolo. I got a little cool. Hello?
3: Yeah, you.
0: Ege?
3: I kill Adam Larry, or don't know what I'm saying.
0: Yes, sir.
3: You know, Sherry, take me to come out in my dream, it might be me. Okay, Bebo. Bo, you're coming. And you can't never you want me. Oh, I'm long coming, but say, Nibo, no. Eh, Nini, yes, I need to know from what I want in here. Ah, Nee, a cabas of Alin, Kalan, and Gianni Kalan. So, in Ted, about Denny, and you fool you, and quit.
0: I want to let you say, I love you, I love you, I love you.

0: Agazo.
1: I'm behind the legacy. That is all.
0: Okay, sir.
1: Around Nigeria. Around Washington. Other day, radio station. And the current demise, and the current disaster. And the one demise, the one lingo, all the one more go. And the one disaster was up for me. NLC, I think, was a very near. I can't go on.

0805576-7084. Lekan si, spread light. Happy birthday to you, Aba. Many happy returns. I just want to say, wow, I want to say, I want to say, Hello, I just can't even pay the I draw a lot of things. What's your phone number? What's your number? I pay the money like brother.

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0: why you go carry food come lecture? No be say na rice o. Why you go carry okra soup and garri yellow come lecture? Lecturer there for board, they write something. You there for back, they do it. Yes, sir. What type of human being are you? Eh? From the aroma of that okra soup, I'm not sure say that thing goes sweet. If they taste like something we sort, you know, they, because how a girl, a big girl indeed, go carry food come lecture, and the food where you choose to carry come lecture, and okra soup, the way the garri there, blessed the garri to get seed. And that garri, you know, turn and wear, into that tattered for my liking. But how you go there for back of class, where would they learn statistics? They chop okra soup. They do like you. Some years, eh? And you be classy, babe. You be babe with zero worry. But how you go there for back of class, where would they learn statistics?
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0: Brazil next year, and Nigeria is certainly the biggest of those. And with me enjoying this view and to help us unpick some of those headlines are Mike Mbanga, Zambian sports journalist, Neil Shellat, freelance journalist here working for the cutback at this Cup of Nations, and Chief Suo as well, Nigerian broadcaster. Hello to everyone. We are all friends here on the BBC World Service, but Mike, we're going to start with truth time. Of our four semi-finalists, Morocco, Algeria, Cameroon and Malawi are guaranteed four teams at the World Cup next year from the continent. How many of them, honestly, did you think would be in the semi-finals and therefore having qualified for the World Cup?
1: To be honest, none. because they're outside the top five, and coming into this tournament, Cameroon didn't even qualify in the first place. Malawi, outsiders. Algeria, yes, they were round of 16 finishers last time, but this year, no. And then Morocco, yes, you can give them a benefit of doubt, but it's really a surprise tournament. I'm still yet to come to terms with what's been happening the last 2 weeks here.
0: Neil?
2: Yeah, I mean, my pre-tournament predictions, I had Morocco in the semis, yes, but the other three... Yeah, I mean, I'm as surprised as... In fact, like Mike was saying, I think Malawi definitely took everyone by surprise, not just as debutants, but also because of the group they were in, right? They were in a group with Nigeria and Zambia, who are obviously more experienced teams. Both obviously got to the knockouts as well last year. So for them to get out of that group, for one, to win the group, and then to go all this way is, yeah, I mean, a huge surprise. Like I said, Cameroon didn't even qualify, and Algeria as well, they were a solid knockout team, I think. We saw that last year as well, when they didn't concede a goal all tournament and lost out on penalties. But still, for them to be in the semis is definitely at least one step further than you'd expect. So, yeah, at least three major surprises, I would say.
0: That's the thing, Chief, isn't it? Like we say, Cameroon a lucky loser, and Malawi ranked 153rd in the world, the two finalists. I mean, I don't think we expected that final lineup. I don't think expected, maybe bar Morocco, this semi-final lineup.
3: You're definitely right, Max. And I will say that, like, I call it the WAFCON of our lifetime.
0: Wow,
3: because
0: yeah.
3: There's so many things that's really exciting. Even as a Nigerian, seeing that Nigeria got swiped out, like, what was that game, Bandicoot, when you the way they wiped us out, it was very exciting to watch. If I was a neutral, I would be like, this is the stuff that I came here for. I would pay good money for it, because I mean, last time we only had like 66 goals. We were all here. That was a record that was broken already. As we speak, we're already on 91 goals scored already at this tournament. It's expanded, but that tells you the level of competition. I didn't see people like Algeria, but that's because they were very minimalist in exposing what they were preparing with. Same thing for teams like Cameroon in the pre-tournament build-up. You didn't see so much details. They kept it close to their chest. So it made everyone look at them like really underdogs and forget their pedigree in the tournament. Teams like Malawi too, because even in the build-up too, I think their last game before the tournament kicked off was a 4-1 loss to Ghana. And first of all, right? They didn't get a goal.
1: No, they didn't
3: get a goal, Mike. They really didn't. You're right. And when you consider how this team set up just before the tournament, it really feels like some teams really fine-tuned properly. Like, take a Malawi side, they were playing different kind of football, different kind of styles, tweaking. The Chawinga sisters were not there, but they were raising the quality for the Chimizu, from the Kazere, among others, to get to a certain level. So as someone who likes to see tournaments do better on a competitive level, I'll say kudos to everyone.
1: Yeah, I mean, look, I'm neighbors with Malawi as a Zambian.
3: Speak on it.
1: And they've only been in the WAFCON qualifiers five times. That's only time they've been in the qualifiers. And for the fifth time of asking, they come in as debutants and they just clean us up. But here's a story from the COSAFA region, because Malawi has been knocking, has been playing good football and got their first COSAFA Women's Championship title in 2023, yes, at the expense of Zambia.
3: Yes.
1: And just 9 months ago, we hosted them for a friendly. We lost one, they won the other. And the signs were already showing that, to me, even the 153rd ranking is not fair, because they've shown that they're a top 10 team in Africa.
2: Mm-hmm. Yeah, absolutely. I mean, I think the FIFA rankings often are more reflective of how things were some time back. I think especially when teams aren't playing so often, they're more reflective maybe the situation a year ago. But like you say, Malawi have really developed well. I think they also through this year have prepared really well. They played in that FIFA series. I think they played Australia. You know, like top teams. Compare that with like a Nigeria, for instance, who only played teams outside the top 70 African opposition just a couple of times earlier in the year. They didn't use, so this WAFCON obviously was supposed to be in March to April and got postponed. They didn't use that window for anything. Malawi obviously, like, I think were in Kenya, played that FIFA series, played India as well. We beat them, you know, that's the closest our closest claim to the World Cup is we've beaten a team who qualified for the World Cup. But, so, you know, they've been kind of raising their game against all of these international teams, right? They've been playing these different types of teams to prepare for a tournament like this, where 1 week you play in Nigeria, next week, well, a few days later, you play Zambia, you play in Egypt, you play a different team. So they've been preparing. I think, yeah, you know, teams like Nigeria, South Africa to some instance, I think, you know, they've just kind of stagnated. They've obviously, they were at the top before, but you can't stay at the top by just standing there. You have to keep moving now because everyone else is catching up and catching up fast.
0: Well, we're going to unpick a little bit more about what's gone wrong for Nigeria. Sorry, Chief, and for Zambia. Sorry, Mike, later on in the hour. Let's start, though, with the tournament host. Let's talk about Morocco. Their defeat on penalties to Cameroon on Wednesday is why the final is going to be played at the slightly smaller stadium, the El Hassan Stadium, that we're going to be at tomorrow night, rather than the Moulay Abdallah Stadium, which is the big one, the official stadium of the Moroccan national team, but without Morocco in the final. That's why the game will now be played at the slightly smaller one. Morocco, I think we probably were expecting to be in the semi-finals, Neil, but getting to the semi-finals was the minimum, wasn't it, under Jorge Vilda at this tournament. We were talking, certainly once the final four was confirmed, that they were the big, big favourites to go on and lift the trophy, and they've fallen short of the final this year.
2: Yeah, I mean, I would say as early as the group stage for me, they became favourites quite clearly already, especially after both Nigeria and South Africa lost their first games. Yeah. I think Morocco looked the strongest team at that point. And of course, having reached the last two finals, you know, both on home soil, and just generally, you know, this is their last opportunity of lifting that coveted title on home soil, right? They've lost out on two women's AFCON finals and they lost out on the men's AFCON final. And so, you know, this was their last chance. And so, yeah, the pressure was on. And, yeah, I think, you know, when they look at sort of what went wrong, I think that game against Cameroon, they, on the balance of play over 120 minutes, I think they can certainly argue they were the better team. But they didn't sort of create enough. They, I think, especially in that second half, lost their dominance. They allowed Cameroon a way back into the game. You know, obviously you can guess why that happened. You know, perhaps the pressure, the crowd, all of those different aspects could have played a part. But in the end, yeah, this was the chance. You know, you just had to take it because for most of these players, you're likely never going to get another chance to win this trophy in Morocco again. And having come so close twice as well, you know, it seemed like this had to be it, and yeah, they just couldn't get over the line.
0: Neil raises a couple of good points there, Mike. No, sorry, I do pick up, but I was just going to say that point about sort of being incapacitated almost by the pressure is a really interesting point, given they lost the final in 2022, they were 2-0 down to Nigeria last year in the final, and then the second 45, and then the second 45 minutes was one to forget, and then obviously what's happened this time around.
1: For me, it's got nothing to do with the fans. The pressure came from those two tournaments. The one in 2022 and especially the one last year when they lost 3-2 after that 2-0 lead. So it was just building up, and this semi-final exit is the most disappointing. Yeah. At the start of this tournament, I had predicted Morocco, Zambia, Nigeria and Ghana to be in the top four, but obviously the tournament had other ideas. But for Morocco, I think that the way they broke down Senegal is the way they should have gone for Cameroon. Because they really pressed Senegal hard. They were very tactical. Sana Masoudi scoring that all-important goal 6 minutes from time. But with Cameroon, like Neil said, they allowed the Cameroonians in the game, pushed them to extra time, and we knew it, that at the moment the game went to extra time, Cameroon were wanting to settle for penalties. And fans or no fans, the pressure was 2022 and 2024. This is the worst Morocco finish ever. And of course, you may argue that they've got third place to fight for, but it's not been successful.
0: Chief.
3: When we talk about this Morocco, I have a theory, right? I haven't seen them 3 times yet. I don't think Morocco should be playing their major games in Rabat. I don't think the fans do them any good. And I say that as somebody that has been in finals and in major games where, you know, how do you say it in English? They are discombobulated, they are annihilated and abrogated. And guess why? They don't do very well. The more the tournament goes, the more the pressure goes. I was at the stadium in Casablanca when Nigeria lost. Ohevilda was there and he was smiling with relief because the same thing that most people thought, Nigeria is out. So that means long live the king. The old king is dead or the old queen is dead, a new queen is up. But they didn't show that hunger, they didn't show that bite. The teams that have been doing well in this particular tournament show hunger and bite. And then when their fans begin to apply pressure, I was there when they had 2-0 up and they had all the numbers. Was it not at the what's the name of that big one, that big stadium?
2: It was near the Olympic Stadium.
3: The one that by the Olympic Stadium has all the lights.
2: Yeah.
3: Ooh, that was almost 60,000 fans. They were there, but they didn't know how to apply pressure as the 13th or 12th man on the pitch. The pressure always affects the players in Rabat. There's a more community-based vibe that Casablanca gives to them. I would know because we have that kind of vibe when you play in Lagos as opposed to when you play in Abuja in Nigeria. The expectation is always too plenty. And then talk about the girls. You see, you said they kind of flatlined Mike when they played. And it's true. They didn't raise their game on another level. They also paid the same price that Nigeria paid by disrespecting the defensive discipline of Coach Valentine. Do you get that the guy that is working with that woman, Dimitri Lipov, is so well-nuanced and well-layered when it comes to drilling? He has done it in China. He's done it in different places. It's the same things. I have to go back to see how he breaks down teams. It's the same thing that they did to Morocco. And Morocco could not up their game. So I think the mistake a lot of us make is not just looking at the coach, but also looking at who are the guys behind or the ladies behind the coaches. Because this particular WAFCON showed the technical qualities showed for each squad. You wanted to say something?
2: Yeah, no, I mean, you're absolutely right. I think Cameroon have been the best coach team for me at this WAFCON. But from Morocco's point of view, I think another thing which I've been thinking of over these 4 years or 4 or 5 years of obviously them hosting these WAFCONs, and I think this is a point which I'm seeing sort of other analysts raise as well, is the team under Jorge Vilda tactically hasn't shown much evolution compared to the previous coach, Reynald Pedros. If you look at the patterns of play, their styles of play, you know, so how they threaten, how they use different players, how they use them as Masoudi, how they use Eid al-Hajj, they use them well. But I think what they were doing under Pedros, they're still doing the similar things under Wilda. I don't see much sort of different layers to the team. There's maybe some aspects, you know, maybe like defensively or game management, I think they've perhaps improved in certain regards. But tactically, I'm not seeing a lot of new ideas.
0: And he was the big coach brought in, you know, the World Cup winning coach brought in to implement the new chapter of American football, you know.
2: His appointment to me as well, in many ways, I think it to some extent undermines all the talk of, you know, the FRMF, the Moroccan Federation, investing so much in women's football. I mean, yes, don't get me wrong, they've invested a lot of money. Morocco is the first country to have 2 fully professional women's leagues, even before the United States. Mm-hmm. They've put in a lot of money, I respect that. But how much like care and attention are you giving when you're hiring a coach who's still under investigation at the time in Spain for serious issues, right? And obviously we know the sort of link that the Spanish Federation and Moroccan Federation have, obviously with the 2030 Men's World Cup bid as well. And he was basically kind of recommended to the FRMF by Spain. So I think his appointment, not just from a tactical point of view, but also off-field, to me it suggests that maybe there isn't, you know, the absolute top level of care or attention to detail being put in to say, you know, is this the best person to lead our team, considering, you know, all of his background. So, yeah, it's a difficult one to assess for me.
0: Yeah, just should just say that investigation to Jorge Vilda has now closed. But as Neil's saying, at the time, obviously quite controversial when the appointment of Jorge Vilda as the Morocco head coach was made. Let's hear from the Moroccan midfielder Yasmin Mrabat. I spoke to her after that semi-final defeat on penalties to Cameroon to get her thoughts on her side's tournament.
4: So I think we should never take anything for granted. This team has done exceptional. We've done incredible things. It's not easy to get into a semi-final 3 times in a row, and we've done it. It's been a shame to get out in penalties, but well, obviously the World Cup is also something that is very important for us, something that we're making history twice in a row going to a World Cup. So yes, very proud of this team, proud of these girls, and we're going to keep going for more.
0: Yeah, it's only 10 months away now, the World Cup. So, I mean, it's fantastic that, you know, actually you haven't got that long to sort of then build again towards a major tournament. So that's a brilliant way to sort of focus on something positive as well.
4: Yeah, of course. Right now we're just going to focus on our next game against Algeria for third place. And then we'll be looking, obviously, to qualify for Olympic Games and then World Cup next summer.
0: Chief, you were going to pick up on something, I think.
3: Oh, yeah. I mean, Neil came in with guns blazing. Dude that was just trolling on his own, and you just gave him pa-pa-pa. Brother, why? But you drew a good point, because, you know, when I came in this time, I was expecting to see some fresh faces, especially since Morocco is not lacking fantastic coaches. Mm. Wasn't it one of their former players, Leila, the lady that won the CAF Champions League with TP Mazembe? Yeah. She's quality. I saw her. We had some good exchanges at the technical survey session that we had. And that's somebody that, if you're really big on investing in the growth of the women's football, you should bring somebody that has shown workings, just like Ray Cameron did with Coach Valentine, just like the way they've done with, you know, Love More Fazili. These days, I want to see not just a tournament that's about win or loss, right? I want to see, for instance, in England, you have 50-50 now for the men and the women when it comes to coaching for the women's league. That's a first. So I want to see that kind of thing replicated here. It's almost as if we're retrogressing. This particular WAFCON, on a women's coaching side, we only had like 4 women. Mm. And it's expanded. And we still had like maybe 3 women the last time. And the one before that, we didn't even have women. It was mainly guys. So when you have a world-class, World Cup winning coach, there should be a bit of trickling of the knowledge down, for me, to that level. But now let's go back to what Yasmin is about. I think you were unfair a bit to the Moroccans, because when they started the tournament, I mean, see the beautiful goals from Sakina. Got the wonderful set pieces, like world-class goals. It's almost as if after they finished the group stage for Morocco, they plateaued. They kind of plateaued. It became getting stuck with Senegal and all the political drama in between. Guy, you are laughing. You were there. It was it was almost as if Senegal had that udu. And then I was like, okay, you play the physical side. You managed to get late results. How about you level it up and raise your level? We saw Algeria raise their level. Algeria was one goal down, one player down, and still managed to get 2 goals in. Farid Benstiti raised this level. A guy that couldn't score a lot of goals last time, like you rightly mentioned, Neil, raised this team level. But Morocco, if we look, just like you said, minus the ticket that they got after the group stage, they kind of plateaued. That's why I'm not so excited about the losers final right now.
1: But also, their decision making on the pitch has been weird for Morocco, especially on penalties. Ooh. I've seen this problem. Hanan scored you the winner in the other penalty, and then you get a penalty 2 minutes from time. You give Fatima Tagnahot, who is yet to recover from injury,
3: who just came back,
1: and you expect miracles.
3: She didn't even warm up.
1: We had the same issue when Rabat missed the penalty.
3: Bruh.
1: Shebak is there. So I'm questioning the kind of leadership that the Morocco team had. And one of the journalists during the press conferences had asked about the discipline and also the technical structure.
3: Yes.
1: I think they never paid attention to the decision making on the pitch. I didn't even know who's their first penalty taker, because when they had the most important penalty, no one was willing to take it.
3: You see this part?
1: I was very, very surprised. How do you give Fatima Tagnahot a penalty? She's not warmed up enough. You have Hanan there. Mm-hmm. And even during the penalties, Hanan is the only one that converted the spot.
3: And do you know, game before, they had played penalty before. Played two penalties and similar pattern, and they lost the penalties. And I'll be like, if you have a lifeline, like the signs were there. We all said it, journalists, when we're coming into that place, like, you know what? Cameroon will likely hold on. It might be leading to penalties. You would think that they had drawn the line that we are going to get it, penalty, whatever. But you felt the more the game progressed, like, it's like these people are not prepared for a penalty. You play a West African side, especially a side like Cameroon that has beaten all North African teams.
1: You are playing a West African side that has had their best goalkeeper,
3: bro,
1: in the tournament.
3: Pay some respect.
1: For me, Mikaela Bihima is the best one so far. So, and she made outstanding saves against Nigeria, the reigning champions, the 10 times winner. You watch the game. Jorge was on the pitch.
5: Bro.
1: Saw everything. And you are dragging them to penalties. You expect a victory.
5: No.
1: That was too much.
5: It was too much. There was no game plan towards the ending of the match. And you know what? Let me take it back to you because I don't want to start ranting about how disappointed I feel about Morocco.
0: Right. Well, Chief did mention the fact that Morocco are playing the third, fourth playoff tonight against Algeria. That's a 6 o'clock local time kickoff. So what, 17 GMT? I mean, I don't think we were expecting Algeria and Morocco in the third, fourth playoff. But the difference with Algeria is, like we're saying, we weren't expecting to see them in the last four. And the kind of football that they've been playing, I mean, everything we've said here and all the criticisms that you guys have been raising about Morocco, Algeria, it's a real contrast. No superstars really as such. A unit that worked really, really hard together. A great coach and a young team. You know, you think about next year and it's an aging Morocco squad. In contrast to what we've got with Algeria at the moment, Neil.
2: Yeah, absolutely. I mean, I think, to be fair, compared to Cameroon and Malawi, I would say Algeria are less surprising that they've gotten so far because there were some signs last year. You know, like I said, they didn't concede a single goal knocked out by Ghana on penalties in the quarters last year. But already you could see that there was a solid team there. The similar signs as to what you were saying. Yes, no superstars, but a really sort of well-drilled, compact team, really tough to break down. I think one of their issues last year was goal scoring.
5: Yes.
2: To be fair, even now, like I don't think they've sorted out. Like, we don't know who their best striker really is. They've tried a few different players. Against, you know, in the quarterfinal against Cote d'Ivoire, they certainly got lucky with, I mean, the red card. We can argue about that.
0: Yeah. Absolutely.
2: But also goalkeeping, right? Like, I think the keeper...
1: Chloe.
2: Should, yeah. No, Chloe Angazi is, I think, a great keeper, but the Ivorian keeper,
1: yeah.
2: I think she should save at least one, if not both of those goals. So they got a bit lucky there. So I think the goal scoring question...
0: But the argument you make there as well is you make your own luck as well.
2: Yes,
0: you know, they're
2: yes.
0: putting themselves in the situation. They're working hard. They're
1: yeah,
0: playing
1: I
0: positively.
1: Think for sure. I think that picking up from last year's tournament, they didn't concede any goal.
2: Yes.
1: Of course, they were unlucky on penalties. Even this tournament, they started off with a clean sheet
2: yep.
1: against Senegal.
2: Mm-hmm.
1: Senegal are no small team.
2: Decent team.
1: 2-0 win and it sent a statement. From there, I began to believe that the Algerian project is working.
5: Yeah.
1: The next game, they were very unlucky. They lost in the North
2: yes.
1: African Derby 1-0. So that sets up an interesting
2: and
1: game later tonight.
2: 87th minute, something like that as
1: of
2: well.
1: Course,
2: very
1: of course.
2: Good game.
1: So that
2: played
1: shows
2: well.
1: You the progression. And I don't think Algeria have had enough time to celebrate what they've achieved.
0: No.
1: Trust me. Because
2: yeah.
1: they're coming from one history to another
5: yes.
1: and now they're on the brink of their first another history. It's history after history. When do you celebrate? When do you cry? It's a crazy situation to be.
0: Well, it's funny you should say about that because we are actually going to hear from the Algeria camp now. We mentioned Chloe Ngazi, their goalkeeper. Again, we've been speaking to her in the last few days following their semi-final defeat to Malawi.
6: We've been far. It's the first time. I told the girl, like, we did something really great. Of course, we wanted to go more far. But sometimes football is like that. Malawi was better than us on this game. If we play again, maybe it will be different. I just want to keep the positive, the qualification for the World Cup, and we still have one game to play, so we have to be focused.
0: Yeah, talk to us again about the qualification for the World Cup. It's such a massive milestone for this team, and with the tournament and sort of the games coming thick and fast, you guys haven't really been able to enjoy it and appreciate that yet, I imagine.
6: Yeah, no, that's for sure. I guess maybe when we go back home, when the competition is going to be over, we're going to think about it, because I think most of us didn't even, I guess we dream about it, but if you told me like 2 years ago to write my goals down, I think I will not put the World Cup on it because, I don't know, because I just thought it was too far away. But we did it, so I'm just grateful for that. I'm grateful for my teammates and for the coaches and everybody and, of course, Algeria. Like, I'm so happy to make them proud. Like I say, we have to keep on the positive.
0: And just finally, what you've done at this tournament just shows that Algeria, you can play against the best and get results against the best teams in the world.
6: Yeah, I think we show a lot for this tournament. We play a lot of different teams that play differently. We show that we have a great football, and that's important for us too. We can score goals too, because we didn't do that much last competition. So no, we show good things. The girls have to be proud of them, because they gave everything. You saw it at the end of the game. They were all like crashing out. So yeah, no, just proud of the girl.
0: This is Sports World on the BBC World Service. We are here live from the centre of Rabat, the finale of the Women's Africa Cup of Nations this weekend. Mike Mubanga, Neil Shalat.
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0: in the last game to come and do support, medicine after death, and they did not release the money. The one who released the money said, oh, the NSC Sports Commission, they've not released it. The president has said 2 billion naira, in quotes, for the football. So where are the girls getting their money? Nobody's releasing it. But you expect them to do what they normally do. So let me tie this up. This is not excuses. It's just when you see a team like that gets swiped out on this stage at this level, it's not because the girls were not good enough. Generally, you can't teach a player to be hungry. That is true. You had to get that on all boards, on all boards. But they didn't get the proper system, the support. They've still not been paid, for instance. So when we say the girls are not trying, I have to say, what are the other things that the people that are supposed to set them up for, to get, you know, the success? And can I segue back to the conversation about goalkeepers? This is the tournament of massive goalkeepers.
1: It is.
0: Because we have Aji, we have Ndiaye. Ndiaye played only 2 games, had 17 saves. We have Chloe Ngazi, and Ngazi already had like double figure saves already. Before you call the beginners, you have the older players. You had the Emrichi. Last year, we only had Chiamaka Nnadozie. The year before that, when South Africa, the tournament before that, when South Africa rose, you had Dlamini and Christine even good that time? It was Andile. Yeah. So every tournament is usually just one goalkeeper that shines. But this tournament, we have 5 at the very least. And guess what? More than half of them started at. These are strikers.
2: And also 4 of them, like 2 goalkeepers, like have shared 2 player of the match awards. It's a rare.
0: Goalkeepers back to back. So this is a tournament of goalkeepers. And as Desiree Lee said, more people will be coming to come and shop for African players, because really we are the best in the world. Apparently not Nigeria right now.
1: Can I just ask one more on Nigeria, Chief? Because obviously yesterday it was announced that the Federation are putting together this committee to kind of try and find a fact-finding sort of mission to find out what's going wrong with Nigerian football. It's not just the women's national team, of course. It's a kind of wider problem, but that there are issues with it. But is that just a gesture, you know, because we've known for a while there are issues with sort of how the setup is of Nigerian football.
0: So you do know that the Nigerian Football Federation, they're having their elections in this season, right? They just finished selling the form, they just closed the shop. So when I see that a body set up, it's like you have your fish was stolen, but you then go and meet the suspects of the fish that was stolen and say, hello, please, can you all help? Let us help to discover how the fish got stolen. No, I can tell you that half of that board that they put didn't even know that they were part of the board until they announced them online. So it's medicine after death.
3: We're all trying to find out who did this.
0: Please play devil's advocate if you want.
1: Mike, let's talk about Zambia as well. I mean, it was a really difficult group that they were in the same group as Nigeria, in the same group as Malawi, but just missing out in the knockout stages on goals scored. I mean, and you and I were talking on earlier in the tournament, just why they didn't sort of press on in some of those group games. The Nigeria defeat, when they were up a player in that match, feels crucial. And it almost felt like a very naive Zambia at this tournament, in a sense.
2: 2 things. I'll pick it up from Neil. No star in the team for Algeria. That's a fact.
1: Yeah.
2: Our team is built around Barbara Banda. Oye, all round. And quality is not enough. Look, Zambia scored 8 goals at this tournament. 5 of them came from Barbara Banda. How many times is our queen going to rescue us? It's getting tiresome now, you know. In the game against Egypt, she scored 4. We had 1 penalty and the other goal. In the game against Nigeria, we knew that Nigeria was going to close down Barbara Banda. We saw it happen last time. We got 5 goals. We conceded 5 goals. And all they did was to stop Barbara Banda. With Rachel Kundananji in the previous tournament, they sent Michelle Alozi. This time she was injured. She didn't really play to her strength. But Nigeria knows how to stop Zambia. This is a Nigeria team that has scored 15 goals against us, and we only scored 1 goal, and that was an own goal. That was an own goal. Because Everin Katongo shot and then it came off Chiamaka Nnadozie's back. So it's an on goal. We've never scored against Nigeria. So we've built the team around an individual. But this tournament has shown us that individuals will not win you games. Have to have a team effort. Yes, we may speak about the Chawinga sisters, but what Rhodes Kazere is doing, Faith Chinzimu, Letitia Chinyamula are doing, including Asimenye Simwaka, who was 2 weeks ago at the Commonwealth Games, quickly rushes back in the team to help the pace of Temwa Chawinga. Running 30 kilometers per hour in the game is insane. It's not going to happen with Barbara Banda alone. So, yes, there's always going to be pecs, issues, salaries, monies, but tactical approach. We played long balls against a strong Nigeria side who are very good on second balls. We can't win second balls against Nigeria. Look at the stature of our players. Our midfield was run down, and all we wanted was to press long balls. It can never happen.
4: Yeah, I think you raise a very good point there about, you know, we were talking before about how Malawi maybe historically saw Zambia maybe as like the bigger sisters, you know, in Kosafa. But actually, I think Zambia can learn from Malawi in terms of how they 100%. Set the team up around these two superstars. Because like you say, yes, it's the Chawinga sisters, but it's also, it's Rose Kadzere also with the goals. But it's also in midfield, Faith Chinzimu in midfield. Yes. She's so important. She does, like, for the second ball, she's been so excellent feeding those guys.
2: And we don't score using the midfield. We use long balls on the left or on the right.
4: Exactly.
2: Retro Kundananji or Barbara Banda. We are underutilizing our midfield.
4: Exactly.
2: That's a strength that Malawi has shown.
4: Yes.
2: They are passing the ball in the midfield, pressing, pass and move. Very simple football that's taking us to greater heights. And now Malawi are a team to talk about.
0: Mike, I can't say something. I'm sorry, I have to say it. The word on the street is that Zambia is a poor man's Malawi.
1: Ooh,
2: Please. Malawi is our 11th province.
1: Come on. Here we go.
0: Because here's the thing.
1: We started something now.
0: They took your templates.
2: Yeah, but we beat them in the group stages. That shows you that they're our young sisters. Yeah.
0: So yes,
2: but they've just known how to play football.
0: It was a game that they...
1: They're the finalists, you can't say that.
2: We are the only team to beat Malawi at this tournament.
0: That's true. We are the only team.
1: But guess
0: what they did?
2: Yeah.
0: That's a style that everybody thought was going to be a thing for Zambia. Zambia didn't raise anybody's game to meet Banda. It was so easy to get on you. And I think it's the mindset. Whenever you've played in this WAFCON, I think what most teams have is PTSD. So the teams that have done well against the old Aussies, in quotes, the South Africans, the Nigerians, what did they do? They went to take under 20s, the fresh brains, the ones that do not have anything in their head again. Because when I saw that Zambia versus Nigeria game, my mind was crazy. I was like, how is it that you are plus one and you can't get over a Nigerian side? It felt like you were playing the ghost of, you know, players or games past. And I think that's something that maybe you might want to tweak and change your coach.
2: But
0: I
2: also, love that speaks about how the technical team around, there are positions that we don't have in the team. We don't have a psychologist. We don't have a mentor to tell, because it's a psychological issue.
0: Yeah.
2: We lost 5-0 to Nigeria last tournament. This time, maybe we'll lose 2-0.
0: After they said they were hunters, by the way.
2: Maybe we'll lose 2-0. So mentally, they're drained already that Nigeria is going to beat us. You know, but play by play, Zambia was ever going to be better. But it showed that they were weak mentally. And even when they were a player more, it looked like we were 9 players on the pitch.
0: Yes.
2: Nigeria looked very well.
1: Is this a shame, because all of this stuff you're saying, all the support you need, it feels like a missed opportunity for what we do call the golden generation of Zambia here, and the fact that have they missed their chance to do what they could do with the best group of players at a WAFCON? Has that gone now for them?
2: I would say yes and no. Look, in the last 5 years, Zambia has been to back-to-back Olympics.
0: Yes.
2: They've been to the FIFA Women's World Cup.
0: Yes.
2: They've won 2 COSAFA Women's Championship. They've won bronze at the expense of Nigeria. I'll say it. Yeah, we won bronze at the expense of Nigeria. And this was, like, in my opinion, and in many of the millions of Zambians, our year. Because we've done it all. And now we're going to go to the World Cup in Brazil. I had already started learning my Portuguese. I was learning my Portuguese. So now... we've lost it, but I wouldn't say no, because we've got a very good young crop of players that are coming up. We need to invest in them. We need to trust the process, but stop playing as an individual. Also, we need to sort out our backroom staff. There's a lot of friction between the FA and the coaches, which is not healthy at all, because like they say, when the elephants are fighting, the grass is suffering, and now we are suffering Promax.
0: Can I segue into what you said? I think one of the problems that Zambia has is also something that a team Nigeria has as well. And not just the mentalities, whether the young players or the younger players that are getting into the team, they are ready to do the Lord's work. You know, when we spoke with Gabrielle, what did Gabrielle say? She said that younger players told her, we are your soldiers. when you talk with Tabitha, what do the girls say? We are for you.
1: Mm.
0: Your teammates have to show. So that's why when you say yes or no for whether your time is gone, your golden generation, I don't think it's gone. If you have warriors that are ready to put their body on the line, because you when you have iconic players like the Bandas of the world, like your Shrallas of the world, they can only do so much, you get. And after a while, the others have to step up. It's either you are there for accolades or you are there to really do the work. And anything that you see that is having these cracks like this is because there are some players, there are too many players that are there for personal things. We were speaking to some coaches, right? One of the coaches from Cameroon, Bernadette, said something that it stuck in my brain. She said the hunger for players now is different. Before, the trajectory was when you come to tournaments like this, it's to be seen. And then you go and you blow, they give you a big club, then you get
1: a big money move. Yeah.
0: Yes. But this is the WAFCON that has the most like wealthy female footballers on the continent. Yeah. If you blink, the most expensive. Was it not 2 years ago your country had the two most expensive players in the world?
1: Yeah.
0: And like I said earlier in the morning, we have a girl that has broken through Hollywood. Hollywood, Temwa is in Hollywood. So what is the motivation that will carry them? Now, I think we're in a new zone now for women's football in Africa, where when you have money, when you have fame, when people follow you on Instagram and TikTok and Twitch, when you stream, people shout your name. What can you do on the pitch? I think that's the drama that a lot of these teams are having to face. The two teams in the final, let me just tie this, bro. Two teams in the final now, they don't have so much social media presence per se. They are not so exposed per se. The other ones that are now blown, that are now fed, that are now seen, they are not satisfied. So they need to up their game and know how to balance this new era of, we are not suffering anymore, but can we raise our game? That's the major challenge now for the African teams. Because when we get to the World Cup, you see a Puteas who has the most money, you see a Bonnie Shaw, and they are still motivated. So you have to find a way to motivate yourself and not waste the sacrifice of older players that are hoping to still extend their legacy.
1: Well, really interesting point there raised by Chi. And we're just talking up there, she mentioned the finalists. Let's talk about Cameroon and talk about Malawi then, and hear first from the 22-year-old goalkeeper who we've been talking so much about this tournament, the Cameroon keeper, Mikaeli Bahina. She saved a penalty in extra time and then three in the shootout in their semi-final win over the host Morocco.
5: I'm very happy. Thank you. I'm very happy. I'm very full of emotion because it's, for our generation, it's the first time to play the final of the AFCON. So we are very happy. We thank all the people who support us. We continue to enjoy every moment, every game.
1: And now you have to be a goalkeeper against arguably two of the best strikers or players in the world in the Chiwenga sisters. So it's going to be about you as the best goalkeeper against the best strikers. How do you feel about that?
5: It will be a good game. We will try to give our best, like every game. We know it will be a good game and we will challenge.
1: Neil, Mikaeli Bahina, best goalkeeper at this tournament, best player, arguably, at this tournament. There's going to be that debate with her and the Chiwenga sisters, obviously.
4: Arguably, yeah. I mean, certainly she's won the two biggest games for Cameroon, you know, with, I think, what, nine saves, was it, against Nigeria?
1: Mm.
4: And then four penalty saves against Morocco.
1: Unbelievable. I mean, producer Craig wants her to sign for Manchester United men's side. That's how good that she was in that shootout.
4: I mean, it was four very good, like, those were not bad penalties.
1: No.
4: They were well hit. And she's got, you know, she's making a good jump, getting two strong hands to them and keeping him out. I mean, yeah, she's been incredible, Bahina. As we were saying, I think there's certainly been a step up in the standards of many keepers. I think there's also still been some howlers, like we were talking about the Ivorian keeper.
0: Yeah. Nigerian keeper.
4: I mean,
1: Chimakanadozi's not had a good tournament.
4: Yeah, not had the best one, certainly. So, you know, I think it's been a bit up and down. But yes, I mean, Bahina has been absolutely top. But also, I think generally, Cameroon as a team have been another really well-drilled, I like I said earlier, I think they're tactically possibly the best team at the tournament. And they have these different ideas and approaches for different situations. And

0: I mean, you know, I think a lot of it is definitely down to Coach Angele, and she also really gives credit to, as you were saying, all of these different members of the staff.
1: She did that today in a press conference.
0: Exactly.
1: Yeah.
0: After every presser, she does that. From the Federation's point of view, though, I think they've kind of stumbled into the right situation here, because they sacked the previous coach a couple of months back. Angele was, I mean, she comes through the domestic league. She'd done well in the league. Is an assistant, gets the interim job, and is only hired full-time a couple of months ago. And obviously that is after they failed to qualify for the tournament, but then obviously get the spot as a part of the expansion. So I think the Federation on Cameroon's perspective have kind of just stumbled into the right answer, but it's worked out beautifully, and Angel has been amazing. Yeah.
1: Another point about this Cameroon team, and obviously it's 10 years since they were in a Women's Africa Cup of Nations final. Yeah. Is there's only two players who sort the senior players who sort of remember the past experiences,
0: yes,
1: the past trauma, if you like.
0: Yeah.
1: It's a new, fresh team. There's no fear, and that's exciting for the final, but also for the World Cup next year in that way.
0: Absolutely, and we were talking about the WAFCON spirit. Another one for the WAFCON spirit is Monique Ngoc, and she's another top midfielder. I thought she was unbelievable against Morocco. Yeah. The way she dealt with Shabak, the way she goes out to support the fullbacks on the flanks, the way she's on the ball, controlling possession. She's been amazing, Monique Ngoc. So generally, like you said, the Cameroon team, quite a youthful core to the squad in different parts, and that final as well, 2016, was on home soil. So that was kind of a Morocco-like situation,
1: yeah,
0: in that you got so far and then just missed out. So yeah, it's a whole reset. Again, because of the way they didn't qualify, I think it's happened a bit earlier than you'd expect. But the way they're playing right now, the talents they have, you look right from Behina to Ngoc to some of the girls in attack, this is a team which can be there going forward as well. This is not a one-off.
2: They are so fearless, Cameroon,
0: yeah,
2: to be honest. And look, yes, they came through the expansion, like you've said, but they've been fearless. And they are rewriting history. They've never won on penalties before. And three times they lost on pens, they showed it against Morocco. And here's a Michaele Bihima who saved them in regulation time.
3: You know, big games
2: with 2 minutes left to play in extra time takes them to penalties where they never won. Mm-hmm. Enchanted territory. Then they win on pens for the first time. So fearless, and I've got everything to believe going into Sunday's final.
1: Guys, I'm just going to come in because we promised we'd hear from all four of our semi-finalists, all four of our guaranteed African teams at the World Cup next year. Let's just hear from the Malawi camp and one half of the superstar sisters, the Chiwenga sisters. They've got 9 goals at this tournament between them. Here's Temwa Chiwenga.
4: I'm so happy because, like, you know, like, a lot of people didn't give us a chance that they can reach this level. But we show the world that we have a good team, like, we're working hard. Every girl, like, put an effort to win the game. So I'm really happy for the girls, and I'm really happy for the coaches, like, for the whole team, like, because we make it, like, to the finals and the World Cup. So I'm looking forward for that, for the finals. Yes.
5: Yeah, not everybody gave you much of a chance, really, as debutantes. You know, you hadn't played together at this level before, and you've proved so many people wrong.
4: Yeah, of course, because, like, we know, like, we saw in the social media the way people said about, like, Malawi national team. But to us, like, we just come here, like, to show that, okay, we have, like, good national team, so. But I'm really happy for the girls, because they put an effort, like, to show the world, like, we have good players, and I'm really happy for everyone. Like, the way we did in this, like, tournament, we show that we can make it, and, you know, a good team, like, we can do anything the way big national teams we do, like Zambia, Nigeria, Morocco, they are doing ASOS, we can do the same thing. So because it's the same football and the same players, like, just like experience, because I guess we have, like, a lot of young girls, but they're getting up now, like, little by little, they're getting, like, experience. So I'm looking forward, like, a lot of young girls, like, to go to European countries, like, to play there, because, like, we show talent here, the way, like, because, like, this tournament, the whole world, we are hosting this tournament. So I'm really happy because a lot of players will go out to play to another country.
5: You've up to 5 goals this tournament as well. What is it about Temwa Chiwenga and the Women's Africa Cup of Nations that's such a good mix? You just seem to be loving to score goals at the moment.
4: Yeah, because I'm a striker. It's my job to score goals. So I'm really happy because, like, I help my team to win the games. Also, like, my teammates help me a lot. It's not only me, my name, like, because, like, without my teammates, I cannot score goals, but give me a lot of balls, like, to score goals. So I'm really happy. My first time to be in this tournament, but my teammates helped me a lot, like, to score goals. So I'm looking forward to that also.
1: Temwa Chiwenga there. Her team obviously will play Cameroon in the final tomorrow.

0: Miss Hollywood. You start having a superstar ego and whatnot. But you see the girls from Tabitha the senior to Temwa, the way they carry their team along, the way it's plug and play. They drop back, they do the dirty job, they go back again, bundle forward. That's why I was telling Mike off camera that I'll be off mic. I was telling Mike off the mic that if this game is going to be won between Cameroon and Malawi because they both play direct and physical football, it's probably going to be who's going to bundle their pacing. And Temwa happens to be the fastest woman in the world right now on the pitch of play. So that's where they're going to get them.
1: Very quickly, Mike, the surprise factor, though, for Malawi isn't here anymore now because we know all about them, and that's always difficult.
2: Yeah, it's always going to be difficult, but like expected, they are so humble, you know, even in the mix zone, having interacted with them many times, they're so humble. I asked Tabitha a question that, look, you've scored 4 goals, your sister has scored 5, who gets the golden boot? And she says, we will help our sister Temwa to get the golden boot. That's the kind of humbleness, humility that you get from a player of Tabitha's quality, you know. So the Malawi team is grounded, and like we've had here, it's down to them on how they react, because now they'll get numbers, they'll get social media following, numbers and everything. So what next now is how they address themselves. Stay humble, more results and everything will come good.
1: Just very quickly, Neil, yeah, I mean, again, it's then how they push on next year, because they have been the story of this tournament.
3: Yeah, but yeah, it's going to be their first World Cup as well, and they've shown they're not afraid of firsts, so I expect they'll have another great tournament, and like they were saying, it's an amazing squad and well put together, so sky's the limit for them.
1: Neil, Mike, Chief, thank you so much for being with us. So Cameroon against Malawi is our 2026 Women's Africa Cup of Nations final, the final no one expected. There's plenty more build-up to that final between the lucky losers and the debutants on tomorrow's Sports World. But for now, Nisha, that is bye from us, the team here in Rabat.
4: Thank you, Maz Faruqi and her guests there. Fantastic insight in Rabat. What an occasion Sunday's WAFCON final between Malawi and Cameroon will be. Coming up here on Sports World later, we'll be hearing from US World Indoor Long Jump champion Claire Bryant. She'll be talking on a brand new edition of the warm-up track with Ed Harry and Adi Doyen. So do join us for that. That's coming up very shortly on Sports World. But for now, it's time to get the latest BBC News.

0: got the family record. Her new personal best, her new Italian national record, was further than her mother, Fiona May, had ever jumped as well. So just to discuss with her that whole dynasty, but there's Larissa Iapichino, there's from the US, Tara Davis-Woodall, there's Malaika Mihambo. And as we're recording this, Jasmine Sawyers has won the Commonwealth gold medal in the long jump. There was a lot of wind at the backs of the long jumpers at Scotstoun Stadium, but at the same time, after several years of serious injury, Jazz Sawyers is another one who's kind of thrown her hat back into the ring.
1: And our guest today is another athlete who's proven herself to be world-class in the event.
0: Yeah, think back just over 12 months ago to 2025's World Indoor Championships. Claire Bryant of the USA wins the gold medal. And what I think's really interesting is kind of an athlete's pathway. Not everybody is a huge standout on the US collegiate scene. Not everybody is a huge standout through the age groups. So if you like, for some people, Claire Bryant sort of rode without a trace. But I think when we saw that performance, again, we store all of these things away, don't we, thinking we need to get Claire Bryant on the podcast because that was one of the moments of that year's World Indoors. And another American athlete, another athlete who's got a home Olympic Games on the horizon, only 2 years to go now until LA 2028. So yeah, definitely. And look, any excuse, you know, we'd like to talk about the women's long jump for all the reasons we've just discussed, and somebody else who could be a real player in where those medals go in the next few years.
1: Well, time to hear from her. Claire Bryant, welcome to the warm-up track.
2: Hey, everyone.
1: I guess 2025 was a breakthrough for you in terms of the world indoors, but I suppose it starts before that, which is actually making the team, which is no easy thing.
2: The U.S. is always difficult to make, and I think, I don't know if we've coined it as Americans, and it's very fair to say, but we've said it's like the hardest team to make. And so, yeah, I actually ended up getting second at Indoor USAs. Monet Nichols got first, and then we were the ones that went ahead and represented the U.S. at the indoors. Yeah.
0: That's a whole process in itself. So the protocols from there, at some point someone's going to hand you some kit and say, there's your Team USA vest. How was that?
2: Right. It was great. That was my first senior USA team. You know, I'd been on U20 or U23, but actually they didn't hand it that year. They mailed it to us. So it got there a couple days before I left for China. And then I had to, you know, kind of unwrap it all and get to see it. Maybe it was more fun to get it alone so you can really enjoy it like Christmas.
1: Yeah. And it's a special moment, isn't it? Just getting that senior vest and you're about to do something really important. The World Championship is in Nanjing in China. Had you been there before?
2: Of course not. I hadn't even been to Europe last year. I went to, you know, it's fun to say, oh, I went to this many new countries. I went to three new continents. You know, I went to Asia, Africa, and Europe. So it was insane. No, definitely not to China.
1: Yeah. What was it like in China? Just the experience landing there and just being there.
2: Yeah, it's funny because, you know, I didn't know what I was doing, and I remember I didn't sleep at all on the flight over there, which is like 15 hours, and I just drank like 7 water bottles just as my hobby on the flight, and then I get there, and Nanjing was, nothing like I'd experienced before. It was interesting, like there was a lot of apartments that were the exact same, like 7 15-story buildings that were all the same. And so it was very interesting, but overall, like, a great experience. I loved the food at the hotel. Other people, maybe not so much, but I gave it like a 5 out of 5 on our survey.
1: What was the issue with the food with the other people?
2: I think people can be picky during, you know, intense meets. And to me, I'm like, I just want to try the food. So I liked it.
0: Your competition wasn't until the last morning, so does that mean you're kind of there and spectating and cheering on teammates, or are you trying somehow to sort of stay laser focused on when your final's coming up?
2: I would not say I'm a laser focused person. It's actually something I'm trying to work on. Like, even my coach will joke, you know, my first Olympic trials, I was a freshman in college, so still figuring it out. And I'm running down the runway and the steeplechasers start just as I go. And while I'm running at the Olympic trials, I'm like, oh, I'm beating the steeplechasers. And then I run through. I didn't even jump. And my coach was like, what was that? And I was like, I don't know. The steeplechasers are right there. So, yeah, there's, and even on that note, y'all, I have to tell you, you know, it is my rookie, or it, last year was my rookie year. And Stockholm Diamond League was my first Diamond League meet. And it was great. There was the Olympic podium was here. It was a very high level. And anyway, we're in Stockholm. And of course, they love Mondo. I mean, who doesn't? He's mm-hmm. great. Well, usually men's pole vault and women's long jump a lot of times goes at the exact same time. And I'm on my fourth, maybe fifth jump here. And a great clap is going. And I'm like, man, like, this is so exciting. I look over, it's for Mondo, okay? And it's for his world record attempt in Sweden. And so everyone's clapping. And, you know, I have a minute to jump. And I was like, ah, I think I need to go or I'm not going to have a lot of time. So I go, and it's a pretty good clap, as I said. Halfway down the runway, I hear, you know, ah! In my mind, I go, okay, so he just broke the world record. This is while I'm jumping. I take a couple more steps, land. It wasn't anything good. And my parents said, you know, they were at that meet and they said, you know, Claire, you know we really love you because we are the only people in the stadium watching you for that jump. So anyway, to answer, I'm not the most laser focused. So at Nanjing, I think I watched the day before, but not too much. I still wanted to get good rest and not be overly hype.
1: So how do you handle competition day?
2: Competition day, a lot of times we'll do like athlete-led Bible studies. That's like a big thing for my career and my personal life is just integrating faith and sport. You know, I think it's easy to separate them, but I enjoy when they're really integrated. So even today, which is the day before comp, we're having an athlete-led Bible study. And just, I think it's just a good way to connect with people that's not about the meet, really, or like about the weather. You know, you talk to someone and it's like, oh, like, how was travel? It's like, how are you feeling? So I think for meet days, usually just time out my eating and when I'll get on the bus and then when I need to get ready. But other than that, it's usually just talking to people and, yeah, maybe a Bible study.
0: Before we sort of jump back into talking about 2025 and yeah. World Indoors, that is something I think we travel around the circuit, we have for many years. You will find on a notice board, it's like when to get the bus for training, when breakfast is, but it's like there's also, there might be a chaplain assigned mm-hmm. to the meet, or there might be a faith room assigned mm-hmm. to the meet. And it is something about, I suppose, being in a bigger community, and because you're all very different people from very different right. places, but you, in your case, you have your faith in common.
2: Yes, it's so interesting. I think it's grown my faith because, you know, I'm from Houston, Texas, born and raised, and then I went to University of Florida for school. But then I'm getting to travel the world and just hear people's different experiences. And yeah, there can be people that don't look anything like me, that have we have no background in common. Maybe they have a gold medal. Maybe it's their first year. Like there's so many differences, but then we can both connect over Jesus, which is crazy. But it's such a unifying factor. And whether they know him well or they don't at all, it's still something that you can just talk about. And maybe it doesn't have to be taboo. It doesn't have to be intense. It can just be whatever you want it to be. So yeah, I've found it to be really like a joy on the circuit for me.
1: Yeah, and going back to that Worlds when you won your gold medal, so on that day, you're getting ready to go. Are you taking in the whole experience? I know it's your first time in yeah. China, it's first time representing the USA. How are you feeling about the whole yeah. experience on the day?
2: I was so excited. I think there was a lot of naiveness to that meet, but in a good way. Like, God uses everything, and even your like stupidity, really, which is, he's accounted for it, which I appreciate. And so I woke up like Christmas morning. I think I jumped at 10:30 in the, it was early. And so my pre-meet was at, you know, 5 a.m. Woke up, didn't matter. I was like, let's go. Feeling great for the meet. get there, and I just had this like lightness to me. I just felt really good about the meet. And not for any particular reason. Like, I mean, if y'all remember, there was bets. If you know, you could take bets at the World Championships, and any of the listeners, please tell me if you bet on me, because I think you're a millionaire if you did. You put probably like 2 nickels on me, and like, you are a millionaire, because I had like a 4% chance of winning. But anyway, yeah, I felt great. Even leading up to the comp, just
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2: chill. And so I wanted the 7 meters, but it was so great. It didn't even matter. You know, it was amazing.
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4: I'm Eddie Adedoyin, and our guest today on the warm-up track is world indoor gold medalist at the long jump, Claire Bryant.
5: Is there something about, I know, like, we sort of see it pre and during competition, say Yaroslava Mahuchik will come out kind of with a sleeping bag or a blanket and kind of, I'm just going to lie down here for a bit until I start. I know you were kind of celebrating what turned out to be the winning jump, but it's almost kind of like, I actually belong here. I'm lying down. I've just done a great thing. I belong on this stage. Is that those kind of feelings too?
2: Yeah, I think it was a surprise to everyone, but it did make me feel like I belonged, but I actually like to hold on that I'm not supposed to belong. Like, you're supposed to stand out. And so, yes, I want to be comfortable on a global stage. I want to maybe feel welcomed or whatever, but I don't know if I particularly want to belong. I want to be set apart, and for different reasons. Like, in faith, I want to be set apart where people are like, she's the girl that always invites me to Bible studies or, you know, whatnot. Or, oh, she's the girl that's always smiling on the runway. Like, that's weird. And so, yeah, in some ways, I want to not belong.
4: Is it like being the underdog? Is that part of the feel of just kind of doing things that perhaps people didn't think you could do, or maybe you didn't think you could do? Is that part of it?
2: Maybe, yeah. I think people operate differently under, you know, different circumstances. And so some people operate really well when they're the top contender or like the favorite. And then some people work really well as the underdog. I think I'm still figuring that out in year two. Year two feels really different than year one. Yeah, year one was just a splash. And I'm so grateful for it. But yeah, I mean, definitely the underdog. I don't even think I was on anyone's radar. Definitely not like sponsorships, no one, you know. And so it was really fun to operate in that. But then year two comes with a new mentality or new set of circumstances that I have to adapt to. So I don't know if I have an answer if I like being the underdog. I guess I'm still figuring it out.
5: Nanjing was like a 15-hour plane ride from home.
2: Yeah.
5: They're not very big indoor venues. I'm wondering if your family and friends had opportunity or time or time off to be able to come and watch you. Did you have people there in the arena that day?
2: You know, China is a little difficult to get to. And so I didn't have any, you know, family at the meet, but I had a lot of people watching, and it worked out pretty well with the time zone. You know, when I was jumping at 10:30 a.m., it was 10:30 p.m. in Houston, where I'm from. And I have to tell y'all, oh my gosh, I am from a very big family. I'm one of 6 kids, and it's all great, and we're all competitive. And my mom goes crazy for track, and I have a lot of cousins. I just a big family. I'd like to think that y'all know how big of a deal indoor world championships is. Winning it is a major accomplishment, especially my first time wearing Team USA for the senior team. My grandparents are watching, but they're watching in College Station, Texas A&M, because my cousin, who's in college at Texas A&M, my cousin is in a, like, bar fight. Like a ring. They're doing like a MMA, no, more like boxing, a boxing set match in a bar, like a barn bar. And this sounds, you know, kind of trashy, but it's a thing at Texas A&M. Mm-hmm. It's kind of a fun, you know, you hype everyone up. Maybe they're wearing like a funny costume. And so my grandparents are there watching him do that. And so in the family group chat, you know, my mom sends, Claire just won the world championships. Like, this is incredible. The next text is someone else in my family being like, Matthew won his bar fight. I was like, Oh my gosh. And they said, we have two Bryant champions tonight. I was like, oh my gosh. Like, the things that you have to do to stand out in this family. So that was, no, but my family's very supportive, but that was a pretty funny moment. Yeah. So me and Matthew, my cousin, were...
4: But he didn't get to stand on a podium and receive a medal.
2: He might have. I mean, maybe he got a free beer or something. But yeah, that was... Yeah. Hopefully my podium was a little higher class.
4: Yeah. How did it feel just being on the podium? Because obviously you went on the plane. You weren't necessarily... I don't know whether you were expecting it or not, but it's like you get to stand there. You get to hear the anthem.
2: Right.
4: I mean, that's just awesome.
2: It was kind of surreal. It was so interesting because, you know, I competed in the morning section for long jump. And then, you know, you kind of cool down. You know, you won and you drug testing, whatever, whatever. And then, you know, everyone in the States kind of goes to bed. It's late. And then you cool down and I walked back to the hotel. I was like, all right. I guess I won. And so I'm back there. And this is kind of funny. This is how you know it was my first year. Is I thought I immediately went to the podium, so I put on my podium gear, like the outfit.
5: Yeah.
2: And I'm walking by, and I get back to the hotel, and Sam Kendricks is like, why are you already wearing that? I was like, I don't know. And so I take it off. But yeah, I had time to like shower and eat and talk to people. And then I go back, and now a Team USA person came up to me and said, you know, Claire, this is still technically competition, so if you do anything up there faith related, you'll for sure get disqualified. So I kept that in mind. But yeah, it was just such an incredible moment. I think it was just a second to like bask in the opportunity that God gave me and I was able to kind of take hold of. And so it was great.
5: Yeah. One of the best things I remember reading about when you went home, your backpack went through the airport security scanner. Yeah. And they pulled your backpack out to one side because it's a very big circular heavy metal thing in it.
2: Right, a weapon. Yes, I was getting back, and this is going through the Houston airport, and you know, I didn't want to check the metal. I felt like that, you know, it could get dinged up. And so I brought it with me in my carry-on, and yeah, it gets pulled, and the guy is like, is there anything that could harm me? And I was like, well, there's some track spikes. And he pulls it out, and he goes like, whoa, like, what is this? Because it's in the wooden disc holder. And then he's like, oh my gosh, like, gold, you won. And so that was a fun moment too. Yeah. You know, there's always so many fun moments with, I think, winning or doing or just being proud of when you compete, is all these little moments like a TSA stop or, or, you know, my cousin or any of these moments. It's fun, honestly, kind of reliving them with y'all. I don't know.
4: Yeah. And how was the homecoming with family when you got home?
2: Oh my gosh. My mom. Well, okay. So I had just gotten the medal like taken out of my bag and everything. And, you know, my mom's kind of crazy. So I knew that she'd want to see the medal. So I wore it while waiting for her to pick me up. And then she comes out. I hope the car was in park. She gets out of the car, runs towards me, hugs me. Immediately, the medal's off my neck. And it's on her neck. I was like, oh, good to see you too. And she's like, we did it, you know. I was like, wait a minute. And so, yeah, she kind of wore it for the next couple days, just like around the house. But it was very fun. And I also got to go home and... from the first day that I started track ever to my senior year, I was with the same club coaches. It's called JL Elites in back home. And, you know, I still train with them when I go home. So I went there and I actually had a bit of a workout that day. And I brought it because I wanted to take a photo with them. Like, thank you for getting me all the way to college and helping me so much. The funny thing is, you know, there's the medal, you know, next to my bag while I'm working out. I throw up during the workout because I, you know, it was my first hard one back from China. So I'm rolling around in the grass vomiting while all these kids, you know, from like second grade up to high school, back from college, are watching like this newly crowned world champion like vomit. I was like, man, I don't know if this is the best look.
4: But it shows what you have to do.
2: Right. Yeah. Hopefully that's what they took out of it.
5: Say you're from a big family. Were you the only one that went towards track and field, and kind of were you always going on that path, or were there other sports you played? What were you like growing
2: up? I grew up playing golf. Yeah, my dad loves golf. And so all of the kids, played golf for quite a while. So I'm the fourth kid out of six. And so my older three siblings were all in golf pretty intensively, like playing the tournaments, kind of like club track in the summer. We did almost like summer golf. But I wouldn't say that used a lot of my skills. As I said, I got distracted for the 5 to 8 seconds down the runway. Like, imagine a 4-hour golf round. You know, my dad's like, where's your ball? I'm like, I forgot to hit it. Like, I was like, I was messing with the caterpillars. I also played basketball, and that's actually one of the moms on the basketball team said, you know, asked my mom, like, have you ever thought about track for Claire? Like, she's very fast. And my mom said, I had never considered that. And so anyway, that mom had ran track in college. And she said, I think you should go with this club, the club that I ended up staying with all those years. And yeah, I think that was like a big blessing, just to get someone asking me or asking my mom to see if I'd considered that. But yeah, golf, I can still swing a club pretty well. Mm-hmm. Like, don't, you know, at Top Golf, I feel like I can, you know, get something done. Yeah. But other than that, you know.
4: And how did you know it was long jump when you tried track? Why not high jump, hurdles, discus, whatever?
2: Yeah. Well, I guess it was high jump too. I love jumping. Like, ever since I was little, like, I look back and I was like, wow, I've been doing plyo since I was in kindergarten because, you know, the cracks on the sidewalk, I'd say like, oh, can I, you know, step in between each one or jump in between two of them? Or can I touch that tree leaf or that branch? Or even in middle school, I was like, I can touch the backboard. Or in high school, I could get rim. And so I loved jumping. So anyway, like, I think I started track in fifth grade. So I started with the pentathlon because I was so young. It wasn't the hep yet. Mm-hmm. And so I loved high jump, long jump, and then the running was fine and stuff. So I did hurdles. I actually broke my collarbone in hurdles.
4: Oh, did you?
2: Yeah. So anyway, as the pentathlon changed to the heptathlon, I kind of decided I think I'm better at just the jumps. So kind of stuck with long, high, and triple, and then dropped triple in high school just a lot. And then I actually did high jump all throughout college. I think I got my best placement was like fifth at SECs a couple times. Mm-hmm. So that was fun. Yeah. Yeah.
5: Mm-hmm. So you come back from Nanjing. You're the world indoor champion. You mentioned, I guess, later in the summer, Stockholm, where we happened to be speaking, that was your first Diamond League. How much did things really start to change? Because I'm imagining it's your rookie season, and the meets you would have been planning to go to in the 2025 outdoor season, suddenly there are a lot more meets interested in you, bigger meets, higher profile meets, Diamond League meets.
2: Yes. It was, you know, my agent was, before Nanjing and everything, he was like, we're going to really try to get you into these meets. You know, that's the goal, that's the plan, is to see if a Diamond League would want you or take you. I was like, okay. Same with sponsorships, kind of trying to see any interest, and there wasn't a whole lot before Nanjing. And I remember before, like, maybe 2 weeks or so before Nanjing, you know, there was this weight of like, I really want to have a sponsorship for that security, for that, it's honestly, it's fun, all these different things. But I felt like the Lord was really like, hey, are you going to see Nike or Adidas or Puma as your provider, or are you going to see me? And I was like, man, like, I really want the, you know, the stripes or the check or the, but I felt like God was really like priming my heart for like, hey, what's going to define you in your career? Like, is it going to be like you being my daughter? Is it going to be you following me? Or is it going to be something that's not as steady as what meets you're invited to or what you're wearing or something? So, before Nanjing, I stopped asking my agent about any deals available, and I said, I'm just going to go jump. And then it ended up being, of course, God's timing is better than mine. It ended up being a really big blessing because, you know, you're just a lot more desired as a gold medalist indoors. So I ended up getting a great deal with Adidas, and it's been so fun being a part of that family. And then, yes, basically every Diamond League was like, yeah, do you want to come? Oh, yeah, sure. So it ended up just being such a flip in the season where I was able to go to gold meets, I was able to go to Diamond Leagues, and I don't know, I think I've just tried to hold on to that isn't my identity, it's just opportunities that God's given me. But yeah, every year is different, which is so crazy.
3: From the BBC World Service, this is the warm-up track.
4: I'm Adi Adedoyin, and our guest today on the warm-up track is world indoor gold medalist at the long jump, Claire Bryant.
5: You were a college athlete. You would have competed at NCAAs. Uh-huh. Everybody's different, and we've certainly spoken to athletes, whether in the podcast or at meets, pre- and post-competition, and you look at their resume, their CV, and they won this at the NCAAs, and they won a world under-20s, and win. I would say your career has blossomed in a different way, so... Are there moments when you have to continue to believe that it's going to happen, whereas maybe some of your contemporaries, they already are building up this really impressive
2: resume?
5: Exactly.
2: Right. Yeah, back to the identity thing, in college, like, I wanted to win the national champion, the individual, you know, long jump title so bad. Like, I wanted it so bad. And, I think my senior year, because I got second as a freshman, and then I placed at every single indoor and outdoor NCs by all four of my years. I think the lowest was seventh, and then the top was second. And that second would hurt, especially, I think the most painful, there were so many good moments, but the most painful was indoor, I guess that was 2024, indoor nationals at Boston. I was feeling so good for that meet, and I was probably the favorite, I would say, and go into it jumping pretty well. So another girl is jumping better than me. It ends up being Sydney Willits. She ends up winning, and I pass her on my last jump, and it was solid, and then she passes me, and she ends up winning it. And it was interesting because the first emotion I felt wasn't sadness, it wasn't anger, it was like embarrassment. I was like, oh, it's so embarrassing to lose as the favorite, as the senior. That was my last opportunity to win an indoor. I was like, all of my friends are national champions. And so I think God was really revealing, like, hey, look how unstable this identity or this idol that you're holding on to is. Like, someone can just PR by, like, She had a great, I think she PR'd by like 30 centimeters. And so it's like, hey, like the identity or the foundation you are trying to stand on can be taken away by grains of sand. Like, I think I lost by like 2 centimeters. And it was just like, oh. And so, yeah, I think God, like from getting second at indoor nationals in college to winning worlds, I think it would have not been as impactful personally if I had won NCAAs, because I would have been like, yeah, that's who I am, like I win. But since in God's timing, he was like, hey, can we grow and step off of this unsteady platform and step into like my identity with you, that's what I would say. Like, yeah, that resume build, it's important, and obviously you want to do well at every meet, hello, but I try not to base my identity in grains of sand.
4: Yeah, I suppose winning that world indoors, it kind of writes everything, doesn't it? As in, it's confirmation that I'm really good at this.
2: Yeah, I think it's confirmation. I think it's just confirmation that, yeah, that I can do this, and that maybe I'm meant to be here, maybe not just to jump, but to affect the people on the circuit and to be a light wherever I go. And so, okay, I could do that.
4: Yeah.
2: it's been a big blessing for sure.
4: So from world indoors, then you got the world outdoors, mm-hmm. and it's the same process again.
2: Right.
4: You got to qualify. They're not going to give you a pass into the team.
2: Yeah.
4: But you're a world indoor champion. How did that affect kind of how you approached it all or impact on you?
2: I'd say Outdoor USA is such an interesting meet. There's a lot more tension and pressure because everyone wants to make the team. Everyone wants to do well. And it's up to a couple jumps, you know, to decide that. And previously at two Olympic trials, at just in like world qualifiers in between, I hadn't done well, like really at all. I think my highest placement was like 7th or 8th, maybe something like that. Maybe it was 5th. I can't remember. Y'all, I'm not good at details, if you can pick up on that. But it had always ended my season in kind of a bummer. It was like, oh, like I did poorly at trials, or oh, like I didn't make the team. And so in a way, I went into that meet just being like, whatever happens, I'm going to be grateful. And like, this is a redemption meet. Like, I will enjoy Outdoor USA's because it hasn't been the case. I've always let it kind of get in my head and just be like, what if I don't make it, you know, or whatever. And so I think going in with that mentality was so great, because I actually enjoyed it. Because I said I would. Like, I, you know, in the Bible it says to like set your mind on good things, like focus on the good things. And so you can actually set your mind on what you want to. You can set your mind on bad things and be like, what if I mess up? What if I get hurt? And so I was like, no, setting my mind on gratitude and that this is really cool. Even on the runway sometimes I'm like, this is awesome. So yeah, that meet went great. And jumped far as well there and ended up getting 2nd and moving on to Tokyo, which again was so great.
5: And you reach another final and you finish, I think, 5th in the World Championships outdoors. Right. Let's say you'd won your indoor gold medal, but when you got to Tokyo, you hadn't made that final. Would that have kind of tainted the year for you? Did you feel you had to back up what you did indoors with your a very, very strong showing at the outdoors too?
2: Mm-hmm. I always want to compete, even on the Diamond Leagues when everyone gets 3 jumps, top 8 gets the next 2, and then only top 3 get the last jump. It is really difficult for me to not get the last jump, you know, if I get 4th or 5th or whatever. It's really difficult to see, like, I didn't get that opportunity. So it was not looking good at the prelims for long jump. Like, I was not in it. I don't know what I jumped. I think I jumped poorly and then I fouled or something. And I just wasn't running down the runway. And I was like, what the heck? I was like, I'm about to not make this final. Like, other than Olympic trials, I've made every final, like, in my career. And so to not make it at Worlds, yeah, it would have been really difficult. It would have been, yeah, maybe like a like an ink spot on a otherwise great year. But the 3rd jump of prelims, I was like, you know what? Again, like, I'm just going to take this. And this is going to be crazy. Like, oh my gosh. They started playing Taylor Swift, Shake It Off. And I just know that. And I was like, yeah, literally, like, shake it off. Like, shake off these other 2 jumps. Like, it's not a big deal. Like, just go out there. And so I'm on the runway, 3rd jump. If I don't jump well, I will not make the final. Won't make it to the finals of the World Championships. And I'm singing Taylor Swift. Mm-hmm. And so I was just like, shake it off. Like, let's go. Let's have fun. And I felt so free in that moment. And probably the most pressurized moment.
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1: Antidote to depression.

0: just something that you think about for so long. And then after being at two other Olympic trials and falling short, yeah, I mean, the opportunity or the thought to accomplish that and to jump well and to make the team and represent USA at the LA Olympic Games. Yeah, I mean, wow, like that would just be incredible.
1: It's been brilliant talking to you, and thank you for giving us so much of your time. Before you go, we are called the Warm Up Track Podcast. So what do you listen to when you're warming up? What music gets you ready to compete?
0: Shoot, I do some like SEU worship or Elevation Rhythm. Sometimes those are good. Y'all got to check that out. I'd say like Washed by Elevation Rhythm, I think, or Elevation Worship is fun. And then maybe I mix in a little Olivia Dean just for y'all.
1: Great stuff. It's been terrific.
0: All right. Thank y'all.
2: Yes, US long jumper Claire Bryant with Ed Harry and Adi Doyen. And there are more episodes of The Warm Up Track on BBC Sounds or from wherever you get your BBC podcasts. And our athletics team will be back in the next hour as we look ahead to the penultimate evening of action at the European Championships in Birmingham. Now, speaking of podcasts, a new episode of More Than the Score is now available to listen and download. This week, John Bennett and guests discuss whether Jose Mourinho can put Real Madrid back on top.
3: The 63-year-old has had an incredible managerial career, but it's been 11 years since he last won a league title. And some have questioned whether his sometimes authoritarian methods can still work with modern superstars. So in this specially extended edition of More Than the Score ahead of the new football season, we'll examine whether Real have been wise to bring him back. And throughout the pod, we'll be joined by Spanish football expert Eduardo Alvarez and former Chelsea winger Pat Nevin.
4: I was interviewing him once and I said, what is the most important thing when you're talking to a press conference after? Who are you talking to? And he says, one, my players. Two, my players. Three, my players. And this is it. He is a master manipulator, as long as they're listening.
5: The fan base was split between Mourinistas and non-Mourinistas. Those Mourinistas have been alive and asking for the second coming of Jose for the last 12, 13 years, and finally they got their way. But there's still a large base that believes that Mourinho is not the same anymore. We will see that split during the season, no doubt.
3: We'll also get the view from Portugal on his jobs at Benfica and Porto.
6: We have, of course, that game against Real Madrid. It was probably the best game of Benfica last season. But even then, after through

0: with the player when it goes against Real Madrid. Like, Jose is very honest, you know, and he doesn't hold any grudges. So, you know, if I had a bad game and he told me after the game on Monday morning, it was fine. We just worked towards the next game. I doubt that some of the players these days have that kind of mentality as well, where they can just accept that where they go up and poor. You know, at the moment, it's like, it's everyone else's fault but mine, isn't it? With Bellingham, I've got no problem. I think Bellingham would absolutely love Jose.
1: If he believes in you, he puts everything on you. He creates that mentality in you that you can do anything.
2: And hear from Real Madrid's former president, Ramon Calderon.
3: We had an iconic player called Di Stefano. He always told me that a great club never can complain about referees, injuries or bad luck. That is for other kind of teams, for mediocre teams. And Real Madrid, according to the history, is the best club of the world. So that attitude, behavior of Mourinho, I don't think is the right way to coach in our club.
4: Do not write this man off. You write him off at your peril. He's been waiting for this chance for who knows how many years now. I cannot wait. It could go either way.
5: There's no in-between. This could be a fantastic success or a total disaster in a matter of weeks.
6: That's John Bennett on the latest More Than the Score, all about Jose Mourinho. You can get it from wherever you get your BBC podcasts. Coming up on Sports World, we'll be in Birmingham, where it's the penultimate day of action at the European Athletics Championships. We'll be back with our team of Ed Harry and Adi Doyen. Their trackside for all the action will be joining them shortly. And we'll also get more on some of the other big stories from around the world, including Test cricket from Darwin, where Australia are hosting Bangladesh. That's all to come. But first, on Sports World, the latest BBC News.

0: with perhaps the race of the championships. The women's 800 metres was top of the bill on Friday night. Commentary from Ed.
1: Deep into that curve, 120 metres to race. Still, this is Vero leading. Still Hodgkinson on her shoulder. Vero has a couple of metres in the finishing straight. Can Hodgkinson find something? The defending champion grits her teeth. It all looks so easy for Audrey Vero. Vero maintaining this gap of barely a metre, but it will be a winning lead for the Swiss. It is silver for defending champion Keely Hodgkinson. It is a bronze medal. Her first up at her new distance and event for Femke Broders Bol. The championship record goes 154.81. She led that race for around about 600 metres and she would not yield. Audrey Vero roars to the camera because she is the brand new European champion.
2: Audrey, congratulations. The gold medal in a championship record, and especially after that fall yesterday. Tell me, how was the body today and what were you thinking ahead of that final?
3: The body was feeling, yeah, really great today, but it was a little bit harder in the head because, you know, yesterday I felt during the race and it was not the qualification I was dreaming of, so it was a little bit hard to process that I'm in the final without finishing the race at first, second or third place. So it was a little bit hard for that part, but in my body I was feeling, yeah, ready for today.
2: How did you want to play that final? Because tactically there's so many ways it could have went because you were also such strong 800 meter runners.
3: Yeah, so my best way to run a final is to run fast, so I decided to go quite in the front and to mark a strong pace during the two rounds. So yeah, I decided to do that, and at the end I had so much energy left, and yeah, it was really great to run like that.
2: And just finally, can you believe what you are achieving within this sport now?
3: I think I'm still processing what I achieved now, because it was really a dream to be a European champion, so I need to process this in the next few days, but I'm really happy with all my season, I think.
0: Audrey Vero there reflecting on her victory with the BBC's Sarah Mulcairns. Hannah, what a race.
4: It was absolute perfection. I mean, she broke a 44-year-old championship record. And I just really enjoyed the fact that everyone had a good race, you know, especially after the drama of the fall in the semi-final. For Vero, Hodgkinson and Bol, Broders Bol, to all, kind of, I think, do the best they could yesterday. And the best person in Europe was Audrey Vero. And hats off, perfect tactics from the Swiss woman.
0: Yeah, and Hannah, with these three outstanding athletes, how excited are you for the Worlds next year and for the Olympics in Los Angeles?
4: Oh, so excited. I think, there's some events that we dominate in Europe, and this women's 800 metres could definitely be one of them. I'm hoping the three of them match again, go again in the Diamond League season when we look towards the World Ultimates. I'd love it if we got one more instalment in this season as well.
0: And Hannah, the world record for this event has stood since 1983. That's 43 years. Which of these three women going forward has the best chance of breaking it?
4: There's a lot of talk from the Swiss camp that Audrey Vero will do it in the next few weeks. If you consider what she ran yesterday, having fallen the day before and leading it in her third race in 4 days, they think she can do it right away. But if she doesn't, if her and Keely don't manage it this season, then it just opens up the door to Femke Broders Bol with another year of improvement. So I'm going to go. I think the best bet would be Audrey Vero in the next month, because after that, I don't know.
0: Wow, we will see. Okay, well, next to an athlete who was looking to win his fourth European gold in a row in the men's 400 metres hurdles. Commentary again from Ed.
1: Deep into the bend, a clear leader of this final is Norway's Carsten Warholm. He's alone in the finishing straight for a moment with two flights left. He takes the first of those now, Warholm. He's got open track 10 metres or more behind him. A slight stutter up to the final barrier. It doesn't matter. He will power across the line. The winning time for Warholm, 46.63. He breaks his own championship record.
5: You know, I always say it's nothing like the first one, but after that, they just keep on getting better. And I want to add to my resume, and that is also a reason why I do it, to get more and more and to improve my career and to improve my honors. So this means a lot. And now I have more European goals than anyone before me in 4-meter hurdles. And of course, those are the things that keep me motivated now that I'm starting to become an old horse. So,
2: does that history matter to you within athletics and having your name there?
5: Yes, I'm very interested in athletics history, and to be part of it is also some of the things that keeps me motivated, especially now that I'm getting older. I want to build the best career possible for me, and that is much of a motivation.
2: Well, you might be getting older, but you're setting a championship record. You're breaking your own one. Do you feel like you're peaking at the right time this season for you here and then obviously with the Ultimate?
5: Yes, for sure. Coming here to Birmingham was one of my biggest goals. Now we won the mixed relays with Team Norway, which was historic because we never ever won a relay. And to win again my fourth European title in the 4-meter hurdles, that's huge. So yeah, I'm feeling like I peaked at the right time and starting to get experience.
0: Carsten Warholm there, now a 4 times European champion. Ed, what a career he's had.
6: His first global gold medal in Ishak came in 2013 when we used to have a world under 18s, and it was in the octathlon, which is a decathlon minus 2 events, and one of the events you add on when you become a senior is the pole vault. I remember him telling me he was rubbish at the pole vault, so they had to look instead at the 400 hurdles. In his first real season doing that, he reached the semi-finals of the Rio Olympics, and then it all just started to happen. In the 2017 season, even before he got to the World Championships in London, he was beating all these big American names, just flying out of the blocks and maintaining this tremendous speed, which we've seen every year since. And yes, 3 world titles, now 4 European titles. He was the Olympic gold medalist in Tokyo, where he set his world record, which still stands, the only man in history to break 46 seconds for this event. And he isn't the world champion at the moment, and he isn't the Olympic champion at the moment, but performances like last night, it just makes you wonder, can he recapture those titles next year in Beijing or in 2 years' time in LA? He's 30, which does make me feel a bit old. And last night, on the way round, a whole load of Norwegians started rowing in their seats. And I think one of them gave him a Viking helmet. Famously in London in 2017, he did all of his interviews with the plastic Viking helmet on. Last night, he just held it. And when he got into the finishing straight at the end of the lap of honour, he did his best to give it to a small child. But she didn't really want it. So he's matured in that way. But he says he's an old horse. But look how much life there is in those only 30-year-old legs. I think he's got a lot more to give.
0: Yeah, and Hannah, as an athlete, how hard is it to come back year on year? Obviously, you're getting older, and in Warholm's case, as Ed said, he's lost both his world and Olympic titles for now at least.
4: It was interesting hearing Warholm say, oh, the first one's the most special title, when actually I'm more impressed by these athletes that can stack them back to back to back. I think it's exponentially impressive when they can have that longevity. And then, you know, he's had those dips in form as well. I think 2022, when he tore his hamstring, was really vulnerable that year. Even last year in Tokyo, he wasn't quite right. And to have the drive and the discipline, you think of all those little things you've got to do, hour in, hour out, to get yourself to 46 seconds over 4 hurdles. He's got the appetite to do that, and I think as long as he's got that desire to stay at the top of his game, then we will get another few years out of him.
0: Okay, let's hope so. Let's head now to the men's high jump. Gianmarco Tamberi of Italy has won everything there is to win in his sport, including memorably sharing the 2021 Olympic title with Mutaz Bashim. But there have been plenty of lows as well along the way because of injury. So could he win his 3rd European title in a row and his 4th overall? Well, the bar was at 2 meters 32 with gold on the line. Commentary from Steve Backley.
7: Gianmarco Tamberi, second attempt, pulls himself over that, and that is incredible. Absolutely, against all odds, Gianmarco Tamberi of Italy has just done something that nobody thought would happen.
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0: 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Komal on. 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
1: Ah, egbon, mama gbo pe lafaji ti paro oruko.
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0: signals, but also kind of where it sits in the week, basically.
1: The optics of it, Hannah, can look really bad, though, can't they, when you're watching the sport and you can see all the empty seats? It's not a great look, is it?
0: I know, and we've got this section. I'm still not quite figuring out who is meant to be there just by the start of the 100 metres. The usual assumption is it's either athlete seating, and that will be used later in the week as the athletes finish competing, or it's VIP kind of sponsor seating, and they're maybe all having their food and drinks elsewhere where they can still see the action, but it's not bums on seats. And so that seemed like a bit of an own goal, didn't it? Just to see that when we used that shot of the track so much, and just to have a bank of empty seats behind. But it looked great. It looked great last night. It actually looked great this morning as well.
1: Yeah, it really did. Let's get back to the action then. Ed, what's coming up this evening?
2: Got the final of the men's 1500 metres, Nishat. We're guaranteed a new champion because Jakob Ingebrigtsen has won this gold medal at the last three editions of the Europeans, and he only contested the 5000 metres here, which he won for the fourth time in a row. We've got the men's and the women's 4x100 metre relays. In the case of Great Britain's Amy Hunt, she's already completed the sprint double, the 100 and the 200. If she and her teammates can win the 4x1 tonight, and it is a strong British quartet with Dina Asher-Smith to come back into the quartet we saw in the heats this morning, then she would then go on to Sunday, where for the first time at the Europeans we're going to have a mixed 4x1, so she could get this unprecedented 4 gold medals at a single championship. But baby steps, she's got to get through that first relay this evening. And the women's high jump features one of those athletes who's won everything at least once, the world record holder, Ukraine's Yaroslava Mahuchik. So real star quality again across this penultimate evening of competition.
1: Yeah, should be a terrific evening. Before I let you all go, I'd love to know what your moment of the week has been so far. Let's start with you, Addy. What have you enjoyed the most?
3: We started talking about the women's 800 metres, and I think that has to be my moment. Earlier in the season, Ed and I were in the Olympic Stadium in Stockholm, and we did live commentary on Sports World and the Diamond League there, and we watched Audrey Vero beat Keely Hodgkinson and become the third fastest woman in history over the distance. And since then, I've been looking forward to this, and the fact that it happened in a packed stadium, and there was all the drama in the build-up to it, but will Audrey Vero fall in qualifying? Would she be fully fit? Would she suffer any ill effects from that fall? And it lived up to its heavyweight billing. And the fact that Femke Brodersbol got a bronze medal, a woman who has got Olympic medals in the 400-meter hurdles, reigning world champion in the 400-meter hurdles, and switched to the 800 and finished on the podium, I think it just made for a really, really great final. And I think, with a bit more experience, Hannah, maybe she could cause them a lot of problems come the Olympic Games in 2028.
1: Wow, yeah, that I certainly was very excited about that one, and it did live up to the billing, didn't it, Addy? What about you, Hannah? What was the moment of the championship so far for you?
0: I think something else that lived up to the pre-event billing was Jakob Ingebrigtsen turning up. It was amazing when he just, the timing as well. He waited for Josh Kerr to win the Commonwealth Games and then dropped this Instagram post saying, heard Birmingham's good this time of year. And he kind of go, come on. And everyone was playing it down because he came to Tokyo with no races under his belt last autumn, and it didn't go well for him. So everyone's saying, well, why are we getting excited? Surely we're going to see the same thing again. And instead, we saw such a cool, calm, dominant win in the 5000. And we're talking about, you know, there weren't many people in the stadium that night, but my best friend texted me and she said, that is the best £20 I have ever spent. She loved it. It was brilliant. And for our sport, and we talk about those narratives going forward, Addy, you're talking about the women's 800 metres, the drama of, are we going to see Jakob Ingebrigtsen versus Josh Kerr at some point in this year? That's kind of hyped that up as well.
1: Yeah, we really look forward to that, don't we, when that happens. And what about you, Ed? What have you enjoyed the most?
2: Another one of those four in a row gold medalists. Today's warm-up track was with Claire Bryant, another long jumper. A couple of seasons ago, Nishat, we did the man who's been number one in the men's long jump for so long, Miltiadis Tentoglou of Greece. And when we spoke to him, I think in 2023, just won another world title. And he talked through with us the psychology of not just winning everything, but then being prepared to go out and win it all again. He won his second Olympic gold medal in Paris in 2024. And we thought, well, that's exactly in line with what he told us at the end of 2023. But then he went to a world indoors, a world outdoors, and another world indoors, and he didn't even get on the podium. This season, he set a brand new personal best. He came to Birmingham. He didn't always lead the competition, but when he was put under pressure, he found a big jump. And the Greek jumper, now a four-time European gold medalist, four in a row, and Tentoglu is back. And as a fan of the sport, but particularly a fan of horizontal jumps, so pleased for him.
1: Yeah, what an athlete. Brilliant talking to you all. Thank you. It sounds fantastic there at the Alexander Stadium. My thanks to Ed Harry and Adi Adedoyin, and of course, former world 1500 metres silver medalist Hannah England. Much more from Adi and Ed on Sportsworld tomorrow on the final day of the European Athletics Championships. Coming up on Sportsworld later, we'll have cricket, swimming, boxing and tennis. But first, let's get the latest BBC News with Valerie Sanderson.
4: Israel has defended its

0: He did lead off, however, the Frenchman's 4x200 free relay earlier, which won silver behind Great Britain, and he put up the fastest time of his career as the leadoff, becoming the sixth best performer ever of all time in that event.
1: Wow. And another one to keep an eye on is, and this is off in a few minutes, the 50 meters freestyle, because that has Sweden's Sarah Sjöström, the Olympic champion, one of the most decorated swimmers of all time. She's come back from parental leave, hasn't she? And is she as good as ever?
0: Absolutely. She actually made her first European Championships appearance back in 2008 as just a 14-year-old. So she has major history with this competition. She gave birth to her first child, son Adrian, in August of last year and was already back in the water training just over a month later, making her return to racing at the Stockholm Swim Open this past April. She already set herself apart from the 50-fly field here at Euros, winning the event to claim a remarkable 18th European Championships medal. If she wins the 50 free, she'll become the most decorated European Championships female ever.
1: Wow. And have you seen any other standout performances from Paris that you'd pick out from the week?
0: Definitely young Sarah Curtis of Italy. She's just 19 years of age, trains at the University of Virginia, which is home to the likes of Olympic medalist Kate Douglas and Gretchen Walsh of the U.S. She grabbed her first world record and European Championships title in the 50 back, and that's history-making in itself, but Curtis also represents the first Black swimmer to own an individual long-course swimming world record. So that's groundbreaking, you know, not only for her, but for the sport in general.
1: Now, we were talking about Leon Marchand, weren't we? He's been in action in the 200 meters butterfly. I don't know if you've had an eye on it, but Loretta, how's he done?
0: Oh, my goodness. He won the event, totally dominating the field. He turned in a time of 151.72. The next closest swimmer is Richard Martin of Hungary at 154.06. So Marchand could have gotten a cup of coffee. He was at the wall so long before his competition got there. So definitely, you know, one of the best performances.
1: Wow. So that's his first individual gold of the Europeans there in Paris. I'm sure the crowd enjoyed that too. Let's move on to the Pan Pacific. It's in its final day of competition. And Loretta, this is the first Pan Pacific Championship since 2018 because 2022 was cancelled due to COVID.
0: Exactly. I mean, whenever the U.S. and Australia are in the pool, there's an intense rivalry. And I think the U.S. definitely is taking this meet to heart. An Olympic quad is long and exhausting for athletes. And I think the Americans view this year as sort of a light summer without the strains of, say, a world championships. As for Australia, notable names are missing, you know, like Cameron McAvoy, Kyle Chalmers, Molly O'Callaghan, but they did race at the Commonwealth Games. So keep in mind that there was a bigger financial incentive for Aussie athletes at the commies, thanks to longtime swimming benefactor Gina Reinhart.
1: Mm. We have spoken about Sarah Sjöström, but the 50 meters butterfly at last year's World Championships was won by an American, Gretchen Walsh, in Sjöström's absence. Walsh has been breaking records all season. She's going in the 50 meters freestyle later. She won four golds already at these championships. Loretta, just put her season into context. Is she one of the most exciting swimmers in the world right now?
0: Without a doubt. The American puts up something special virtually every time she dives in. This year, she's continued to be electric. She surpassed teammate Douglas's week-old world record in the 50 free earlier this season. Walsh owns the number one time in the world right now in the 50 fly, and she's also proven formidable in the 100 free. She's an indispensable member of the American relays, certainly one to watch as the rest of the Olympic quad unfolds.
1: Yeah. And now, there are a couple of key Australians missing at these Pan Pacifics, but one of the standouts has been Lani Pallister. Is she stamping herself as one of their emerging stars?
0: Absolutely. Again, with the absence of some of her teammates like O'Callaghan, she won the 200 free against rival Summer McIntosh of Canada on day one. Pallister put up a lifetime best in that event. And then last night, Pallister beat her idol, Katie Ledecky of America, in the 400 freestyle. She also clocked a new lifetime best in that as well. So that was a tremendous pair of performances in addition to winning the 1500 freestyle.
1: And she is going to go head to head with Ledecky again in the 800 meters freestyle later on Saturday. So how good a matchup will that be?
0: It's, again, one of those races that is a must-see. I mean, with Ledecky having won the 1500 and extended her winning streak to an otherworldly 15 years, you know, it's going to be really phenomenal to see those two stars battle in the 800, with Pallister having the 200 and 400 wins behind her.
1: And another extraordinary thing is that this is Ledecky's first time winning international medals on home soil. I can't quite believe that.
0: That is pretty phenomenal, considering how long her career has been. So that's a great tribute to her.
1: Okay, Loretta. Comprehensive roundup there of the swimming from Paris and California. Great speaking to you, Loretta. Loretta Race there, swimming journalist with Swim Swam. Now on Sports World to the Octagon with UFC history on the line in Philadelphia. The men's pound-for-pound top-ranked Islam Makhachev faces Ian Machado Garry in a welterweight title defense. But there is much more than the belt on the line, as a win for Makhachev would be his 17th consecutive in the UFC, which would break the all-time record he currently shares with Anderson Silva. Here are the two fighters, starting with Makhachev.
2: 17, it's not going to be enough. I will be sure nobody gonna break my record. It's gonna be 20 minimum. Ian is good fighter, but he don't have something special. I beat many strikers. Next opponent, that's it. He don't have something special to defend my wrestling.
3: I already know that this fight on Saturday night is gonna be the toughest fight of my life. I have the toughest challenger of my career ahead of me, and I have nothing but respect. The job for me is get my hand raised. That's my job, by any means necessary. If I could finish him, that's a cherry on top.
1: Well, UFC reporter Claudio Trejos is with us. Claudio, welcome to Sports World. Is tonight's fight all about the win for Makhachev, or does the performance matter as well?
4: Hello, and thank you for having me. This is a fascinating matchup because there's a lot, like you just mentioned, a lot on the line. And Makhachev's will to make history, not just taking this extra win and passing great records by legendary people in the UFC like Anderson Silva, but he wants to make a statement tonight in the welterweight division. Ian Machado Garry has everything, every single tool necessary, especially because he comes from striking background and he has great lengths. His reach is outstanding. So there is that one space for making an upset, having an upset tonight. And that's what makes this fight so interesting.
1: Just put in context for us this run of victories for Makhachev. How hard has it been?
4: Well, it's let's go back to the fact that there's only a few fighters that have been able to handle two divisions, let alone simultaneously. So being a welterweight and a lightweight and being able to defend both titles and literally clean up every single division they participated on, that's a mark on its own. So yes, it has been an uphill battle for him, and the fact that he had to overcome, you know, the loss of his trainer, but he has Khabib next to him in his corner. That's kind of a relief. So this is a young man that has great dreams, that sees his career at 34 still not done. So even though tonight marks a difference in his life and in the legacy of UFC in general, this is definitely not the end for him, by no means.
1: Yeah, he's on this record equaling streak. He set the record for the most title defenses in UFC lightweight history. But UFC CEO Dana White is reluctant to crown him as the best that there's ever been. Claudia, where would you say he stands right now?
4: Well, today it's undeniable. He's the number one pound per pound. So there is no question. As a matter of fact, you can even ask Garry. Garry himself made it very clear during the press conference. He even interjected in the middle of a question to Makhachev, and he said he is the best. No questions asked. I mean, when we look at his record, there's only one loss, and that was back in, what, I forget, 2015? And even then, that was when he was just really green behind the ears. And he's the idol for many, starting with Machado Garry himself. He idolizes Makhachev for his style, for his diversity, for the depth of his toolbox. I mean, this is a man that can go into his wrestling background, grappling, Brazilian jiu-jitsu, you name it, he's got it. And if he doesn't have it at the moment, he'll make the necessary adjustment.
1: And what is the biggest threat Ian Machado Garry poses to Islam Makhachev? Garry says he'll frustrate Makhachev with his style, but Makhachev called his opponent's style as running away. So how do you put it?
4: It's easy to consider the fact that he uses his reach. Like I mentioned, he's 6'3". His reach is 74.5. So there's a big difference. Makhachev is only 5'10", 70 inches long in his reach. So those inches make a big difference. And if you can keep Makhachev at a distance, that will avoid a takedown, that would avoid a nice strike. But if we know anything about Makhachev, he's relentless, very patient, very calm. And the one thing I want to talk about is his aura. There's that sense of I got you without doing much, and I know exactly what you're going to bring to me without saying much. That is Gary's first threat. But if he can use that distance and if he can just wait it out to the last rounds, he might have a bigger chance. I don't think he wants to take him down too quickly because Makhachev has the ability of taking anybody's back. So if he can reach, he can use his reach and his height at his favor, it will look like he's running, but that's a very, very effective strategy.
1: And what do you think, Claudia, that the outcome will be tonight?
4: Oh, so I'm just going to base this comment on numbers, just because when we're looking at 18 fights, 13 of those being won by submission, I'm talking about Makhachev, whereas Machado, Gary only has 11 fights and only one of those by submission. So if we're going to compare apples to apples, I'm going to say Makhachev. I don't think this is going to go the five rounds. I think one of the biggest factors and questions that I want answered tonight is stamina conditioning. And I understand Makhachev's work ethic is flawless. I'm not going to question Gary's, but I know the school that he comes from when we're talking about Nurmagomedov's school is extremely efficient. They actually work on, you know, just being very tight in their technique, in their tactic and structure and discipline. So that all begets very good results and stats.
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0: put that on display here in front of you has been an honor. So thank you guys for bringing the energy all week. I may not win every time I play, but I always leave it all on the court. That'll always be the case for me. So thank you guys so much.
1: Well, tennis writer and broadcaster Steph Miles is with us. Steph, no rest for Shelton, Nakashima, Iga Swiatek, who won the women's title, or Elena Rybakina, who she beat, because they are already in Cincinnati. A pretty rigorous schedule, this.
2: No, this overlapping of the Masters 1000 is pretty ridiculous for fans, for players, for everybody alike, you know. But I think I don't expect big runs for any of the four of them. I hope that Brandon Nakashima, who unwittingly waded into the longstanding Montreal versus Toronto competition in his trophy speech, didn't have to connect through Toronto on his way to Cincinnati.
1: Is there anything to take from those wins in Canada? Shelton winning every match in straight sets and Swiatek's first title of the year. How significant are they?
2: I think they are in two different ways. For Shelton, he took advantage.

0: of the absences in Montreal, as he did last year with the Olympics in Toronto. But this time, he, as he said in that clip, he really did play the best tennis, I think, of his career so far. So that's huge for him. And for Swiatek, she played as if she really had something to prove, to really quiet the haters. And that has worked against her, much of the year. But this year, it worked in her favor, and she looked like herself again.
1: What about Elena Rybakina? Because she has her eyes on being world number one, doesn't she? She lost to Swiatek in Canada, but there's very much something extra on the line for her in Cincinnati this week, would you say?
0: Well, she would have made it easier for herself by winning in Toronto, because she wouldn't have to count on Sabalenka going out sort of before the final. But, you know, she played 4 three-setters. One of them was very late. She was very, very tired. So I think it's going to be a tough call for her. And of course, Sabalenka has a lot to say with that, and she's more rested.
1: And in Cincinnati, you were saying Rybakina must reach the final to have a chance at number one, but if Sabalenka reaches the quarterfinals, she'll remain number one regardless. Is that right?
0: The way I looked at it, pretty much, I mean, there are different calculations, but I look at it as Rybakina needs to win it, and Sabalenka cannot make the final, because if she does that, then there's nothing to do. So I think it's going to be very, very, very difficult, and the conditions in Cincinnati are challenging as they are. We're in Canada, hot, humid, lots of rain delays. And, you know, Rybakina said she was completely, basically every body part was broken after that final. So I think it's going to have to maybe wait for a U.S. Open showdown.
1: Okay, Steph, let's look at the men in a bit more detail, because there's no Sinner. He's got this knee injury, or Alcaraz, who has this wrist problem. Both out. Both have their eyes set, though, on the U.S. Open. But it means neither will have played a warm-up tournament. Now, if we look at the U.S. Open, could this open up a chance for Djokovic maybe to win that elusive 25th slam?
0: Well, let's see how he looks in Cincinnati. He has not a bad draw, but he hasn't played in a while, and he's got a sleeve on his arm. You know, I think we can't assume that either Alcaraz or Sinner will play the U.S. Open, because especially for Alcaraz, who's been out for quite a while, to come back in best of five in the tough conditions in New York is probably not the best play. And for Sinner, it's a knee injury, you know? So I wouldn't assume that the two of them are going to be there. We'll see how Djokovic looks this week. It's certainly an opportunity for him, as it is for probably a half a dozen other players in the draw.
1: Steph, a lot of people still confused by Alcaraz's injury and how it's progressing. His camp suggested the wrist problem he sustained at the Barcelona Open in April was inflammation. What more do you know about this injury?
0: Well, it's all fairly secretive, isn't it? But what we do know about wrist injuries, as we've seen with Dominic Thiem and one Martin Del Potro, is that they're very, very, very, very tricky, and they can be career ending. So I think he's probably playing it very coy and hoping that it's going to work, because surgery hasn't seemed to work for these things. You just hope it's not serious, and they really are just taking their time with it, knowing, you know, how much career he has left to go. He's so young.
1: And briefly, Steph, also in Cincinnati, we'll see the Williams sisters playing together in the doubles for the first time. How exciting is that since 2022?
0: Oh, I don't know. You know, I think they should stick to doubles, as Venus displayed a couple of days ago. They have Marta Kostyuk and Peyton Stearns, who's a local, in the first round. It would be nice to see them make a little bit of a run, and it certainly would be great to see them playing together again.
1: Yeah, absolutely. Well, it's great speaking to you, Steph. Steph Miles, tennis writer and broadcaster, speaking to us here on Sports World. A couple of results from the preseason fixtures in the Premier League. Chelsea saw Real Sociedad 3-1, while Tottenham beat German side Hoffenheim 3-0. And that's almost it. Don't forget, if you are missing the Premier League, there is not long to wait now. The Community Shield will take place at Wembley Stadium tomorrow. It is the appetizer ahead of the start of the new season. Commentary of the match here on Sports World. So make sure you join John Bennett at the slightly earlier time of 13 GMT here on the World Service. Will it be Arsenal or Manchester City taking the honours? From me, Nishat Lada, goodbye.

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2: 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By Regal and Maggie. 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
15: 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Sugbon lilo Hypo toilet cleaner tun bo mo pa awon kokoro ifojuri to wa nibe.
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1: 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So it will take a period of say 12 to 18 months
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1: 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So en to ba bere pelu igbin bi 100 nsin. At the end of the year, you should have nothing less than 600 to 1000 snails.
0: Okay.
1: 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And because the egg did not come at once, the sizes are going to be different sizes.
0: Mm-hmm.
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1: 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They come in millions to feed on your snails. So you don't wait for soldier ants to attack your snail farm. Be prepared. Guide against them. I won't cut your death if you guide against them. They're about to build the snail farm here. Most especially in the first commercial snail farming. But the land won't cut your mark to see. See, one feel a big gutter system.
0: Okay.
1: 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And you're not there to let low air. You have every year, have to demarcate the farm here, so that so the ants to bat one in compound can only cross the sea. 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
1: 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hard work of 2 years 2.5 years so you cannot afford to sell it just anyhow and you know that tun le se market survey ko wo elo non ta won igbin yi loja you can now use that to you know determine your 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
1: 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You know, when they see what you do is fancy, they want to do it, but they cannot get down to do the work. Ishiagbe, no, is a dirty job. But I mean, you know, to my bag, we pay inu igbe on lowunwa. I have a lot of people that want to set up snail farming, but the major challenge is staffing. 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So staffing is a major problem. Predator is another issue. And then the time it takes for snails to grow. 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So it's another challenge. 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Te ba alter anything beyond natural, the snails are going to die. So these are some of the challenges that, you know, snail farmer faces.
0: Leba wo awon agbe onirise agbe alagbado ijoba mo fun olowo eyin agbe onigbin se eyin kan ra mo yo mo wu tin ni eyi e soro ta ai gbo pe agbe onigbin o e boya CBN ti kowo de wa nko boro wa o abi Bank of Agriculture o abi orisirisi awon.
1: I hope that they are also listening to us as we speak. Hey Joe,
0: I bet you need
1: I was snail farmer. Hey Shanu, I need the work. I need tabaro tabafili expand the capacity. Igbameloni call on Shanu, but I low on yego. It will limit your production capacity. Toritik biban tobisi. They will need money to feed and cost of feeding beyond the regular vegetables. See only reloja. Awon in kota mapo perform lati fije kon jeun ohun na won. Most times, in fact, some of the grants that I've had the opportunity to win, I want grants the circular aspect of snail farming. On the motifiri owo yen gba. Tori lodo wa, a man so ikaranwe, a man so the powder as a source of calcium supplement for the snail. Te ba ti mo ba lo se pitch ti mo so pe emi snail farming, mama o pe kilo wa special npa snail farming. So the support, most especially from the government for snail farmer, is 0.0.0.1.
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1: 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That's just the bitter truth, you know. For snail farmer, if you go there as a poultry farmer, they rate you. 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
2: 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In my church now, my pastor even used to call me Igbe. 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
2: 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even have opportunity to join our community group awon to je pe awon na tin sin igbe to je pe true wa na no fi bere so te yan ba wa ni dan yan ni question en ebere lori community group yen te ba wa so 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

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We're not sure you will come back. The guy said, Jesus! The lady said, yes, even Jesus was denied 3 times. Give it up for the one and only Forever! Thank you. Thank you.

0: Thank you, thank you, thank you, thank you, thank you. Welcome to this town hall.
1: Come on, come on, come on.
0: Different from a Balabu. For those of you that made not just down payment, but full payment for your ticket, you will not be a roasted corn. You know, basically, and that statement has now become a stereotype for politicians, whether you like it or not. When politicians want to evade serious things, they divert our attention. So, when Blue Blue Blue came out, serious questions were no longer answered. So when the serious question, blah, blah, blue, blue, blue, leave him. So it became a diversion. And now politicians have mastered it. Oh, I forget. If they ask me serious questions, I will just die. I will choke and they will leave me, and it has worked. So if you have a cupcakes, you have health sickness from nowhere, just shout at me, pains. They will not feel sorry for you. Say, oh, he's really in pains, let him eat the money that he stole. Somebody was asked, when you become a governor, what will you do? He said, Nigerians are stressed. If you work hard, you should rest well. So when I become governor, every Friday, from 5 p.m. to 6 p.m., we just say go to these bars. We have given them this. We call it happy hour. Let our quiet bomb people relax. And now if we put a quote behind it, all work and no play. Now, quiet bomb is a happy hour state. Are you aware now that none of us remembers what that man said he was going to do as governor? All we know is for his happy hour. He has diverted it. Our brother, the comedic politician, Dino, he was asked, we heard that your counterpart are stealing money to campaign. Who is bankrolling you? And he said, God. The guy quoted Bible, Philippians 4:19. My God shall supply all my needs. And I said, but other politicians were sharing money to delegate. What did you share? He must say, anointing oil. He said, only God can help me. He did not answer the question. He moved it. And that was the reason Fuka Akindele felt that she would be first lady. Because she already has a lot of stereotypes that if they see I'm the one that after Jennifer, they will vote for me. He did not know. When they asked her, how would you say I have 20 million followers online? The population of the world is 7 billion offline. Online, the world is 200 billion. Because if you add all our followers together, you know the funny part? She said, when she said that, I went to check and she had 11 million followers on magazine. So when you add the other fact that this group says, well, that one makes it 20. So I went to check her last post after she made it, she had 89,000 likes. I said, wow, wow, wow, wow, wow, wow, wow, wow. So even your 11 million followers, they don't really like you like that. It's 89,000 that likes her. From that 89,000 that likes her, it's not that all of them like her. So my monitoring spirit, they just like say, we are here, we can see you. So my question is, you have 20 million followers. So all your followers, do they live in Lagos? Because this social media is a scam. Social media can confuse you. Because right now, are you aware that there are children online that are 4 months old that are wishing their father's happy birthday? Or they are typing, you know? 4 months children that cannot talk. They cannot even crawl. They have a magazine page. You say, oh, happy birthday to the best dad in the whole world. You are such an amazing man. That's a man that lacks love, that switched account to wish himself well. And then that child grows up and asks the father, when did I start talking? He said, like two. So who wished you? The person said, I've been using my life. Social media is a scam. So she believed that she will win. And she prepared herself down. You know, she after one movie, Her Excellency. Hey, well, she now after that one, she now after First Lady. She did not know that in that one they show court, action. This one, only action, no court. In her mind, she was taking the election at AMVC. You know, another problem she had was that, Oga's name. You know, when you see Babajide Olusola Sanwo-Olu, BOS, it sounds governoria. There's no word like that, but for the joke to flow, governoria. His Oga's name was Jando. The closest seat to Jando is Chamdon Wine. Non-alcoholic, can you know Lagos they like to hide? They say, if we vote this guy go ban highness for this state, to don't vote. She took the whole election as AMVC, thinking that, and the nominees are Jennifer Starry, the Johnsons, Flappy, and the winner is Jennifer Starry. And I say, to all my fans, now triumph. African Magic Viewer's Choice Award. She did not know that in the election, you don't have choice. They choose who you vote for. They did not choose her. When I wrote this joke, this punchline was louder. I've gotten the joke back. You know, but there are a lot of stereotypes. The painful part is that some are wrong, some are right, but we just run along with them. Do you know that the average Nigerian assumes that any Northerner will go Rimakpa and BS is terrorist? As you are coming, they are going. You can't be in the same space at the same time. If you are from South South, you are either militant or God have just rescued you. If you are a lady from Akwa Ibom, you are seen for two things. You must know how to cook or you are a middle. No, you are doing, am I the one that created it? Oh, you don't know that's how people see you? As I see you say, Afang bed, Edikako bed, Isam bed, Atam bed. So no matter what you've achieved in life, forget about your 200 degrees in Harvard. They just say, can you cook? Why are you from Akwa Ibom? The error you make in your life that, you don't know how to cook. You say, so what are you doing in Akwa Ibom? I mean, so my whole generation, my lineage, my purpose is to cook for you. You can't even spend per week. What's all that? And that's one of the problems we have because men stereotype women. When a woman is successful, a lot of men don't know how to accept it. They will water it and say, forget. Now, at least she do that business. Now, men, she they follow. And it's painful. You know the bad part? Even women talk down on their own fellow women. Because to them, if I can't make it, who are you to make it? So because you may God not bless me. So you can have a conversation. Ronke has bought a house. So where? Island, how much? 100 million. Ta! Which house? From which there? Moi. Moi to build house. Do they use moi to buy house? They only use moi to train children. They don't use moi to buy house. You know what is 100 million? Okay, wait. Let me call somebody. Now that phone. Iyan Rita, where are you? I'm at the shop. You don't cook finish, eh? You get moi sense. How much? Say 50 naira. I'll call you back. Here I am. 50 naira for one. Do you know how many bag of beans you will soak? You will now remove the peel and grind it. 100 million. Don't kill yourself. That's how these men, women will do it. They will not deceive you. It's not Nigerians will not find a way to connect the moment. Yes. It's not moi. Let me tell you, it's moi. One moi, the second moi. That's it. Don't stereotype you. And you know that right now, if you are a black girl, dark in color, you're lanky. You are a model. By force, oh. God created you to be a doctor. You will not catwalk out of medicine. You'll be looking, who will hire me now? Who will hire me? Once you are fair, you are an actress or a witch. Yes, I'm a mermaid spirit. Are you not aware that since the Sanfi Babi, the fair gets lucky increase in number? Hey, mommy, what are you homeless now? And you now see people on the street, oh my God, you're so beautiful. They will not post you, you now say body of a goddess. They are a goddess. You can see it. It's just that you think that is your mind. It's God that is telling you. This one is not a human being. But you follow them. And they will show it to you. You see that tattoos, you think it's fashion. When people draw tattoos, the tattoos have a meaning to them. I saw Mastercraft, the music producer. He has a tattoo of a keyboard on his hand. So you know that the keyboard means something to him, or he's a producer. You see Marcelo, the footballer, he has a tattoo of the Champions League trophy on his hand. Then the years he has won it, 2014, 2016, 2017, 2018, and when he won again, 2020, he went back to the tattoo shop, added 2022. So when you see his tattoo, it's, oh, he has won the Champions League in 5 years, 2014, 2016, 2018, and 2022. So when you see those guys draw snake on their body, it's not fashion, not them. You don't say, oh, I love the way you dance. You are going to the marine. There are stereotypes everywhere. Are you aware that the Nigerian people, when they see the Nigerian police on the street, urinating with gun with a vest? See, look at him. Somebody that is supposed to secure Nigeria, urinating. Well, so wait a minute, do. Is there somewhere police keep urine? Oh, you see police hold gun and buy our going. Look at him. He's buying food. Do they use solar? We just have high expectation for these guys. Do you know what is food? Food that Asos sold his birthright for. Food? No matter how rich you are, and you're at the party and they carry food and pass you, you say, my friend, come back here. Am I so small that you can't see? My friend, come on. What's all that? You know what is food? Are you aware that in Lagos now, they bribe to eat at weddings?
2: Yes.
0: I went for a wedding and they wanted to drown me with water. My table, bottle water, pure life. I said, I didn't come here to bath. Give me food. The table behind me, there was nothing that was not there. Amalao, snail, porridge, jollof rice, Chinese. I was not thinking they were from the family of the couple. Igalayo, they know no one. What they do now, as you are entering the hall, you call waiter, hold this 500, I'm on table 10. That's it. There's nothing you will not eat. Nothing. We now got the scope. We went for a wedding, one of our guys mistakenly gave waiter. I said, waiter, come. One table 19, hold this 5K. The guy shouted, ah! Our guy will shock you. You know the bad part? We didn't understand what that statement meant. After like 20 minutes, this guy showed up with a cooler of rice. And 30 pieces of meat. I said, I got what for? He said, my brother, they paid me 3,000 to stand in this wedding from morning till night. Only you gave me 5,000. You are the groom. When you that were in trouble, then the guy asked me, Oga, do you want the cake? Huh? Full wedding cake. He said, Oga, I can scatter this wedding. You are the groom. I can find bride for you. Ah! For 5,000! So please, allow police to eat. I remember one time when I was in my youth service in Anambra State. So I was traveling to Enugu from Oka. So there was a bread bus, this bread van that

0: Sauvage 24. 20 mètres d'habitants tout ça qui fait rien. 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
1: Police, well, your paper don't expire. We settle us. The guy said, oh, guy, I don't have cash. The last 5,000 they gave to me from bakeries, what I used to buy for. Sir, you must drop something. You can't go like that. Like, your papers are, we are supposed to impound your car. But being that we're benevolent, just drop something. The guy said, oh, guy, nothing there. Yeah, Sergeant Okori, take 6 loaves. Eh? No joke, so they took 6 loaves of bread. So we were the next car. We're seeing everything. Now, you know, when you are traveling with all these registered buses, the police naturally will not check for papers because I think they have a kind of settlement. So, but when they see an unusual face that looks like a thief, when I say, okay, no, I'm not supposed to, but this guy's face is using you to dodge us. So, police just, how are they? You guys have seen, though, I've collected bread, though. But even God said that man shall not live by bread alone. So, the next person that came out of the guy's mouth was a killer.
2: Nini, that's seen it.
1: This boss. The same way you laugh. That's how the boss erupted. Oh, you are laughing. We are standing under some protecting you. You are driving free. No arm robbers. You know, you don't like anything that's in this boss. They wanted to allow us go. One man from the back. Now, what is all this nonsense? Are we joking? Police say, oh, you are shouting. You are in a hurry. And you know when police have nothing against you, they will just say, I will delay you. All of you, calm down. Started searching back. Started to call it, just shouted at the back, Jesus! So we thought the guy saw gun or weed. Apparently, that guy had 8 cans of tight fish. That's all. Ed Kans, see where police or the pastor. Look at the children of Zion. You have eaten that Sunday thing, only you. 6 officers. We have not eaten today. They've not paid us. I asked any sardine in this bus. You were laughing. And you want to make a food. If you make a food, I perish. The guy's response killed us. He saw a guy, you know, verse now. You know, say the boss, they tight us. And I make a nerve. I make I forget all that they said. Please, I like the Nigerian police. Let them chop. So when you see them on the street, just, even if your papers are complete, just support them. Because their salary is not really big like that too. I remember one night I was driving and the police just say, okay, stop. As I wind down, the guy just put his hand in front of the vent of the AC and the thing Oga, with the way you address the papers are complete, help me. I gave the guy 1,000. I said, my brother, God will honor you. I'm sorry, I cried for 1,000. So my brother, you don't know what you have done for me. You are better than the Nigerian government, eh? For 1,000. And you know, like I said, there are some stereotypes that are wrong, there are some that are correct. One of the correct ones that we overlook is the fact that when you were in secondary school, the student that you moved to art class are door students. Yes, guidance counselors actually did nothing. They just say, the most intelligent ones, you must do science. Stay in. So if your intelligence is questionable, social science, then there's no hope for you. Art class. And now, life and time has proven them right. Because those classes produce most of the music artists we have. And when you hear their lyrics, you know that they were in the right class. Because how can a legend like Two-Face be singing only me, only one, only two, only me, inflation, implication, we're dancing, it's just shouted, I don't know what I'm singing right now, so why are you singing it? So you're just stressing us. You know this one they call Benson that was formerly Buju? That sang one new song. I enter from Abuja to Gwagwalada. I enter from Abuja to Gwagwalada. Wait. Please, where is Gwagwalada? Have they changed the location of Gwagwalada? The guy is actually saying, I enter from Nigeria to Lagos. Where are you going to? Where's Gwagwa? When they say don't see, you are adding weed on top. I was even thinking his own is worse. Until I found out that P Square, one of the brothers, when they separated, you come like saying, you want that one, I carry the brain, go. I don't know the one of them that sang this song. That guy actually sang Gwagwalada to Gwagwalada. So the same place, So Gwagwalada to Gwagwalada. Gwagwalada. So you were just jumping to and fro. You know the rich way they go. Gwagwalada to. What is all that? You now think you've heard the worst. You now hear Davido. When I look into your eyes and your waist, they see. Ah! That. But anyways, they've done well for themselves. And they don't perform at the World Cup. And you know these musicians are very, very, they like competition, eh? As they said, Davido is singing at the World Cup. Ah! Ashaka said, who is Davido? I'm the one reigning, I'm the one they should have called. He said, FIFA must call me. Ashaka enters the release song. Joha, Joe was shouting. That song, listen, he mentioned Joha 58 times. I've counted it. Joha, Joha, Joha. Even mention football. Maradona. So I found out like, okay, I'm talking about football. Joha, Joha. 2 months passed. Ah. He called the manager. FIFA have not called me. He said, why is FIFA supposed to call? He said, I sang Joha for World Cup. He said, I don't understand. He said, what is the capital of Qatar? Is it not Joha? The man said, no, it's Doha. So I sang with the wrong place. And I'll be shouting 58 times, Joa, Joa, Joa. Somebody now asked, so what did Kiz Daniel do that made FIFA call? I said, very smart guy. Very smart. As he saw that the World Cup is in Qatar, he just dropped new song titled Cough. You know that Cough and Qatar goes together. You know, once you hear Kenya, people are running. Stereotype. Have you seen a fat Kenyan person? They are always. See, I believe that the Kenyans, they don't fly to Olympia, they run. They start running from January. By August, they land. So it's not a surprise that Obama is the first black American president. He outran John McCain. The man of Iran again. Obama, they run. I will run you down. Run, run. I was asking one of my old time friends, forever. I'm happy for you. 7 years in marriage. You're doing great. I said, what about you? He said, my brother, I'm not married yet. I said, why? But you're a fine woman. I said, the kind of man I'm looking for, I'm not really. I said, what kind of man are you looking for? I said, I need a man that can run 1,000 miles. I said, my sister, you're in the wrong country. He said, well, so Nigerians don't run that far. You need to go to Kenya. The husbands are there. We had one friend, Rabbi, was angry because every time they do Lagos Marathons, these guys, Kenyans, just come. They carry dollars and go. As he wants to announce Lagos Marathon, I said, we know the winner. It's just a name that we don't know. But we know the country. Rabbi said, why? People will come and take our money, and I pay tax, and we win this money. Every morning, 2 months, Rabbi wake up from K2. 5 a.m. jog to Jibowu. The guy will come back like 9 a.m. sweating, we're hailing, rob you the Olympian. He said, not me. Rob you the Olympian. I will redeem the pride of this country. 2 months. The guy was training. Marathon day. Bam. On the marks. Set. Pow. Everybody, we're watching Rabbi on TV. After 15 minutes, your head. Ladies and gentlemen, we just recorded the first casualty of the Lagos Marathon. Somebody has slumped. Contestant number 217. That's not Rabbi, that's not Rabbi, that. We see Rabbi on TV, they shout, so cool. Save me, glucose. After Rabbi, you came out, I said, you trained 2 months to faint in 15 minutes? He said, my brother, I won't lie to you. I've not been training. He said, You've not been training since? What have you been doing? He said, my brother, every morning when I run to Ojot, I enter bus to Jibo. When I get there, I eat. I wait to eat. I enter bus back to Ojot. When I jog, they go to, I pour water on my body. You think I'm sweating? Oh, my God. Everybody else over this country, you know, one of the stereotypes that hurts me the most is when they say all men cheat. It hurts. If you are cheating, you know, it's not even painful that they say all men cheat. They say it is the nature of men. And some men that enjoy cheating have accepted it. Now so we be. Once you see them, we can't hold ourselves. So my question is, have you not seen any fine mad woman? When you see mad women, why? How do you hold yourself? Or you are naked as you are bastard, and I say, I have HIV. You hold yourself spiritually, Abi. No, but that's a very wrong stereotype, because I can actually say all women cheat. Because the men that cheat, they cheat with women. So you are actually using a few men to judge every man. So I can actually use those few women to judge all women, except my wife. So it's a wrong stereotype. Yes, there are men that cheat. Somebody said men. There was one guy that was, and you know, every man, if you are cheating on your wife, if your wife truly loves you, she knows. She just, it's either she has given up, or she's waiting for you to change by yourself. No, but they know. They have this intuitive spirit. They know. Because those times when you are hiding to make call, I'm sounding to experience. I read about it. It's not as if I've done. You think it's not sounding natural? No. Now joke at the crack up. Where my wife? You know I wrote this joke, Abi. I wrote it for this show. Don't take this thing serious, I beg. Allah God use you, come now. My heart can't judge me. Say, where did you get this thing from? No, this man I was chasing on the wife. And the man, the only problem, the man is a very coded man. The wife does not know, but his problem is that when he sleeps, he talks. So one I got, oh, Rita. You are better than my wife. Who is she? Where you are? The wife was shocked. You think of your wife, you are sleeping. Start talking, she will wake up. And you're wondering, how come? Yes, God created them when you were sleeping. So it's natural. You know, Rita, don't mind my wife. She thinks she can catch me. The man woke up, the wife said, who is Rita? The man said, who is Rita? Because when men want to convince me, they ask you the question about who is Rita. The man said, who is Rita? He said, you were talking about Rita. The man said, me? I don't know any Rita. I don't know anybody. The wife said, no problem. For late night, the man was sleeping, continue for himself. Don't mind my wife, Rita. She thinks that you don't know I was calling your name in my dream. The woman just brought her phone. Recorded it. In the morning, the wife said, who is Rita? The man said, you have come again. The wife said, women are very smart. They say, do you know your voice when you hear it? The man said, of course, it's my voice. The woman played the end. Is this your voice? The man said, yes. Now listen to the beginning. He said, no, maybe it's bad dream that I have. The woman said, bad dream. No problem. I will catch you. The man knew that this wife was getting close to holding him. This man go computer village, put the dream for vibration. You are processing what I said, Abi. They put his dream in vibration. Following night, the man that does not snore was sleeping. The wife was shouting, speak out! I know you are talking to Rita. Talk out! The other day, when I came to Lagos, it was a BRT bus. That's that one man's phone rang. You know those China phone that once it rings, the driver almost match break. Ah, watch out. And you know that the way the ringtone sounds, that's the phone doesn't want to be on speaker. Everybody will hear. And the guy answered, pop! He said, you hear the woman say, baby. The man say, please, I can't answer now. Your husband is in this bus. See every man. Okay, can I see the number that you just called? Can I see? The man said nobody. I said my friend. Okay. So there are men that cheat, but not all men cheat. Not all men. It's not our nature to cheat. I can tell you what is in the nature of men. Men love women. It's different from cheating, you know. We love women. That's why we take care of our wives. Then those that cheat, they take off their wives and their girlfriend because they love women. I can prove it to you. Men love women. That is why you see a man that is driving on the road and see the lady standing in his mind as he's driving. There's only one song playing. He said, I can be your hero, baby. He doesn't know how. But there's something. Let me help her. You now get it. So why not? Excuse me. It's like you're stranded. The girl said, I'm not stranded. You're back. I will not be stranded in Jesus' name. And I said, I'm sorry. It's like you need a lift. In the map, I must help you. That's the motive that I must help you. The girl said, I don't need a lift. I'm fine. I'm okay. The man will switch it. Why should the beautiful girl be standing under the sun all by herself? Understand what you say? You go here again. I like sun. Leave me. Including me, we see another man. Because I see the man say, if you be thief, if you be thief, let my help not put me in trouble. So imagine you as a man, self, standing and another man, I drive, I want to help you now, why now? I say, excuse me. It's like you're stranded. The man they want to help you, you the crazy, Abi. You the man. I must help you. And I said, I'm sorry. It's like you need a lift. They send you, Abi. They send you. You might not kill him. How can a handsome man be standing up by himself at this time of the day? You know, you guys say, tell us how you not see me. You see, women are audacious, or you see a car of four guys, three guys behind, one in front and the driver. They are driving. They don't see a girl. The driver knows there's no space, so no need to help her. The other four say, Baba, help that girl. The guy will not look at her. Where you go sit down? I will laugh. You know her? Do you know her? He said, no, now. They will not blackmail the guy. How would you feel if your sister, they pass like that? The guy's conscience will not judge him. So you enter, you go back. You just see men squeeze, one will not hold the seat. The girl will not enter, she will never greet anybody, will say hi. In her mind, it's the driver that helped her. Whereas he happy. He's almost having muscle pull. Without any form of appreciation. You know that lady will enter that car with five guys, and not afraid because she knows that men naturally love women and they will not hurt her. So when you see online, when a few incidences happen and then some women will now blow it out of proportion that we are unsafe because of the men we have. No, that's a portion of men. The real men love women. So when you are doing this, all these men, your own are too much. No, mention the people's name and not their mongo. I love women and I help people. But imagine now four guys in a car driving, they not see one guy. So my mama will help that guy. As they stop, pop, as the guy, as they wind down, four guys, the race. That guy, Jesus, if you save me, I will not sin again, man. And he said they wanted to help him more. This thing happened on Saturday night, 8:30 p.m. on Sunday. You will see 15 family members. We the same as should be that tailor made overnight. We goat, yam, bag of rice, fowl for Thanksgiving. You don't know what God did for me last night, though. Four kidnappers. And they were fine boys, so kidnapper does not show his face. Talk God, who has done this? And it was help. Men love women. You know when you're at the bank on a queue, and then you see a woman carrying a baby, you know they naturally help the woman, right? And the impression you have is that it's because of the baby. It's a lie. It's not the baby. It's the woman that the men like. Alan, try it on that queue. Let a man
3: carry baby.
1: Carry baby. As the man is coming, you're here for the bar. I beg you, close the line, oh. Everybody should maintain that queue, oh, please, oh. Nobody should enter anybody's front, oh. I did not come here to play, oh. So you know that it's not the baby, oh. It's the woman they were liking. As you're on that queue, you're here for another part. Oga, shift now, shift. Oga, close the space. Oga, close the space now. Some women on the queue, and I say, let him go now. He's carrying the baby. Oh, yeah. Ah, I have children too at home. If it's children, I will go and bring my four children and carry you. You will not hear the killer question from nowhere. Where is the mother? They want to see whether the mother is deserving of help. It's not the baby, it's the men love women. As I'm seeing on the movie, I say, what of gay men? They are dead. Nah. They love women. That's why when two gay men are dating, one must be a woman. Yes, now one must be the woman. So men cannot do without women. That's why you can see a fine lady now walking. Another man is admiring her from behind. One coming from front is admiring her too. As that one pass in his mind, let me just complete the view. He will not turn. As he's, when he's done, he didn't know that somebody was admiring the lady from behind him. When he faced from, bah, their eye would not jump, bah. See, in human nature, there's one smile that we all come on. That guy will not hear him, my guy, my guy. There is no response to my guy, my guy. Anything you say passes. The United Arab, my brother, and I saw the country just be, oh, what is Nigeria doing there? What is Nigeria doing there? Let me tell you another part of men's nature. I've had this quarrel with my wife since for years. Want to sleep, I'll just dive to the bed. Wah! You know, yeah. Dust the bed now. I said, dust bed. Please, how many men here does bed? Wave your hand. You see? Turn. Look. How many men here does bed? Raise your hand. Only three. So only three men. This fool hall does bed. See? You see? We don't does bed. She will not say, you are sleeping on the bed. I have sand. How you come? I said, my body is not touching sand. It's your body that is touching sand. So you dust your parts. And she asked one question one day. She said, are you comfortable sleeping on bed that has sand? I say God created me from dust. I'm feeling at home. If the sun touch your body, dust it. As you see me, off I go. Ah, And men are complaining, oh, every Valentine, all women give to us is buses and singlets. They have seen you in your weakness. They know it's dirty. And you will not buy. They will buy for you. There's nothing you will do about it. You see a man wear iron suit, star shirt, looking up. If you see the boxers. You know, some men wear boxers until he become a wrestler. The inner wear for men is a hidden treasure. Singlet, boxer, socks. That's why a man will come to me and say, Master, can I come in with my shoe? Allow him, oh! Allow, for the sake of your health, allow him! He's not gonna remove that shoe! When you see, your air freshener will become mosquito coil. You will spray and spray. Next time the guy is busy, you will meet him at the junction. This one is from experience. My wife fought me. Ah, there's a unity between men and boxers. Ah, this particular boxer, I like this one. As I'm saying, some men are saying, yes, that's me. Now me, this guy, they talk about. Oh, God, shit, to this woman, then they allow us rest. My wife will say, please, I take God beg you. I'm your wife. Boxers, you wear it once, you drop it. I say, for why? Is it dirty? Is it dirty? Did I sweat? Is it not a house I stay from? Did I sweat? When I, my own boxer, so. You say you're not the one that will wash it. Just drop it inside the washing machine. I say, no, see, this boxer, I have something with it. My wife started hiding boxers. I will enter my room to beat her. I come out, I keep boxers here now. I will not go and see my boxer inside water that they soak. Oh, God has helped us. You have tried for me, eh? In a man, I'm disgracing her. It's joke. It's what we used to make money. Let me share my story. But I have to share my story. Better pass it again, one man. The man don't die. You know, a lot of things are happening. Stereotypes, many things have changed. A lot of things have changed. And you know that the new one now is that when Nigeria frustrated, everybody wants to be a CEO. I can't work for anybody. Motivational speakers, they will finish you. Without scope, you cannot cope. If you cannot be sleeping and your money is working for you, Baba, let me be awake. Leave me. Leave me! People are now resigning without plan. I saw one guy that was selling book in traffic, 7 ways to become a billionaire in 1 year. I said, you never read this. We say, Baba, I read them, I don't understand now. If it work for you, if you know, we have different destiny. What is all this? Everybody wants to be a CEO, you now resign. And I said, no. You have to invest. If you know how much I lost in investment in this country. Forever, you have to invest in crypto. Hey. Where? It was after I invested, they now gave me the abbreviation of crypto. Cry. The cry, I cried. They say invest in Dogecoin. When it was time for profit, my profit was dodging me. Oh. After that one, they said, no, you are investing wrongly. It's time to invest in agriculture. That's a casualty. That's a victim. I now went to buy a dogfish pond. I bought fillets. Fish was growing. People said, we will buy when it's ready. Nigerians are hope. When fish was ready, all these people that wanted to buy started eating goat meat. I was hawking fish, I know she's a buyer. Say, let me eat fish, baby. After all, fish is healthier than meat. I was eating fish until I ate the last one. I said, wow, I ate my capital. It was there my eye became clear. One of my bosses here, Sako, I said, met one investor in Abeokuta. Help, help. He's shouting. They say, if you invest in eggs. I say eggs, say yes. I say, what's the return on investment? Say 40%. So we'll pay you, I think 10% the first quarter. Is he shouting? The second quarter, 10%. Then the last quarter, 20%. And I asked him a question that I've never asked before. I said, this egg business, is there a cap for it? Is there an amount that this guy will receive money to and he will stop receiving money? He said, no. I said, so if somebody give this man 100 million now to invest, he will take it. I say yes. I said, and this man is telling us now that in 9 months, he will give the man back 140 million for egg. He said yes. I didn't know why I asked Sako the next question. How many people they chop egg for this country? His money is there. 4 years now. It's not growing. The egg is not frying. So, after that, you know, when investment does not work, you now say, what's the next thing? Let me relocate. You know, people just think, I say, I relocate. You just, you close and you open eye. You are gone. Oh, till you don't go. Try it. And Nigerians will watch social media too much. You know, some of your posts, I came to the UK in 6 months. I've gotten a house. I wasted all my life in Nigeria. Don't believe them, oh. What they did is that the house, let us say £300,000. That's the price of the house. They now paid like 25,000. They will now be paying every month for 10 years before they will own the house fully. You that you are here,

If you save for 10 years, you will build your house. Both of you will move in together. The only difference is that he's a landlord and tenant at the same time. So don't go and kill yourself and say, oh, no, he has made it. He has not really made it. He's just showing you receipts. That is not showing you. Because if he defaults, they will take the house back from him. So don't rush, because a lot of people are going to relocate. Ah, better life in UK. Can you withstand cold? You can't withstand cold. You want to go. My friend, when we wanted to go to Canada, this guy was, I just went to say, I saw the guy, I stood in front of the fridge. I said, what for? He said, I'm rehearsing temperature. Eh? You are rehearsing temperature? I said, yes, now that place is very cold. I said, you can't withstand it, don't worry. First time I went to the UK, if you see cold, my friends would say, Baba, you have added weight. No, I was wearing 3 trousers, 3 shirts. He was like, 2 weeks, you've added weight. I say, it's God. Because when we don't have answer, we say, we'll push it to God. It's God. One day I was going for an event. The Uber driver that came to pick me, the guy was wearing sleeveless. The weather was 2 degrees. The guy saw me with 3 trousers, 3 shirts, shaking. The guy now asked the question, it's like your cold. I asked him, it's like you are blind. Or it's like you are mad. I'm not supposed to be cold in 2 degrees, right? I said, you are wearing sleeveless. It's like you are not cold. He said, to him, it's like summer. Eh? I said, where are you from? He says, from Poland. And that in Poland, at that exact time, is minus 25 degrees. I said, are there people there? He said, yeah. He said, where are you from? I said, my brother, I'm from Nigeria. And in Nigeria, these 2 degrees is the temperature they use to embalm dead bodies. I'm seeing you like spirits. Hope you are human. Touch me. Let me feel your flesh.

0: But let me ask you, I need a honest response. Like, how many Nigerians do you think currently reside in Canada? 2 million, right? Huh? How many? 2 million. The number of Nigerians in Canada, they are not to 500,000. Yes, check it. The data, the study. Because the people that you think have gone, they are still in the pool. They have not picked their name. Me that we are seeing here, I almost went. They shame me. Isn't that they call IETS?
1: 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Ibadan's one and only humor themed radio.
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Okie dokie, Billie Jean is not my lover. She's just a girl who claims that I am the one. Oh, baby. Late King of Pop Michael Jackson of Evergreen Memory, setting the ball rolling tonight on Classics with Sanjay from the Station of Humor and Laughter on Premier Hill, Mokola Ibadan, number one funky music radio station, 32 FM 94.9, home for the funkiest music in town. Good evening. 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

tonight, dance hall, rhythm and blues, afro pop, and many more. 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Once again, good evening and welcome. Over now to the 80s with Warm, bringing on Ray of Sunshine. 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

never give you up. No, no, no, I'll never stop. I wanna hold you, I wanna touch you. I'll never give you up. Amazing Sharon Red, who began music career in 1968. Diva on disco music horizon, late 70s and early 1980s. Born in Virginia in 1945, who passed on in New York, May 1, 1992 at age 46. 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Playing marvelous oldies on classics with Sanjay. Never Give You Up from 82 and Can You Handle It, performed 1980 by Sharon Red. Not forgetting, of course, Ray of Sunshine, put together 1983 by Worm. English pop duo, formed in Hertfordshire, 1981. One of the most successful pop groups during the 80s there for you. Dean of the Old School on Classics with Sanjay, welcome to Rhythm and Blues tonight with Queen of Soul, Aretha Franklin. Over now to Spanish Harlem. Let's go.

Ain't nobody ever loved you like I'm gonna love you, yeah, yeah. Legendary Queen of Soul, Aretha Franklin, named twice as the greatest singer of all time by Rolling Stone magazine. Premier Hill Radio Station, 32 FM 94.9. Playing all the hits all the time on Classics with Sanjay. Ain't Nobody Ever Loved You from 85 and Spanish Harlem, performed 1971 by Aretha Franklin, born in Memphis, Tennessee, 1942, who passed on in Detroit, Michigan, August 16, year 2018 at age 76. Also played you Lady Marmalade from 74 by Patricia Louise Holt, singer and actress 82 this year from Philadelphia, known professionally as Patti LaBelle, the godmother of soul who began singing career early in 1960s. Okie dokie, welcome to brand new gender segment for tonight, where we eulogize and celebrate human genders. It's gonna be children's hangout tonight, celebrating the children with songs having child gender in the title. Talking about Brown Girl in the Ring, Bonnie M from 78, Omo Mission Rere Christiansen from 81, and Omo Lasho with Fumi Adams, performed 1987. All coming up next, back to back to back, Peak of the Hill Station, 94.9.

0: Children's Hangout celebrating the child gender tonight on brand new gender segment featuring songs with child title. Omola Shaw performed 87 by Fumi Adams, Brown Girl in the Ring from 78 by Bonnie AM, and Omomi Shaw from 81 by Christiana Essieni Gokwe. Voice of Happiness on Premier Hill 32 FM 94.9, bringing you joy, happiness and laughter. That's been the outing tonight, my darling listener. As always, not to worry. The program continues tomorrow night, 9 o'clock. Standing by for you tomorrow night, Sunday nights back in the 70s, and a very special birthday package, and a whole lot more, okay? 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You can look around, my friend, you'll never find a funnier radio station on the hill. Thank you, my brother, Gbenga Ido. Until 9 o'clock tomorrow night, I am Sanjay. Dean of the Old School remains my appellation. May God's blessings keep you always. May you stay forever young. 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

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I remain your darling brother, Adebayo Abiodun, from the Redeemed Christian Church of God. I pray in the name of Jesus, as you listen to this broadcast tonight, the Lord will bless you mightily in Jesus' name. Ekale loruko Jesu pelu ara kunrin Adebayo Abiodun, lati ijo the Redeemed Christian Church of God. 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The text of the word of God shall be found in the book of Psalm 46:10. Psalm 46:10. He said, be still and know that I am God. I will be exalted among the hating. I will be exalted in the earth. May the Lord bless the reason of his word in Jesus' mighty name. The message title tonight is be still, God is at work. Be still, God is at work. Akori wasu ni ashale oni. Duro ni idakeje Olorun sise. Duro ni idakeje Olorun sise. Life presents moments when everything seems to be falling apart. You pray, yet answers appear delayed. You work hard, yet doors remain closed. You trust God, yet circumstances seem to grow worse. In such season, your greatest temptation is to panic and to complain and manipulate situation or take matter into your own hands. Hear this, God's message to his people, remain unchanged. Be still, God is at work. 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The Bible in Psalm 46:10 said, be still and know that I am God. To the human mind, this sound like a contradiction. When a physical building is under construction, you hear noise, the sound of hammers, the sound of tractors, the sound of drillings. But listen, when the master builder is working on your behalf, he demands your silence and complete stillness. To my esteemed listener, being still does not mean God is passive. It means your human energy has stepped aside so that divine ability can take over. Hear this, when you stop running helter-skelter, trying to fix things with your own strength, you give room for the Almighty able to show himself strong. One of the greatest tests of your spiritual maturity is not what you do when God is speaking, but how you behave when God is silent. Hear the word of God tonight. Your running around does not intimidate the enemy. It only lifts your spiritual energy. Beloved, what does it mean to be still? Psalm 46:10. He said, be still means to cease striving. What does it mean to be still? To be still means to surrender control to God. What does it mean to be still? It means to trust his timing. What does it mean to be still? It means to stop worrying. What does it mean to be still? It means to remain confident in his promise. Stillness is an attitude of faith, not inactivity. Sometimes God says, stop fighting battle. I never asked you to fight. I am already working. Children of God, be still. God is at work. Being still does not mean being lazy or passive or unconcerned. Rather, it means choosing faith over fear. Rather, it means trust over anxiety and obedience over panic. God's silence does not mean his absence, and his delay does not mean his denial. Listen, when you cannot see his hand, he is still walking behind the scene. I decree tonight, by the covenant of God upon my father, Pastor Iye Adeboye, let every storm raging in your home be still. In the name of Jesus, Olufe ninu Oluwa, duro ni idakeje, Olorun wa loju ise, ki eniyan wa ni idakeje, ko tumo si wipe oya ole tabi aibikita ṣugbọn tumọ si wipe eniyan yan ibagbọ layo ju iberu lọ 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
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doing while you are still where you are waiting resting and trusting god is not sleeping he is heavily at work even behind the scene he is rearranging your tomorrow god works on an appointed timeline in jeremiah chapter 29 verses 11 he says his thought towards you are peace to give you an expected end while you are quiet he is aligning your helper two he is fighting your sin battle when israel was trapped at the red sea with pharaoh's army approaching from behind moses told them in exodus chapter 14 verses 14 the lord shall fight for you and you shall hold your peace while they stood still god was parting the red sea three he is transforming your pain into a testimony as for my father always says daddy gio and I quote be still in your waiting he is working be still in your pain he is healing be still in your confusion he is revealing beloved why must you be still there are reasons why god commands you to be still when you face massive challenges the first reason is human effort has limits the bible says in 1 samuel chapter 2 verses 9 by strength shall no man prevail your connection your education and your energy cannot take you far two to prevent accidental self-glory if god allow you to win the battle using your own clever method you will take the glory god is a jealous god he does not share his glory with any man three to witness the supernatural you cannot see the reflection of the sky in a muddy violent boiling pot of water it must settle beloved to see what god is doing your spirit must settle into perfect peace children of god there are biblical examples of god at work moses at the red sea exodus chapter 14 verses 13 to 14 israel was trapped mountain beside them the sea before them pharaoh behind them humanly speaking there was no escape god said stand still the lord shall fight for you sometimes your greatest breakthrough begins where your strength ends two jehoshaphat victory second chronicle chapter 20 verse 15 to 17 three mighty army came against judah god did not ask them to fight for stand ye still and see the salvation of the lord their victory came through worship and trust god fought while they praised him three jesus sleeping during the storm mark chapter 4 verses 35 to 41 this disciple panicked jesus slept peacefully the storm was real so was jesus our savior real when jesus arose he spoke only three words he said peace be still that same voice that calmed the sea we calm every storm in your life tonight in the name of jesus sir ma brother sister god worked behind the scene in the following way through delay a delay is not an abandonment sometimes god delay because he's preparing you he's preparing the blessing he's preparing the right people two through closed door not every closed door is from the devil some doors close because god has something better ahead a closed door today may protect you from tomorrow regret three through difficulty romans chapter 8 verse 28 reminds believer that god works in every circumstances for good according to his purpose listen every trial can become instrument of spiritual growth four through waiting waiting develop patience waiting develop humility waiting develop endurance dependence on god and spiritual maturity waiting is god's classroom beloved listener you can be still while god is working one by keep praying philippians chapter 4 verse 6 prayer replace worry with peace two continue trusting proverbs chapter 3 verses 5 to 6 trust even when you do not understand continue obeying obedience position you for god's blessing four continue worshiping praise declare faith before the miracle appears five wait patiently isaiah chapter 40 verse 31 those who wait upon the lord receive renewed strength in conclusion tonight whatever challenges you are facing tonight whether financial whether spiritual whether academical whether professional or health related remember this truth tonight god is still on the throne god has not forgotten you he has not abandoned you he has not stopped working the god who parted the red sea shunned the mouth of the lion raised lazarus and brought jesus out of the grave is still at work tonight hear this your responsibility is not to panic tonight listen your responsibility is to trust him when your strength fails his power remains sufficient when your plan collide his purpose still stand be still god is at work are you under the sound of this broadcast tonight you have been anxious fearful and tempted to take matter even into your hand bring this burden to jesus tonight as you surrender your life to jesus until you are born again god ever abiding presence will never be with you are you ready to give your life to jesus tonight please say this salvation prayer with me say lord jesus come into my life I accept you as my lord and personal savior I believe in my heart you died and rose from death able to save me in jesus name thank you for saving me shall we pray father in the name of jesus I pray oh god that you watch over by the power of your blood give them a new life oh god write their name in the book of life thank you because they are children in jesus mighty name amen congratulations for this new life in christ jesus look for a bible believing church like the redeemed Christian Church of god in your location able to fellowship with them as you grow unto salvation as we launch into this prophetic declaration I shall be expecting your testimony I have good news for someone hearing me tonight the seed is
over. The master builder is currently restructuring your health, your marriage, and your finances. Beloved, stop panicking. Take your hands off the steering wheel and let the Almighty God drive. Hear this prophetic decree. I'm going to decree tonight. The first decree goes this way. Every storm raging in your home, I say peace be still in Jesus' mighty name. We have the spiritual storm. We have the financial storm. We have the marital storm. I decree every storm raging in your home, I say peace be still in the mighty name of Jesus. The literal meanings of storm, they are violent atmospheric disturbance. Every violent disturbance in your family, be still now in the name of Jesus. Storm in the spiritual context is trial and difficulty. They are test and growth of faith. I decree every storm raging in your home, I say peace be still in the name of Jesus. Egbo oro asoteli akoko ni ashale yo gbogbo ijirile to nja ninu ile iwo to nbo mi lowo lowo mo pa lase dakeje loruko Jesu Kristi mo pa lase wi pe ki alafia ko joba loruko Jesu Kristi gbogbo iji airowo 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The second prayer, every mountain blocking your view of the future, let them be level now in Jesus' name. Every mountain blocking your view of the future, let them be level now in the name of Jesus. The literal meaning of mountain, it is a large natural elevation. The spiritual meaning is challenges or obstacle. And the Bible may need to understand in Zechariah chapter 4 verse 7, it said, who art thou, O mountain, before Zerubbabel? He said, thou shalt become a plain. I decree in the name of Jesus. Declare it. Open your mouth and pray. Every mountain blocking your view of the future, let them be level now in the name of Jesus. Adura to kan ni o egbo gbolohun asotele yi gbogbo oke to nde na oju iwoye ojo iwaju re mo pa lase ki oke yi ko shini di ko ti di petele loruko Jesu Kristi gbogbo oke to nde na oju iwoye ojo iwaju re 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Hear this prophetic declaration. For every year you have wept in secret, the Lord will give you a public dancing. For every year, repeat it again, you have wept in secret, the Lord will give you a public dancing in the name of Jesus. That will be your portion in the name of Jesus. Bo oro isotele ketai fun gbogbo odun to ti fi sukun ni koko oluwa olorun ijo irapada the Redeemed Christian Church of God ma fun won ni ijojo ni gbangba loruko Jesu. 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Meet me same time same station. I remain the voice of the King Adebayo Abiodun from the Redeemed Christian Church of God. You can call for prayer and counseling on 0037955451. You can reach us at our YouTube channel Adebayo Abiodun Global. Jesus Christ the same yesterday, today and forever. Let somebody shout hallelujah, hallelujah, maranatha, Jesus coming. Choose Jesus, choose life. God bless you.

0: Hallelujah!
1: Hallelujah!
0: And you just logo.
1: Oh God!
0: On Saturday.
1: Today is Saturday. King of heaven, we thank you.
0: Allah, no,
1: the one that showed mercy to the heart.
0: And it took God,
1: the one that, that is higher than all
0: others.
1: The power in all power. The might in all might. Glory in every glory. You are that fear that frightens the whole world. The one that gives water of life. The God that is on earth. The Alpha and the Omega. The beginning and the very end. The one that fronts the battle. The one that backs the battle. Great and mighty God.
0: Okay, God, okay.
1: The greatest mountain of all. The fear of
0: all
1: God. Fire in the rock that cannot be extinguished. The mighty rain that quenches all
0: drought.
1: The one that feeds all.
0: Bani, bani, bani,
1: the great deliverer.
0: Hallelujah.
1: Thank you, Jesus. Thank you, Jesus. Thank you, Lord. In all ways, we exalt you. There's nothing that's up to you among those you have created. No, not man. Not even devil. Not even idols. Even the idols call you the mighty one. Hey! Everybody know that there's someone. And you are that person we all bow to. You are what we call the Almighty. Thank you, Lord. Unquestionable. Hallelujah.

0: Taba dupe ki la fe se.
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0: Taba yi ki la fe
1: se. If we don't praise you, what else can we do?
0: Gbogbo nta le se ni ka so pe.
1: All we can say is,
0: esi ano.
1: Thank you for yesterday.
0: Esi oni.
1: Thank you for today.
0: Esi ola.
1: Thank you for tomorrow.
0: Esi ojo gbogbo.
1: Thank you for all days.
0: Esi ojo gbogbo.
1: Thank you for all times.
0: Esi ojo gbogbo.
1: 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Esi ojo gbogbo.
0: Gbogbo eniyan lo ti mo.
1: Everybody knows o.
0: Woli Samuel Adebayo Ojolo.
1: Prophet Samuel Adebayo Ojo today.
0: Akoko adua lawa.
1: This is the hour of prayer.
0: Adua.
1: Prayer.
0: Langba lowo.
1: It's what I'm doing.
0: O si mu eri jade.
1: And it's bringing back testimonies.
0: Ibi ti o ba ti seri.
1: Where there's no testimony.
0: Ko solo nbe.
1: No, God is not there.
0: A ma gbadua loni.
1: We will pray today.
0: Awon Osun State.
1: Osun State.
0: Eni na ma dibo.
1: Today they decide.
0: Olorun emi mimo.
1: God the Holy Spirit.
0: Eni ma favor wa.
1: That person that will favor us.
0: O ma favor gbogbo wa.
1: That will favor everyone.
0: Pelu agbara yin.
1: By your mighty power, O Lord. Help us to elect that person.
0: Osun State.
1: Osun State.
0: Awon eyan mo die.
1: People don't know why.
0: Ti mo fi n gbadura lori e.
1: I'm so interested in praying for them.
0: Ibi ti mo dagba si
1: ni. That is where I grew up now.
0: O mo ya to je wa.
1: I know what is up there.
0: So ti n ba n gbadura.
1: So when I'm praying.
0: Osun State o gbodo pada
1: si. That Osun State must not go backwards.
0: O ni reason.
1: There is reason for you.
0: Ko de ni pada si.
1: Amen. If you never go backwards.
0: Ko ni pada si.
1: Amen.
0: Loni.
1: Today.
0: Osun State.
1: Osun State.
0: Igbesi ati lo waju.
1: That step that we move.
0: O sele.
1: Amen. Happen to your life.
0: O sele.
1: Amen.
0: Igbesi ati lo waju.
1: That step that will move you forward.
0: O sele.
1: Amen. Happen right now.
0: Igbesi ati lo.
1: The step that move you forward.
0: O ma sele.
1: Amen. Happen right now.
0: Osun State.
1: Osun State.
0: Loni.
1: Today.
0: Gba agbara.
1: Amen. See power.
0: Gba agbara.
1: Amen.
0: Gba agbara.
1: Amen.
0: Gba agbara.
1: Amen.
0: Gba agbara.
1: Amen.
0: Saseyori.
1: God succeed.
0: Lo waju.
1: Move forward.
0: In the name of Jesus.
1: What will happen?
0: Now
1: make that state go higher. By this time next year.
0: Only your cellar.
1: Amen.
0: Amen.
1: This day. And the Lord will take all glory.
0: In the name of Jesus.
1: Amen. Everybody. Please help us pray.
0: For Osun State.
1: For Osun State. The fact that God
0: desires.
1: From the heart of God himself. It should by all means. Put the person in there. And use his mighty power. To sustain that message.
0: That is our interest.
1: But you don't have any.
0: Emi o so lo se.
1: No, I'm not a politician.
0: Ṣugbọn.
1: But.
0: Gbogbo ti mo je leni.
1: Everything I am today.
0: Gbogbo ti mo da leni.
1: What I become today.
0: Osun State ni.
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0: ola
1: tomorrow
0: is a special day
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0: lati ana
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0: I will continue lola
1: I will continue tomorrow
0: so gbogbo eka ijọba lati ma se
1: you did in all our branches
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1: hallelujah to go let's go and shout hallelujah glory to God almighty
0: may the new
1: seven hallelujah
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0: hallelujah
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0: Meje.
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0: Meje Osana.
2: Osana. Osana. Osana. Osana. Osana. Osana.
0: On a carry,
1: but let's
0: go by the foco for you.
2: Yes, yes, yes,
3: yes, yes, yes, yes, yes, yes, yes, yes, yes, yes, yes, yes, yes, yes, yes, yes, yes, yes, yes, yes, yes, yes, yes, yes, yes, yes, yes, yes, yes, yes, yes, yes, yes, yes, yes, yes, yes, yes, yes, yes, yes, yes, yes, yes, yes, yes, yes, yes, yes, yes, yes, yes, yes, yes, yes, yes, yes, yes, yes, yes, yes, yes, yes, yes, yes, yes, yes, yes, yes, yes, yes, yes, yes, yes, yes, yes, yes, yes, yes, yes, yes, yes, yes, yes, yes, yes, yes, yes, yes, yes, yes, yes, yes, yes, yes, yes, yes, yes, yes, yes, yes, yes, yes, yes, yes, yes, yes, yes, yes, yes, yes, yes, yes, yes, yes, yes, yes, yes, yes, yes, yes, yes, yes, yes, yes, yes, yes, yes, yes, yes, yes, yes, yes, yes, yes, yes, yes, yes, yes, yes, yes,

0: Yeah, Professor Abudu Authority, breaking generational core. 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
1: Dialogue, we are one only
2: lifting up the hands.
1: I hear that did it.
2: Just lift it.
1: I hear that
2: did it. Just
1: lift it. Ready.
2: Just lift it.
1: I hear that
2: did it.
1: Can now walk it.
2: Lift up the hands.
1: But I knew your family.
2: Who we are the best me?
1: Oluwana wants
2: to send them to me.
1: Any my family.
2: The best shall elevate me.
1: Oluwana
2: wants to send them to me.
1: Toba lo wonu Daniel Tente.
2: If you take that from Daniel Tente.
1: On your work come.
2: He said the hand touched.
1: Oh family.
2: And lifted me up.
1: Lord Yekumi.
2: From my knees.
1: So there are hands that can lift.
2: And what we are going to do.
1: Act chapter 3.
2: He shall put on together.
1: That is first one.
2: Verse 1 to 10. Let the chakini take
1: one. That is better.
2: When Peter saw
1: that the man was
2: dragging, he held his hand. And pulled him up. That you must work.
1: I want you to fix my phone.
2: Those that we possibly put you
1: up. Better than okay.
2: That company you get to the
1: lock my name.
2: Yes, yes.
1: I limousine.
2: Oh,
1: mena. So when you bole wa.
2: Say where are you?
1: And you turn and see.
2: Know that I sent to me.
1: And what for me?
2: Mama sent me up.
1: Mama bring you call la boule.
2: They can move up from the village.
1: Most of them will you want your.
2: They can send up in the church.
1: You were the la
2: boule. I want to
1: send up in the church.
2: I met with one person.
1: See me o bagbe de.
2: That I never forget.
1: A war in your camp.
2: It was the hand of somebody.
1: That paved
2: way for me to where I am today. God did it.
1: But in your
2: Lord, you somebody.
1: That
2: was at Cotonou.
1: Only one for me number in Lord.
2: He said, I got your number.
1: Saying the professor.
2: Are you professor?
1: Mo
2: I said, yes.
1: Only Mumbolola.
2: God has come and help you.
1: Mario.
2: And that was
1: in 2005.
2: I said, 20 old Bible. 20 old Bible.
1: I said, you need to say,
2: I was
1: there. I live as a woman. I love the fool.
2: And the hand of God never left me.
1: Sami, I want to Lord.
2: Hey, no, you shall be heard.
1: I want to Lord.
2: You shall be heard.
1: Echo, I want to Lord. Lord,
2: bring those that God has sent.
1: Hey, Jack, what you want?
2: Let's hear from them.
1: Kawa, we know how
2: to
1: manage.
2: We have to start.
1: Go me hell, go to
2: hell. Let the water not rest.
1: You're daft.
2: You shall be with us.
3: Hallelujah. Oru komi ni shegwa additional. Budu pelo walong. Last year, ni June December time. Mo wa badadi. 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Mo shuwa ni. Fun every day. What is she pray? Last year, I'm she fasting. I'm on job content around 12:30. My daddy to one below one badminton. Only close she me. I'm not ready. I'm going to be more fasting. So I want more to Lord. In the next 5 minutes, not one to church. Lord, so pray. I'm not so far. I want one day. I want can you do that? Duro. What that is ready me. Be pastor. So pray. Come pray me. Last time, come pray me. One only limit it down. Be pastor. She want not share pray me. The moment I'm one only Lord. I'm one to church. But she better do that. After 3 days, contract me, expect not pay me for. Motu wa pari contract me, any major general. 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E mo wa ni charge site in ba.
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1: Bi Oluwa se wa.
2: As the Lord liveth.
1: See me a wa.
2: And the spirit does it.
1: O jerry a dua.
2: Yes, let me benefit from prayer.
1: And what to gbale ni e.
2: Don't you have you heard today again?
1: O wakan lo kan.
2: It was the hand that touched
1: me. Mo gbe ororo Oluwa wa
2: lo. I come with the anointing of the Lord unto you.
1: O ni daye
2: gbe. You don't even know.
1: Oga, mo fa le isere.
2: Don't joke me tonight o.
1: Aro la.
2: Tomorrow morning.
1: Gbogbo awon centers wa.
2: In all our centers.
1: Epo ni gbogbo stage.
2: In all states.
1: A ma suli communion.
2: We are going to have only communion service.
1: Nitori kini.
2: Why sir?
1: Prayer. Pelo pa eli.
2: He thank God for eli.
1: Eh, ba ti gbe nton je Samuel.
2: You not have heard about
1: a man knows
2: that
1: Olorun flow lati fa.
2: He was the one God used to
1: deliver Samuel. Kan Olorun ma lo
2: fun. God must only use somebody for you.
1: Eli.
2: This time Eli.
1: Oni okufa Samuel.
2: He was the one that brought about Samuel.
1: Samuel yan Saul.
2: And Samuel chose Samuel.
1: Lo yan David.
2: Samuel chose David.
1: Won ni kemi Samuel yan
2: wa. I Samuel has to choose you.
1: Hallelujah.
2: That's why I'm on the program today.
1: Mo gbadua.
2: I pray.
1: Wa rogo lu.
2: Yes, yes, yes.
1: Adua koko.
2: Prayer number one.
1: Kini aye gbe sara.
2: What has you planted in me?
1: To da aye mi
2: duro. That is in my life.
1: Oya ja
5: jade.
2: Adlaw.
5: Inagbe jade.
2: Adlaw fire.
5: Onti wan gbe sara.
2: Adlaw planted in my body.
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2: Adlaw put in my body.
5: Don fami sen.
2: Blow it down my journey.
5: Ina oluwa.
2: Oh, fire di jade. Put them out. Let me go. Let me go. Let me go. Let me go. Let me go. Let me go. Let me go. Let me go. Let me go. Let me go. Let me go. Let me go. Let me go. Let me go. Let me go. Let me go. Let me go. Let me go. Let me go. Let me go. Let me go. Let me go. Let me go. Let me go. Let me go. Let me go. Let me go. Let me go. Let me go. Let me go. Let me go. Let me go. Let me go. Let me go. Let me go. Let me go. Let me go. Let me go. Let me go. Let me go. Let me go. Let me go. Let me go. Let me go. Let me go. Let me go. Let me go. Let me go. Let me go. Let me go. Let me go. Let me go. Let me go. Let me go. Let me go. Let me go. Let me go. Let me go. Let me go. Let me go. Let me go. Let me go. Let me go. Let me go. Let me go. Let me go. Let me go. Let me go. Let me go. Let me go. Let me go. Let me go. Let me go. Let me go. Let me go. Let me go.

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0: Power added to my battles.
1: Oya laina.
0: Catch fire.
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1: Ore ki wa.
0: Goodness will not come.
1: O gbodo lowo gbo ojo aye ni
0: lo. You stand on your dear life in battle.
1: Ojo wo lo fere ni.
0: When will you laugh?
1: Agbara to nfi kun ogun mi.
0: Power added to my battles.
1: Emma expire.
0: Be expired.
1: Emma gbinu.
0: Catch fire.
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1: paja.
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0: Every
1: council of those that gather that I will not be lifted. Scatter. Every council
0: to so work
1: that gather together.
0: Lord, came did
1: that that should not rise.
0: In not too much.
1: Fire scatter them.
0: So to so.
1: You move the left and right. Fire scatter them.
0: I want to queen.
1: Don't that determine
0: me Samuel
1: that I am out to get bread.
0: When you need the
1: light. I will not be lifted the light.
0: Not too much.
1: Scatter them.
0: Yo, yo, yo, yo, yo, yo. By lay,
1: pray this one.
0: Wani lati oni lo.
1: Start from today.
0: Mo bolo we bu idile.
1: I escape as of guests.
0: My God.
1: I escape as of spend.
0: Lati oni lo.
1: From today.
0: Number 22-23.
1: No, nobody only get a yellow card.
0: A foseka oni ran mi o.
1: There shall be no enchantment against me.
0: A buka oni dodo.
1: No divination against me.
0: Oya ka.
1: Read that place.
2: Ko
0: si fire.
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1: and
2: nearly may have testimonies
1: egba
2: hey, eri may receive testimony
1: egba
2: hey, may receive testimony
1: egba
2: hey, may receive testimony
1: gba
2: amen
1: gba
2: amen
1: gba
2: amen
1: gba
2: amen
1: olorun wa
2: our god
1: mo tun pada wa o
2: I'm back again
1: oni o
2: today
1: gbogbo agbara yin
2: all power that is yours
1: our state
2: our true state
1: power dream
2: amen help us support it
1: my year number
2: help us support our true state
1: not god
2: My brother, don't forget,
1: Allah,
2: this night,
1: Ijabode,
2: is where we are having for prayer, at the mountain of glory,
1: Tumbeni,
2: at Ijari, hallelujah,
1: Allah is Slab's filling station,
2: just behind Slab's filling station,
1: Ijari.
2: At Ijari,
1: Mori Okpo, sorry, re.
2: I see you prospering, hallelujah,
1: Tumbeni,
2: if I'm not sent to you,
1: oh, ne,
2: you know you'll not be hearing me
1: Tumbeni.
2: Now,
1: Tumbeni.
2: But God has sent to you,
1: Ijaloma.
2: Do you know, sir,
1: testimony,
2: testimony is coming your way, amen,
1: Tumbeni, King Sofra.
2: And I must tell you,
1: we will let it
2: come. Amen. You are not the life of testimony.
1: I will let it
2: come. Amen.
1: I will
2: let it come. Amen.
1: I will let it
2: come. Amen.
1: I will let it
2: come. Amen.
1: Now I want a lower combo.
2: That's a kind of help coming.
1: To my wife come.
2: That will locate you.
1: Offer you.
2: Whether you like it or not.
1: Buy a low.
2: Amen. Receive help.
1: Buy a low.
2: Amen.
1: Buy a low.
2: Amen.
1: Buy a low.
2: Amen.
1: Genesis 12 verse 2.
2: Genesis 12 verse 2.
1: I will make you a great nation.
2: Only those who are led in
1: love. And I will bless them that bless you. Everyone listen to me. May God bless you. Anyone that bless you. May God bless you. Anyone that curse you. May God curse you. In the name of Jesus.
2: Amen.
1: You are blessed. For what so you are, I am blessed.
2: Say, I am blessed.
1: I am blessed.
2: I am blessed.
1: I am blessed.
2: I am blessed.
1: I am blessed.
2: I am blessed.
1: There is divine appointment coming.
2: Where you be chosen pastor. At the top that it is the
1: Bagbara. Bagbara. Bagbara. In the name of
2: Jesus.
1: Oga.
2: My brother.
1: Lower you saying.
2: Book what about
1: God. Book do you call
2: every bond of stagnation your life.
1: Yeah, forever.
2: Amen. Yeah, brought to forever.
1: Yeah, you're ballo lady.
2: If I say cannot rise.
1: You run in one.
2: They are lying.
1: Oh, turn in suffering.
2: What I must tell you is that.
1: You're a bear.
2: Your lifting begin.
1: Oh, go rebel.
2: Amen. Your glory begin.
1: You're a bear.
2: Amen.
1: Oh, go rebel.
2: Amen.
1: You're a bear.
2: Amen.
1: Oh, go rebel.
2: Amen.
1: Say,
2: I am lifted. I move forward. I succeed. I have well. I use my glory.
1: Amen.
2: Amen.
1: Amen.
2: Let us tell you.
1: About the land.
2: He want to connect you with the load carriers.
1: Load carriers.
2: And we'll have Bani Beru.
1: There are people that God has prepared. They have the ability
2: money
1: to carry your heavy load.
2: You
1: want to think that is heavy. It is so soft for them.
2: What you think is so heavy? So small for them. The cross of Jesus. That was carried and falling. When Joseph carried it. He carried it easily.
1: Put a bomb for Pamulati.
2: Even though it was possible to carry it. He carried it.
1: The
2: man that carry your body for you. Hey, man, go
1: on.
2: There are people that got to compare. He will force them to
1: carry Samuel.
2: And help this person. Go and help him. Go and help this person. I pray. Don't benefit us.
1: Why Joseph?
2: Amen.
1: In the name of Jesus. Ruth and Boaz met.
2: Ruth and Boaz met.
1: And
2: the person you need.
1: Amen.
2: Amen.
1: you meet with Abesi?
2: Pharaoh and Joseph
1: Pharaoh and Joseph came together.
2: Then Joseph put together same
1: way. Where Joseph was later into heaven was the
2: president. The president.
1: He now start with the president.
2: What now?
1: You also.
2: The big guy.
1: At the top.
2: Warayim.
1: Hey, my husband is there.
2: Warayim.
1: Amen.
2: Warayim.
1: Amen.
2: In the name of
1: Jesus. Amen.
2: When they are going
1: to the those doors that are closed.
2: All
1: are the doors that open there. Hallelujah. From today. This month of August
2: unusual breakthrough.
1: It's the month of unusual breakthrough. Anyone got talk to this month? Surely they will laugh. Tell all those close to you that this month is the month of miracles. Anywhere you may be, don't talk with Jabo tonight.
2: You sit down.
1: It shall be well with you. Akura.
2: Last Sunday.
1: Tomorrow Sunday.
2: By the
1: grace of God.
2: Sunday or last.
1: That Sunday tomorrow.
2: Area one.
1: Gariki.
2: Abuja.
1: In Abuja.
2: Bobo.
1: All of us know.
2: Ati Mboro yi.
1: We have heard the news.
2: And Ati Mboro.
1: I have been hearing.
2: Ibu se solo joji.
1: I was saying it every day.
2: Oni ahoy.
1: Ororo ati oyi.
2: Awon eyan se solo on church.
1: If I have been busy present at the church.
2: Ibu ki wagan interest.
1: If you are also
2: present. Oh, church wale area one.
1: You can go to a church at area one right now.
2: Nino Trinity Garden.
1: At the Trinity Garden.
2: Oba wo yam.
1: You will meet them there.
2: Si wong badua.
1: Pray.
2: Ole sumbe lale.
1: You can sleep there overnight.
2: For this 7 a.m.
1: Because by 7 a.m.
2: La rola.
1: Tomorrow morning, we'll start the work.
2: Go branches,
1: in all our branches.
2: Go back by quick.
1: If you believe this commission,
2: church,
1: make sure you are in church tomorrow.
2: You're there for you.
1: Hey,
2: amen. You can sort
1: of your hand, let me prophesy.
2: To body you.
1: If you have sons,
2: sorry if you saw where.
1: Put it on your head.
2: Yes.
1: Put a little
2: bit on your head.
1: So the prophet.
2: Say, God, Monday, I'm not saying.
1: Is it not Monday? You
2: can see it in town, St. Thursday.
1: That's the
2: secret
1: of what
2: you do.
1: Abuja. People are already testifying this yesterday.
2: Go back to the field somewhere.
1: Now, once you put something in your
2: head,
1: rub it together.
2: Go to work Sunday.
1: Before you enter Sunday.
2: Definitely.
1: Surely.
2: Oh, the round will not say.
1: You will not like money that month.
2: To read your Bible, but thank you.
1: If you raise everything called the border from your head,
2: bad law.
1: Everything called bad law.
2: Oh, my Jonah,
1: we catch fire.
2: In the Lord, you are here.
1: Today's day of celebration.
2: Oh, Shaye.
1: Amen. We celebrate.
2: What does that mean?
1: You have had testimonies. There's no one manipulated yet.
2: Straight testimony.
1: And where it goes down the line.
2: See, my jubilee.
1: Hey, my hope you get that.
2: Pastor.
1: Sir.
2: And where you don't feel your own.
1: People have been rubbing their hands with
2: sin. I must pray for us and say,
1: begin to bless them.
2: I must pray for them.
1: Let's begin to bless
2: them. Was okay.
1: Allah begin to bless
2: them.
1: Send help to them. Send help to them. Give them grace. Give them
2: success.
1: Give them breakthrough. And you let them go. Let them go. Let them go.
2: Amen.
1: From today,
2: testimony ojojumo.
1: Daily testimony.
2: Kemari.
1: Amen. You receive.
2: Oyi po pada.
1: It change yet not.
2: Sorry, we keep a fair one.
1: This week about
2: that. Mr. Koje Kalara Mwenye Pataki.
1: Be one of those important people.
2: To my sponsor program.
1: That will sponsor our program.
2: Sorry, Ebeli Kweyesi, I want to be ready to die.
1: But the house shift is the feet of them that guide you.
2: Only a loko onwa.
1: He said, get it out to me.
2: For the damage.
1: Those that make come out with
2: me. Only Kolo Akoran Tiore Bosis.
1: He said, remember your point of
2: me. It is a bad day. Lady.
1: You do your bad day today.
2: So see.
1: Sow a seed for you.
2: Sorry, it did not finish.
1: The reason I said you do this.
2: It's already been morning.
1: It's got a vision.
2: I'm going to
1: doors have been opened.
2: Only machine.
1: It said I will open the door.
2: Revelation 3:7.
1: Revelation
2: 3:7. I've said before the.
1: What the guy
2: is open door.
1: She shikawa
2: no man can.
1: Then he can your lady. Lele.
2: Untani ko lady.
1: No man can shut.
2: All on to see.
1: He has opened it before.
2: Amen.
1: Yeah, yeah, yeah,
2: yeah, yeah,
1: yeah.
2: Pastor,
1: sir,
2: phone account number, phone number.
1: The account detail. 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God bless you.
2: I tell them all our account to money, Jeff.
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2: Thank God.
1: And we pray on them. Amen. Chapter message.
2: F on the first bank account.
1: The first bank account 20146519 06. Again, first bank account 20146519 06. Ojo Sam Amaloju Jesu is the name of the account. God bless you.
2: Egba testimony.
1: Amen. Your testimony.
2: No more delay.
1: Amen. Anyone you see,
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1: What you have the grace of hearing your prophet.
0: Ohun akoko ni pe.
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1: Thank God that you are among the living.
0: Awon to ku agbonju won lo.
1: Those that are dead, we are not wiser than them.
0: Assignment won lo pari.
1: But their own assignment has finished.
0: Okun to ti ku ole yin.
1: And the dead cannot praise him.
0: Oni jo
1: today is the day of power.
0: Saturday agbara.
1: Saturday of power.
0: Saturday yanu.
1: Saturday of miracles.
0: Owo re yen mo fe koju.
1: We begin to wave.
0: Ori o ni fi gboku omo
1: si. Amen. You not bury your dead down.
0: Owo yen mo fe koju.
1: Wave those hands.
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1: lowo. 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
0: Owo re yen.
1: Those hands of yours.
0: O ni fi gboku omo
1: si. You to receive your dead.
0: Owo re yen.
1: Those hands of yours.
0: O ni gbabode.
1: We not be weak.
0: Owo re yen.
1: Those hands of yours.
0: Gbogbo aje ninu.
1: Every devourer.
0: Ninu owo
1: yi. In those hands.
0: Ko ma gbinu.
1: Amen.
0: Gbogbo asa.
1: Every witness and
0: champion
1: in those hands,
0: and me my corner,
1: only what is
0: treading.
1: Anything working on your hands,
0: that don't
1: allow man to stay.
0: Come on, bring
1: us fire.
0: Let's second
1: instantly.
0: I want red Bible.
1: Your hands be blessed.
0: Oh, dear, why?
1: Become blessed.
0: But about it,
1: everything you touch,
0: your master
1: shall prosper.
0: Ibi to ba ti gba wa ilo.
1: Everywhere you go with this thing.
0: Wa murebo. O ni pasan.
1: You are not grumpy.
0: O ni pofo.
1: You are not grumpy.
0: Bangkok se wule ko cheap.
1: No matter how cheap handcuffs may be.
0: O ni wonu awo.
1: You will not enter your hands.
0: Owo re yi.
1: This thing.
0: Ayo ni geda.
1: Will not be cut off.
0: Mo gbadua.
1: I pray.
0: Gbogbo n to ba ti fowo ile.
1: Everything you let is as.
0: Yo ma prosper.
1: Will prosper.
0: O lo ma da bi gita
1: gbe se ti ko. Like a tree planted by the
0: river. O ma so ni akoko re.
1: Thinking is put in
0: this. Ewe re oni re. Gbogbo n to ba de ti se.
1: And everything you do.
0: Yo ma se de. Ninu Deuteronomy
1: 28.
0: Let the
1: works of your hands. And you shall be blessed.
0: Then work pasha.
1: Let your Torah.
0: Oh, why ye?
1: This ends.
0: But say me.
1: As you are checking them.
0: Lati oni lo.
1: From today.
0: Oh, why ye?
1: This ends.
0: Oni jagbese.
1: Yes, sir. I
0: genu oni wong.
1: This ends.
0: Lord Koluwa.
1: In the name of the Lord.
0: Gbogbo yaman loja.
1: People do go to market.
0: Afowo kore wale.
1: They gather goodness.
0: Lord Kojesu.
1: In the name of Jesus.
0: Gbogbo to ba ti fowo iko.
1: Everything you gather this ends.
0: Oni tuka
1: mo. Yes, sir.
0: Eru ti abiyama kituo.
1: Luggage,
0: what
1: is
0: the word?
1: Come on,
0: Lord,

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1: And don't forget.
0: Sunday yi.
1: This Sunday.
0: Only power Sunday.
1: It's our power Sunday.
0: Itori Oluwa ran mi
1: si aye. Gbogbo
0: ite erogo lori.
1: You never used to play before.
0: Egba ogo ti. Ayo ni ri emu.
1: You not be catch up.
0: Ota o ni ri emu.
1: Emu not catch up.
0: In the name of
1: Jesus.
0: Na gbogbo yen so ni di pepe.
1: Everyone go straight to your altar.
0: Eni ran mi se.
1: He that sent me.
0: Olohun fe lo mi.
1: Said he wants to use me.
0: Lona to lagbara
1: le. In the mighty way today.
0: Afe ki hallelujah meje.
1: Seven hallelujah.
0: Ogo meje.
1: Glory seven times.
0: Hosanna meje.
1: Hosanna seven times.
0: Ati.
1: Lives.
0: Awa boso ri prayer point
1: ka. The time to the top prayer.
0: Ma wa wonu ise to kan.
1: The time to the work proper.
0: Hallelujah meje.
1: Hallelujah. Hallelujah. Hallelujah. Hallelujah. Hallelujah. Hallelujah. Hallelujah.
0: Eyi si ona
1: ke. Time to the next place.
0: Ogo nigba meje.
1: Ogo. 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
0: Ona keta.
1: Now come to the top place.
0: Hosanna.
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0: Adua keta.
1: Prayer number three.
0: Sorry, I'm adua timoko wa.
1: You prayer first I brought.
0: Owa fumbogba wanting ti one say oje one logo.
1: If God that value what they are doing.
0: One fucking time one say come go
1: jadi. They wanted to bring forth glory.
0: One fucking time say come where you
1: are. They want to bring testimony.
0: One fucking say ye gbile.
1: They want that work to be established.
0: One fucking boro.
1: They want to be great.
0: One fucking lara one la seda.
1: They want to come out from those that
0: are faithful. One fucking lara one to seti orona lo.
1: Out from those that are doing that cannot make
0: it. One good to understand.
1: You need to understand.
0: Ipele meni kwa.
1: There are some.
0: Si ama wole ni
1: ontari
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1: every arrow in your body
0: ki je ko pari to ba bere
1: that don't like to finish what you start
0: go gbin oda
1: yes fire
0: of a start but not finish.
1: That arrow start but don't finish.
0: I'll labor without achievement.
1: La la la la. Is there
0: a fire. Oh, me long boy.
1: You are hearing my voice.
0: The prophet
1: sent to you.
0: Be
1: a tear. Hearing me.
0: On konto man file lo ju ala.
1: Last thing that put you down your dream.
0: Oh, took a final.
1: Yes. Yes.
0: Oh, la lu yo.
1: You will bless you.
0: Now, I'm not tarata.
1: We are going straight.
0: Sino look. Chapter 18.
1: Luke 18.
0: In verse 3.
1: In verse 3.
0: Luke 18.
1: Luke 18. Okay,
0: verse 3.
1: As the keta.
0: And there was a widow in that city. And she came unto him.
1: What's it over?
0: Saying,
1: we be
0: avenged of my adversary.
1: Egbeson mi lada won ta mi.
0: O wa ba.
1: She came to
0: Egbeson mi.
1: Why
0: to ki bebe?
1: Why did she cry out?
0: Won ti sunkan ogiri.
1: They are pushed out to the wall.
0: Sori iwo to ngbo mi.
1: You hearing me?
0: To ba poju da.
1: If you don't turn
0: around won to ni lara
1: yi. Don't surprise you.
0: O le bi omo marun.
1: I can't help but to do.
0: God dey de gbogbo omo.
1: All of them are bad.
0: You have good business idea.
1: Odi oko to da lori.
0: You have wisdom.
1: Odi ogbo.
0: You have future.
1: Odi ojo la.
0: See here.
1: See there.
0: They don't allow anything to work.
1: Wo ma je ko ise.
0: Gbogbo nkan teyan ma nda la.
1: Every man can come in
0: life.
1: You need to wake up.
0: You
1: need to wake up.
0: Only G will go.
1: He said, I wake up again.
0: Kiasi G or did
1: they? And be awake.
0: I am an abalu asasa. Gbogbo ite sun ninu emi.
1: All of you that are spiritual as
0: me. Mo pa awon eyan sere legbe.
1: I don't know if I prosper
0: inside. Mo pa won mi o wa wea.
1: Something I don't even aware.
0: Won si ro pe Nigeria o dare.
1: They think Nigeria is bad.
0: They don't know that people are making it.
1: Mo gbe yan lu alu ebe.
0: They are succeeding.
1: Won sere
0: re. They are moving forward. But economy ti fo oju ti
1: e. They are blind by economy.
0: Iwo de kolo gbudo wa leyin.
1: And you are not want to
0: so did they why? Awon eyan ni won tako e.
1: People that against you.
0: Ki be na.
1: Shout this.
0: Oluwa gbesan mi.
1: All that against me.
0: Lara awon to yo
1: mi
0: le. Oluwa gbesan
1: mi.
0: Lara awon ta
1: mi.
0: Egba esan mi. Lara awon okoko. Lara awon alajobi. Ti won na ma mi o ni sere
1: lo.
0: Oluwa dide. 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
0: you. Ogo pada wa.
1: Let God is restored.
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0: O ti n gba pori oke ogo pe.
1: Yeah, yeah, but make it up very
0: fast. Oh ma shiri to jile nbe.
1: You don't know the deep secret about it.
0: Woli Olorun ni mi.
1: I'm a prophet of the most
0: high. Olorun de fun mi ni imati oye.
1: And God gave me wisdom and understanding.
0: Ninu Christi.
1: In Christ.
0: Matthew 11:28. 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
0: 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Without gathering anything, and when your man say, come
1: laugh,
0: in what they were,
1: why
0: do
1: you be dead?
0: What you are doing today?
1: You have any years been in this
0: man? You must stay to Torah.
1: I don't know which step you are in.
0: Oh, God, I'm missing.
1: You have not missed this.
0: A lot of data is for
1: me. Get data on your phone.
0: Connect online.
1: Connect because online.
0: Be your Basi Lagos State.
1: You cannot be Lagos State.
0: Tabi, I want state.
1: I am not that
0: state. Branches,
1: where
0: I am. I stay where I look you.
1: Don't die, bro.
0: Oh, God, I'm feeling well, bro.
1: It is glory that you don't need to.
0: He say hard working.
1: Not your hard work,
0: you people are making it without too much struggle. One mama go your wabe.
1: They're ready to put this hand.
0: Manasseh. Ephraim.
1: Ephraim and
0: Manasseh. What a cross your
1: wabe. He not cross his hand.
0: Olo no ga.
1: He said it's not to be
0: Suma
1: great.
0: Abulwe.
1: For the younger one.
0: Like Bogo.
1: We be great. We give it to
0: God. Everybody wo.
1: Shout.
0: Eban Bogo.
1: Give me my glory.
0: And you wolo yao go.
1: I don't you stop me my glory.
0: And you wolo yao go.
1: I don't you stop me my glory.
0: Eban be. 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
0: 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Want to transfer?
1: Has been transferred this way.
0: Somebody else is using.
1: And if you want to know
0: what? And what my care you go remember love it.
1: First of all, we go out.
0: If you have bank come,
1: we'll
0: take
1: you.
0: And love and bawa.
1: We stay in the middle.
0: On to just me.
1: Nothing is mine.
0: In effect, by me just.
1: The end of this will take us
0: away. That's what I'm looking at.
1: My return is the third
0: day. One good dog, better
1: dog. They will not take your money.
0: God is a restorer. He must restore you. And you go right there, the
1: Lord.
0: If you be a year before. 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
1: They use lameness.
0: Zipo isare.
1: To replace that man's
0: skin. Nina iyo mokure.
1: That is sir.
0: Nikete ti aro jade.
1: What has not lameness left?
0: Kilo se.
1: What happened?
0: Oni.
1: He walked.
0: Osare.
1: He ran.
0: Ofo.
1: He jumped.
0: Owa tempi.
1: He entered the town.
0: He won a lady day.
1: You took and believed that.
0: Ti e mi lele ba jade.
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1: That is to replace my glory.
0: Jade.
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0: Babo me. Babo me. 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Babo me. Babo me. Babo me. Babo me. Babo me. Babo me. Babo me. Babo me. Babo me. Babo me. Babo me. Babo me. Babo me. Babo me. Babo me. Babo me. Babo me. Babo me. Babo me. Babo me. Babo me. Babo me. Babo me. Babo me. Babo me. Babo me. Babo me. Babo me. Babo me. Babo me. Babo me. Babo me. Babo me. Babo me. Babo me. Babo me. Babo me. Babo me. Babo me. Babo me. Babo me. Babo me. Babo me. Babo me. Babo me. Babo me. Babo me. Babo me. Babo me. Babo me. Babo me. Babo me. Babo me. Babo me. Babo me. Babo me. Babo me. Babo me. Babo me. Babo me. Babo me. Babo me. Babo me. Babo me. Babo me. Babo me. Babo me. Babo me. Babo me. Babo me. Babo me. Babo me. Babo me

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1: Thank you.
0: Eke. A meeting be a guara me.
1: That's meaning in my body.
0: Sticky logo.
1: That doesn't use glory.
0: Jade. A mere
1: room.
0: Jade. A mere son.
1: That's sickness.
0: Jade. On control Lord is your ire. Ninu agwara mi. On control Lord is your ke. Jade loluwa wi. On control Lord is your ire. On control Lord is your ke. Ina le jade le jade.

0: We were praying one day.
1: Oh my,
0: and that man.
1: Oh, Timbe church for suka.
0: He had been in that church, in the church for a whole month.
1: I saw Tom walk.
0: The bed was
1: put down. I want a church lobo.
0: The top members are getting.
1: Lord joy to see them.
0: And the job is deliverance.
1: And meanwhile, what came?
0: He made the name shout.
1: Oh, the subulu.
0: And he tell them.
1: Oh, what pariwo.
0: He not shouted.
1: Oh, ni lagbaja.
0: I am so and so.
1: Orogun ya.
0: The mother's right.
1: Lobo yares.
0: Put herself in that
1: boy. See, Lord, even boy.
0: When the pastor come in, chasing my way.
1: When work be only ready.
0: They now remove the goodness in him.
1: Oga.
0: Mimimo.
1: Aye, Puru.
0: The word is evil.
1: And Tiobama.
0: If you don't know.
1: Aro, Polo, no, we can.
0: You think it is God that you get.
1: One leg, me akpere, sinu.
0: They can put his feet on basket in some people.
1: One akpere, keep
0: one. I don't know that yet, I never felt what.
1: Oga. My 29 years in ministry.
0: Oh, do my God, do not go, Mimi,
1: shall I? I have seen.
0: What
1: is it? Kabalo, Basuriko. Kilungu, Aguara.
0: What is the thing in my body?
1: Lord, don't see me, Aja, Larantia.
0: He said that we came out of that system.
1: Oh, well, America did.
0: Today she's in America. She was remembered.
1: And the Kabudo.
0: Somebody needs to remember
1: you. Untung Belara.
0: That's the living
1: in my
0: body.
1: One in Noda.
0: Fire.
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4: In their journey to Canaan.
3: Iwo na bo se n gbo mi.
4: You guys are hearing me.
3: It become better for me.
4: There's a place you are about to be taken.
3: Agbara awon ota.
4: But both are enemy binding.
3: Both physical and spiritual.
4: They
3: hold you down.
4: What them?
3: They say you are going nowhere.
4: Follow them because they.
3: But people will pray.
4: The Bible says.
3: Olubalare lagbara.
4: Your redeemer is strong.
3: Let me pray you
4: bow. He's saving you. He's saving you.
3: But what does so work?
4: How God that join him?
3: But what might them Psalm 68?
4: I am not coming out of Psalm 68.
3: For it to come, Bobo.
4: For them to be scattered.
3: Anywhere they gather. To stagnated your life. They will scatter. Eban wa Bobo Anthony business la.
4: Look for all those that have big deal.
3: Eban wa awon ti won ni career la.
4: Those that have big careers.
3: Eban wa awon to se ni office la.
4: Those that are working in promising offices.
3: We pay akoko to.
4: That is time.
3: Ti won fe fesi.
4: For them to
3: realize. Ori majemu Psalm 1 yen na ni mo wa.
4: I've seen that coming out of Psalm 1.
3: Leni pelu Psalm 24.
4: Psalm 24.
3: Ati 126.
4: Psalm 26.
3: Afi 20 kun leni.
4: At 2020.
3: Ile gbodo gbo ti e.
4: The earth must
3: hear. Ti Oluwa ni ile ati e
4: ku re. Because the earth of the Lord.
3: Aye ati awon to tebo sinu. 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
4: well.
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4: yes me sagba with you
3: fi okan si ase ti mo pa yo yo da ra fun
4: wa me sagba with you
3: wa gba adu eleyi
4: now praise this prayer
3: orere to je temi
4: that good thing that is mine
3: ti mbelagbo awon ota jade wa o ni du soju
4: kan
3: lo tun lo si every good thing
4: orere gogo
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0: awon kan ni oyun ile kiko awon kan ni oyun company to be dale
1: but
0: all this thing has been suppressed and tied inside of them. I went to the idea company.
1: Look at them at the company idea.
0: Oh, kukuri se.
1: He cannot be.
0: Molu agogo.
1: I see the best.
0: Bok borere to ni loko.
1: Every good thing you can see.
0: Oh, my rishi.
1: Hey, man, you achieve it.
0: Oh, my rishi.
1: Hey, man, you achieve it.
0: Oh, my rishi.
1: Hey, man, you achieve it.
0: Oh, my rishi.
1: Hey, man, you achieve it.
0: Oh, my rishi.
1: Hey, man, you achieve it.
0: Oh, my rishi.
1: Hey, man, you achieve it.
0: Oh, my rishi.
1: Hey, man, you achieve it.
0: Ekba du ele.
1: Pray this prayer.
0: Ele ilagbara.
1: Give help of.
0: Idajo ti won se ninu okoko.
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1: mi.
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1: And they judge me.
0: Ti mo wa nje ya.
1: And I'm suffering.
0: Oluwa.
1: Oh God.
0: E fa iwe idajo ya.
1: See that judgment.
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1: yi. That glorious state of yours.
0: Koni gbo fa were.
1: Hey, now don't run mad.
0: Ni abayasha.
1: To ba
0: ta ori eyan lo fa were.
1: If the children are of
0: Israel. To ba ni ko mu gbadde ma magbon.
1: You want to do this between
0: to ba ni ko lowo gbadde ma pada se.
1: You want to be going backwards.
0: A man take wrong step.
1: You be taking wrong step
0: at the right time.
1: Nigba ti o
0: ye. Awon kan ti o ye ko se ni o mo se.
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1: komo. You be going to
0: hell. 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

0: 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So testimony me poor, but I will just speak only two. Last year, October, I was sick. 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
0: 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I even asked for depot. I want to be supplying minerals. God open shop for me. I don't want to sell plantain again. But emi mo pe mo kan bere na ni mi o ni ibi ti mo ti fe mi o bo mo se fe se. So o wa happen pe ni March BP mi ma rise. The last one to wa rise mo wa ni mi ni sise ina imo. But to God be the glory. Last week Monday mo ti gba shop. 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Congrats o. Ha!
2: Elo mi ti e wa. Mo bi ni suru.
1: Yay! You dey sell plantain here.
0: Yes sir, lori bridge n bi bayi.
1: Plantain seller now have shop.
0: Yes, sir.
1: Store the shop with more than ₦1,000,000.
0: Yes, sir.
1: Where did money come from?
0: It's God, sir.
1: And now what's okay?
2: Lift up your hands.
1: God of supply.
2: Olorun igbese.
1: Olorun gbogbo awon eyan yi.
2: God of look at all this
1: people. Ona ti won focus.
2: In the way they least expect.
1: Ba mi ya won lenu losu.
2: Amen. Surprise them this month.
1: You know the way people are talking about million is this church now. It's something else.
2: Very sir.
1: Ojo million nro ba yo.
2: There is showers of millions.
1: So I want you on care tele.
0: Ben ni won wa ko je lo bi ti e wonu shop o kunle o bere si ni ra baba. 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
0: Oda gbe mo nilo iyanu.
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1: 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From that bit that people are putting.
0: Ti iyanu fi kan mi la.
1: I'm not going to come to me again.
0: Mo jade
1: mo. I come out.
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1: agba. 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
1: My portion come out.
0: So pe seke seke mo ri yi pada.
1: That chain of no chain.
0: Jalara mi.
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0: Seke seke back now.
1: That chain of same thing.
0: Oh my God. Oh. From January to December. Nothing to show.
1: Oh come on, yi pada.
0: Yi seke seke ko si yi pada.
1: Every chain of no chain. 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
0: seke seke ko si yi pada.
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0: By force.
1: Ifuku.
0: Allahu Israel.
1: I know that I was there.
0: I am the Israel.

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1: Within the next 24 hours.
0: Samila o.
1: With the larger statement.
0: Atuele.
1: Amen.
0: Eni to lohun o ni jo rona lo.
1: That one has said no way for you.
0: Emi e ko lo.
1: Amen. That life go for you.
0: Ibi ti ojo ba ti ba ojo.
1: Anywhere the rain means today.
0: Ti ina ba ti wo be.
1: Anywhere there's fire.
0: Ade pari se.
1: The rain will finish it.
0: Ibi ti ase nu mi.
1: Where this my authorization.
0: To ba ogun aye re.
1: Meet the back of your life.
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1: The reason why God must perform miracle for your life.
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0: Olorun a ma fun itiju lagbara.
1: God will can allow shame.
0: Oh my God. Ta gada bo se de pe ko se ti e tan.
1: To do is all fast.
0: To ba ti wa se to le se.
1: I'm not sure as finish go.
0: I will finish it.
1: God do not finish that shame.
0: Gbogbo itiju aye re.
1: Finish it in your life.
0: I finish it.
1: Hallelujah.
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0: Ohun o ni gbogbo ojo.
1: That does not have all the days.
0: Eh bi e kun ba pe di alo.
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0: Ayo nbo ni owo. 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
0: eba mi announce
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1: to man die
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0: didi woli
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1: block is plan
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1: everybody your praise on this program
0: emi kan lo di mu
1: speak is talking about
0: ala lo di telomi
1: so if it is dream that hold on to
0: emi binu lo di telomi
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0: ija oko ati yawo
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1: o
0: kon to di
1: Whatever he does this morning,
0: go jule.
1: Amen.
0: So pray jule.
1: Say release it.
0: I do a ri mi le.
1: Release it this morning.
0: I jule.
1: Release it.
0: I jule.
1: Release it.
0: A ri mi.
1: Release
0: it. I jule.
1: Release it.
0: In the name of
1: Jesus.
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1: Every guest has been.
0: Every mile forever.
1: Live me forever.
0: Oh yo yo.
1: Oh
0: yo yo yo yo yo.
1: I pray.
0: Yes,
1: my hands. Holy Ghost.
0: 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So
1: don't have any God me.
0: So me, my Lord.
1: Oh,
0: 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Oh, yo, yo, yo, yo.
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2: Our God.
1: Mo tún padà wá o.
2: I'm back again.
1: Òní o.
2: Today.
1: Gbogbo agbára yín.
2: All power that is yours.
1: Ọ̀ṣun state.
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1: Power dimu.
2: Amen.
1: Menu Zufi Agada. O pa ima wa lare kere kere.
2: It destroyed the cancer of the
1: wicked. Ki ima wa ko
2: sa. Now allowed the cancer to start.
1: Olorun to nbo adua.
2: God answer prayers.
1: It was two states lenu.
2: With the election of two states today.
1: Ma je ki itaje sile o waye.
2: Amen. Don't let there be bloodshed.
1: Ba wa si abo.
2: Amen. Let there be protection.
1: Gbogbo awon osise leto abo.
2: All those that are in disgrace.
1: Ba wa di won mu.
2: Amen. Uphold them.
1: Je ko wa agbara re sise.
2: Let the mighty hand work.
1: In the name of
2: Jesus. Amen.
1: Oga.
2: Don't forget,
1: Alain,
2: this night,
1: Ijebode,
2: Ijebode, is where we are having for prayer, at the mountain of glory,
1: Tumbeni,
2: at Ijari, hallelujah,
1: Lain Slabs Filling Station,
2: not behind Slabs Filling Station,
1: Ijari,
2: at Ijari,
1: Mori Okpo Osori Re,
2: I see you prospering, hallelujah,
1: Tom Baramisiye,
2: if I'm not said to you,
1: oh, ne,
2: you know you'll not be hearing me now, but God has said to you,
1: Njalo Ma,
2: do you know, sir,
1: testimony Mbolodo,
2: testimony is coming your way, amen,
1: what the Niki so
2: and I'm about to tell you.
1: We will let it
2: come. Amen. You are next in line for testimony.
1: And you will let it
2: come. Amen.
1: And you will
2: let it come.
1: And you will let
2: it come.
1: And you will let
2: it come.
1: Now, I want to lower combo.
2: That's the kind of help coming.
1: To my wife come.
2: That will locate you.
1: Go fail call.
2: Whether you like it or not.
1: Byron alone.
2: Amen. Receive help.
1: Byron alone.
2: Amen.
1: Byron alone.
2: Amen.
1: Byron alone.
2: Amen.
1: Genesis 12 verse 2.
2: Genesis 12 verse 2.
1: I will make you a great nation. And I will bless them that bless you. Everyone listen to me. May God bless
2: you.
1: Anyone that bless you. May God bless
2: you.
1: Anyone that curse
2: you.
1: May God curse
2: you.
1: In the name of Jesus.
2: Amen.
1: You are blessed. For what say I am blessed.
2: I am blessed.
1: I am blessed.
2: I am blessed.
1: I am blessed. There is divine appointment coming.
2: Where you be chosen for
1: something.
2: At the top that this is
1: Bagbara. Bagbara. Bagbara. Bagbara. In the name of
2: Jesus.
1: Oga.
2: My brother.
1: Lower you close in.
2: Book by the backwards.
1: Book by the color here.
2: Every bond of stagnation.
1: Oh, it's just forever.
2: Amen.
1: It's just forever.
2: If I say cannot rise,
1: running one,
2: they are lying.
1: Otoni suffer any
2: pain. What am I to tell you that?
1: You did rebel.
2: You are simply begin.
1: Ogo rebel.
2: Amen. Ogo rebel.
1: You did rebel.
2: Amen.
1: Ogo rebel.
2: Amen.
1: You did rebel.
2: Amen.
1: Ogo rebel.
2: Amen.
1: Sakwe mo dide.
2: Say I am lifted.
1: Mo lowa.
2: I move forward.
1: Mo sasayo.
2: I succeed.
1: Mo run on.
2: I have well.
1: Mo rogolo.
2: I use my glory.
1: Say amen.
2: Amen.
1: Say amen.
2: Amen.
1: Say amen.
2: Amen.
1: Otoni suffer.
2: The letter is telling.
1: Glory le.
2: Upon the land.
1: First, swema wa bani beru.
2: He want to connect you with. Blood carriers.
1: Blood carriers.
2: And when we are buried,
1: there are people that God has prepared.
2: How God told us to
1: they have the ability.
2: Money, pa.
1: To carry your heavy load.
2: That's the best
1: way to work. Want to think that it's heavy.
2: What do you want to go?
1: It is so soft for them.
2: What do
1: you want to go?
2: What do you think is so heavy?
1: Take any.
2: So small.
1: I believe in Jesus.
2: The cross of Jesus.
1: So great on you.
2: That was carried
1: upon him. But Joseph, my boy.
2: When Joseph carried
1: him.
2: He carried
1: him. for the Egbon fi pamu lati
2: ru. Even though I was supposed to carry
1: o gbe.
2: He carried me.
1: And so by gbe
2: ru. The fact that carry your body for you.
1: Hey, there is better lo mo fi pamu.
2: There are better that God to compare.
1: You force
2: him. He will force them to
1: Elorun Samuel.
2: Go and help this person.
1: Elorun Lord.
2: Go and help him.
1: Elorun Samuel
2: do lo.
1: Mo gbadura.
2: I pray.
1: Awon Olore yen.
2: Don't be rebellious.
1: Ba Joseph.
2: Hey, there is your minister.
1: In the name of Jesus.
2: Amen.
1: Ruth ati Boaz pade.
2: Ruth and Boaz met.
1: Eni to nilo.
2: The person you need.
1: Ejo ma pade.
2: Hey, there you meet with that person.
1: Father ati Joseph pade.
2: Pharaoh and Joseph came together.
1: Ebi ti Joseph ti pada sewu.
2: Where Joseph was later in
1: the
2: world.
1: Pada joko ti president.
2: He now start with the president.
1: Iwo na.
2: You also.
1: Ni bigiga.
2: At the top.
1: Waraye
2: mi. Hey, my husband is there.
1: Waraye mi.
2: Amen.
1: Waraye mi.
2: Amen.
1: In the name of
2: Jesus. Amen.
1: Won ni awon ilekun to ti.
2: The doors that are closed.
1: Ola won si.
2: The doors are open there.
1: Hallelujah.
2: From today. This month of August,
1: unusual breakthrough.
2: It's the month of unusual breakthrough. Anyone got come to this month? Surely they will laugh. Tell all those close to you that this month is the month of miracle. Anywhere you may be, don't talk with Jabod tonight.
1: You see that
2: it shall be well with you. Akure,
1: last Sunday,
2: tomorrow Sunday.
1: Hello, go along.
2: That gate of God.
1: Sunday or last?
2: That Sunday tomorrow.
1: Gariki
2: Abuja,
1: gbogbo alatimo.
2: All of us know.
1: A ti n gbọ royin.
2: We have been hearing the news.
1: Ẹ dẹ̀ ti n gbọ.
2: I have been hearing.
1: Mo sì ń sọ lójoojú.
2: I was saying it every day.
1: Honey and oil.
2: Ororo àti oyin.
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2: People are even having gigi present at
1: church. Ibo kí wọ́n gan interest.
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1: interested. 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
1: Nínú Trinity Garden.
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2: 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You can sleep there overnight.
1: Orí 7 a.m.
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1: Gbogbo branches wa.
2: In all our branches.
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1: Musa wa church láàárọ̀ la.
2: Make sure you are in church tomorrow.
1: Yóò da fún yín.
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2: 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Let me prophesy.
1: Tó bá rí yàn.
2: If you have sons,
1: sorry for somewhere.
2: You keep putting
1: on your hand.
2: Put a little
1: money. Can you wait?
2: What's the problem?
1: Save your job. Monday la man say.
2: Is it not Monday?
1: Ah, Syrian town sent us in
2: here.
1: Abuja.
2: Abuja.
1: I'm going to swear.
2: People are already testified yesterday.
1: Come back to the field somewhere.
2: Now, once you put something in
1: your hands,
2: rub it together.
1: Koto was Sunday.
2: Before you enter Sunday.
1: Definitely.
2: Surely.
1: Oh, the round we will not say.
2: You will not like money that month.
1: Tori yo, pago bontan pe la
2: jenu. If you erase everything called the border from your
1: hands. Bad law.
2: Everything called bad law.
1: Oh, my Jonah.
2: We catch fire.
1: In the Lord, you are here. The
2: best day of celebration.
1: Oh, sir, yeah,
2: yeah.
1: Amen. We celebrate.
2: You have had testimonies.
1: There's
2: no one manipulators yet.
1: Straight testimony.
2: And where? It's all just a talent.
1: See, I'm a Jubei.
2: Hey, man, I hope you get that.
1: Pastor.
2: Sir.
1: And where you're not even feel your own one.
2: People have been rubbing their hands with
1: self. I'm not sorry for what I say.
2: Begin to bless
1: them. I'm not sorry for what
2: I say. Let me
1: get to bless them. Allah,
2: begin to bless them. Allah, begin to bless them. Send help to them. Send help to them. Send help to them. Give them grace. Give them
1: 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Give them grace. Give them
2: 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Give them
1: grace.
2: Give them grace.
1: Give them grace.
2: Give them
1: grace. Give them grace. Give them
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2: 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Ojo Sam Amaloju Jesu is the name of the account. 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